Warrior Freedom with him, Warrere Band. Nice for a number into Haram. Right after him to follow him, we'll get a news update with him, Jamie Brown. We have a place to stop tuning in, come him long this time. Papa, you need to go ahead, blong. Listen on nice for a number, please, sir. And by him to join him next program, please, me to blong voice, blong south program. With him, VBTC correspondent, please, you me is Yarwell. Long Tafia province, with him, we'll get an update, long southern islands. Long southern province, long Yumi long country. Nice last song, Lopesa. With Dakui Avia gospel singers, with title song Langi Langi Tikongana Kalo.

0: Do you remember what a nice little voice from Phil Collins? Nice little number you to have along this time. And we put some local time, blame it to 20 minutes, and me like 11 o'clock. But you to go ahead, blong, volume now, and me next program, blame it to blong voice, blong south program. With VPTC correspondent, blame me long Tafia province. With them all get the update. Is so Yarwell with them voice from south.
1: Elifetopo, Ramasan,
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0: Hello, welcome long voice from South Betemi Isoyar well long today program from Bayami Harem area administrator long South Eromango Tonare Medi Bombayami Tokwatol Developments when it's have taken place long area council where M is double cotton.
1: Okay, thank you Mr. DC for giving chance to make a small update for developments all project for Nicola lo South Eromango and the area administrator the come right for giving one report. I think something has been happened this year. We got something where we want them to you need to install the level in your project for the council. The new service is every other council, 71 other council or Vanuatu, you need that for small funds where they stop coming, help them run the councils, help them to make a small project or village. And also, all same, all project will be more people. And you mean the South Eromango, you mean access to our current yet to, you mean go ahead, help more people. You got some project where we want to talk about this morning, and some project for this year when we like to work them. I think every time you got one project and it happened by career council, you know, sit down or no problem. So pass him which project now and the priority to and so call a pleasure to help me to report. So this year, area council for me was out there among and you work three projects where we like to manage for the rest of the completing one year time. And this year, you may look to help them Happyland School, Happyland in one village where we located south of Eromango. It's possible you start coming to Happyland and you first in contact with the hill called One Top and Happyland or Punyolong village in Star Vision. We got one school in Stapia. Also, we got a service of government or some school. We got the same union too in Stapia to help more people to get access. Your money, your send the money, more receive money. Your last year profiling for me, the council, before I find them out, say, you got need. You got need for you, improve communication system for schools, for making reportings and also Western Union, more any other organizations, I mean, this is not the land. Let me remote. I've done any stuff one day with place. And what the phone and clear stuff, what the TCL one place in that network. The time we come to one rapid weather, we have the cyclone, or then every communication here is disrupted. And we have to repeat when we communicate with the Mogoda. And you will service the time you got one something, also one network or one internet, as in service Starlink or Wizard, and then we shall help people in the time of disaster. The time blow one cyclone, you just uninstall them no more or cut them out, and we got into creation for second. We second finish, so I put one tap button, a link you contact, we use it online, or catch up with more family. So, in terms of profiling, you got service, area for south, including Happyland, and we got meat, so you must have a mohata, give you mohata, and boom, communications broader. So, the last year, area council through the decisions, we can put them, one Wi-Fi, Starlink, you can go, or priority list, but this year, from by must happen. So, this year, we got class hard, but now, since Happyland, Punyolong School, and we got one installed Wi-Fi when work, area council has been work planning with them, partner, one company, bring minimal of 1 or 2, so, take them quotations with them, or whatever. More arrangements will come set up. So as we speak, Starlink the partners have been set up, have been installed the Happyland community to help more teachers. So we make them reporting blog Department of Education. Also to help more teachers to start to study more. Also maybe one students and so go online more study, and any individuals with family plan traveling to overseas or villa or someplace. You need to connect them all, you come down, you go to one river village, South Eromango, and in Happyland. And the country of Abraham, Abraham, we believe strong lo must improve communication service lo area for me, lo South Roma. We believe communication is a very important tool. And information is very important. Information supposed people for you, you know, custom information, so one name is starting the government, one name is starting the ground, one name is starting the councils, and by cuts full up question, you got full up decision, you got full up complain about services. Once you give people information enough, they understand the current, by people, only just grow no more, the one name stop go around. So area council, we believe more information is very powerful. You must inform more people really. So through law, thinking yeah, you must improve communication. So at the moment, the South Remango, you got internet connection, the headquarters, the Woodlands Bay, in Concord, you got the Ponkil Bay, the South, Ponkil Bay, and you want accessible bay, the South, when you got six of the land, the Kolkako Blokotan, and the Karim Kondablo Happy Land, or nearby villages down the South, you come on. Then you got the South River. Then the next year, suppose you go into a village installation in Lomi, by the next year, you may cut, you may put a priority for next year, 2027, for Antioch, you must set up Stalin plan. Bambai, you may help for set up Stalin for Antioch the next year. So, Bambai, you forgot them northwest of Kunamla. At the moment, you got for, something for your description for Kunamla network and work part again. So, suppose you may look good, the area for South Euro, you may improve. You make sure and by network you must catch in every village of South Europe from by any help or communication or vaccination. You may Antioch, everyone village where we start the parkway low way and we go south of East Eremango. One something when we want to let them people on your well MC. Area Council for me or South Europe and one particular area council. In terms of land mass, population can be small because it's scattered everywhere. You talk about South Eremango area councils. You start lo Pulbemo lo Antioch. You start look sunrise. But all people in the south never look sunset. No light water. And then by you out location, you come go lo Punamla lo northwest Eremango. But the area you never look sunrise. No, you look sunset. No. So you imagine them say area here and people under mass. And lo help lo improve communications lo water. And it's very important in terms of passing information. Passing messages and everything. But we sort of connect together with them. Over the two, we got for families, we got our business, we got our school. So, Antioch Village, and the last place, the area of Nibro, we must work hard this year, which we call our priority for next year. For January, February next year, Antioch Village is in the internet. And then we want to develop and we want to feel nothing of that. The concepts have correct to be near South Carolina. We believe planting education, so the once education and information. Once information is in every people, only happy, only satisfied, at least, only have 10 people out of the parliament, also we look what you like, parliament, watching one of the people who start to put the parliament, only have watching any event that happens in the world, for example, Iraq with Iran with the USA, and stuff like that, the people who start to already, so, keep on putting people or remote areas, cut access, cut privilege, partake, you have technology when you start with today. I think you may be one first one when you work for them this year. So Happy Land at the moment internet plan you have one run. Narbra happy to one of you about project for the councils, I mean pump storage house. Storage house you mean thinking for building one or headquarter for any lot in the Bay. You mean building thinking for building one or Ponkil Bay or the South River. You need to go for this year with them over the Ponkil. Ponkil and we want accessibility anchorage or you mean the South. Plus ship on one time and we call away from Kako. Every passenger will come to plane to call us Happy Land and he must pass through the Dillon's Way and he must pass through the Ipota and he must go past call the Bonkil patient challenges to go down the way and then contact the hill to call Happy Land. You will use some village Japanese but you sorry when you stop to call and when you stop meeting. So every time we want Kako to go time we come suppose he got one lane part of the hotel, or the first time, we'll put more couple of hotel or safe places, more house for one man. In service, time you be kissed every more man, home hotel, private house, and you know, really sound good, one really good. So, and the council, I'm going to come up with a thing for you build him a storage house. Once you build talk house, we use a building block, give him accessibility, or probably we go block at the camp, several he had work, blow at the cabo, he can blow villa, and we know easy. You pay for the phone, TTCL, you water, talk, cargo and color seat, you must be in pain. Time we come, custom store, or buses, time we have weather, the rain. Any one particular challenge, law, stock, you pub, law, any, you say, any, kakai, and back end, law, side, like, so so, any councils for me, any, you look more thinking to local filings, somebody here, put in one storage house, law, country base, so. Law, Kisha, all materials, only come go, law, pumpkin, all benzene, all fuel, law, one local carpenter, and he has them, give me, we need to design one house, law, building one storage house, blow family, blow me, blow south, where you have to send Anchorage, blow pumpkin. So, what can be ready for any stuff go, blow cut them diva, then change your summer, ready blow thermal materials only arrive, then give me, I've been having some house to plant that. Hopefully by July, August, you should get storage house for pumpkin day. And then number 2-1, we bring open to Kisia. Number 3, last one, and we cover this. Cover, and we want to do a demand from the West Eromano. I think we can give you a couple of cups of department, you can post them on Facebook, the page about 5,000 cover history or plants for cover, we can supply and we come to West. Normally, every place, the 1-2 West, and we want to take it to place, or usually to them, vegetables, and cover, or this kind of stuff, or put some soil. But, this year, the council, and we've been thinking to the compiling growth, even could, empower more or farmers, you need the West, for something this, or bring gold, for cover. And you need to say, we've got a little, come up, plant it, or plan it. Center wood, and if I can tell you around the world, more than what is the regular or expert of center wood, like in Tigre Mission, center wood, long time he came, small missionaries, even though, and stuff, and so from there,

Orkan Tanya, exclusively in high Kama. And then took up a party, imitating said, no, you stop the ground. Anything you say, grow low, any ground. Suppose you may be this long, cut some determination. So, you may say, no, one cover committee, or you may lower the man, cover cruise committee. And then you may empower them over there, what they want funding, want money. Law area councils, you mean, worth 300,000. Law, when they come out, you know, budget to the council, law, help. They will come out, it's not mystery. And, what they help, law, agriculture, garden to law, skills, law, herbicide, law, ground. You manage, for some of the companies, you manage, law, current, called plastic bags, called net, law, setting up meals and everything. And even, you could import transport, you know, farmers. You meet, you know, the one farmer, law, hand you up with any one pictures from Marlon Nicola, any plan to set 8,000 kawa antioch. Nicola managed to obtain approximately 1,000 plants to kawa, 1,000 something to plants to kawa. And then they come, obviously, I'm a cotton football and it doesn't 3,000, 4,000. And I'm stopping here singing, or living germinate, or living secondary finish. Ready, but they call a plastic bag, more cornestry, come by July. Come by, got one small ceremony, for handing more wine, call a farmers' growers association, thinking for only got ownership, for Kawaya and Iblona. And then, so the ceremony, potential farmer will Japanese, for the growing, Kawaya. And then, Baba Betali Munatari Mania, for 2-3 years' time, for the time we got plants in Savay, enough, bringing so many plant and bargain. All is already planned, more salem, or make him some money blown. And then some thinking for human power, or get a human resource for him, or thinking of some agriculture, kawa, in the law, in the law, or in the law, or planning any other crops, or many climate change, anything can grow anywhere. And then we thinking strong, where the country with, meaning, hey, hey, blame, hey, and stuff, and encourage some water, or, all touch some ground, from, you got money, you got kaka, you start on the ground. On the ground, and you start all time. Instead, we will go to Batu, Brokolo, or Shiren, Shiren, Kora, Brokloi, you serve a making a mea, what them towers. So, come up with the primary Southern Mother Country, the Mia Quadran, and you go, look at the Koto Result level, or next money, small money, so it's to come, and then you need to have paid by again, or Facebook page, or your professional community. I think, it's all here, some update to the council, we can fill up more by the digital page to 3 and 0 when you haven't finished. Lord Nagla, projects where we can, in partnership with them, we co-funded, we got all they do, plus Southern Council, we in partnership with them, Avatar Action Aid, in current project of poultry, like a shop, or bread, fritting fowl, salad egg, salad fowl, what do you mean, make it? And then, in a country partnership there. In partnership too, with them fisheries, for uni, we have the corner to me, or some high gum, or some Jose, to the work there. Here the country we come into, to supply men, law bricks, all materials, we will sell over here. We trade venture in partnership with 21 building, where, Australian government, and it's part of them all bridges. So, you got the pre-sector inside, on that one, and it's called one A and you got two, put them all in our materials, to make them house. And you may participate with them over that. You may go out, by building and finish, MP, any come in, the injection more funds, go inside, any help, paying fish, fishermen, you need, so go to fishing, come, instead, we start getting tuna, you need to get 10 fish, you need to get fish, you need to get more local food, when you export them, you tana, mobila, the set of marketing, local head, marketing fish, you go to tana, mobila. And then, so, you got a project which is happening now, you need partnership with him. I think, any animal, me, glad to tell him, one something when we want to raise the last one, before we finish any water transport. At the moment, we go to South Remango, lo Ekota, Ikola South, we start rely no more, lo ship, lo kam lo bila, water kaku, I kam kolatana, I kam lo prison. Thank you, lo Pierre Gunya Shipping Limited, when we said that, helping me go up to provide them, shipping, arrangements here. Lo, is it, we have a look, mo kat access, lo kat or something, lo store, mo all materials. And, one time, he got caught and he crossed him, Plesay Kuatana. And with the latest incident when we attend with the Mokotel family, lo, and you were caught deep in, capsized, we got, and we stopped to risk, lo, before blooming, lo, Nicola, lo, how talents, lo, how we like, oh, karam, access, them, all kata,

Emei mi just a follow me voice plong south program with me so yarwell. Whatever place you stop listening, come him. 8 minutes and me stop long him to find him one time long 12 o'clock. Continue plus stop listening, come long broadcast plong radio Vanuatu. Bombay in a long time. Bombay him to follow Mulkata National News Bulletin bring me long 12 o'clock long day today. Why him to go ahead to Mulkata selection by music Kasem 12 o'clock. Summer Loves You Honey with Tim June Lodge, Mo Prince Muhammad. Nice for a number, but I'm too hard longer this time.

0: HIV, pepet plong sick AIDS, hemi atakem ol soldier plong body, mekem hemi isi plong kasem TB, sick long brain, lung, mo cervical cancer. 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

3 minute mi stop lim to final one time long 12 o'clock continue with the cynical broadcast long radio Vanuatu mmi alkata frequency for all time radio Vanuatu is stop giving out alkata transmission from hemlem 7260 kilohertz short wave 1125 kilohertz medium wave 100 megahertz fm frequency motulo na platform blong vptc also blong website blong vptc www.vptc.vu motu iso vekasem long kana plus long 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

0: BBC News Bulletin with me, Jamie Brown. Parliament emi approvum mopasem number 10th amendment blong constitution umamalu long special sitting blong hem today. Prime Minister Chotham Nabat now hemi table empilia long today morning. Long tok blong hem Nabat italem se benefits blong reformia hemi go beyond long commission.
1: The benefits of this reform hemi extend far beyond commission itself. An accountable, transparent and merit-based public service will lead to a more efficient government overall. Time all the individuals will be appointed based low competency. You must have expect them response at the same time and be addressing needs for every citizens for you me.
0: Today opposition hemi declarem stand blong hem abstain. Leader blong opposition italem se pali mas scalem good intentions blong will changes ya long public service.
2: Mi valai abstain long all principles. Mi valai abstain all principles from got all reasons blong hem. You know, say, Mivale Talem say, you know, must go. But Mivale is that Talem no more say, you must careful say, Bamba, you me, one of all good intentions where you me want them by me make them, you know, mad by some thing where Bamba, you make them say, Bamba is polemma, one of them you need to make
0: them. Pile Kamplonga pass with them 39 votes in favor, more 5 only abstain. One entrepreneur long board fila, italem se one ol pes road, plung mekem ol yang fila I ready plung kasem work, hemi plung kivim ol keta, mo hands on training long place plung work before oli finish long school. Adam Lobes on a plung fresh starts program, italem se government, I mas putu mo focus long ol practical skills well student, oli sabi yusum, straight long workplace. Hem dalam se one way plong megem hem ya hemi plong sendem all student I kolong all institution mo business plong kasem workplace experience with them some support plong help em all business woli tekem all trainee. Lobesi describe him approach ya all same school through long work where mi save give him all young fella experience more confidence plong kasem work long future.
3: How about you put mo kada lo one businesses and every day is hands on the job, brain blokata mi work, feeling blokata and emotions every something on the job. And mi likely say 1, 2, 3 weeks after that, will start lo earning money. But then when you give mo kata inside lo classroom, is still only unemployed. Only come out, but still look out and work. So make them shortcut. You government, you mi service make them shortcut. Instead of beginning to spend them 4 years learning something where we come and we start look out and walk from. Take that kid, put him in a business house, give him a little bit of subsidy lo business here, and by him now we train him on the job. That's how you must create a new pool, new generation of working people in this country.
0: Hemi voice plong Adam Lobes on a plong Fresh Start program. 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
5: Obviously, one way you want them, I mean, at some point in time, you may want them say access all products all commercial bank only want them and it become easy, it cheap. And everyone local country only must part them. 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
4: All the same part on work, yeah, receive bank of Vanuatu by signing one agreement long week, yeah, with them two for a telecommunication company, long country, long support them on evil service, where you buy only cheap, more easy, long people use them.
5: Since we buy me like him that, blow me allow him Vodafone, and me save transfer equal to bank, more and me save allow bank to, and me transfer equal to Vodafone, and me number me like him that or tomorrow. So, and me some. Initial steps where we want them taken, make sure say lo future every man Vanuatu and every man Solomon, every man Tonga, every man Fiji, every man PNG, every man Samoa only got access to that financial system where all commercial bank will start create them.
4: Mr. Ledledi Talemsel country long Pacific only face plan the same challenge. Mo imi now from one empire I one important forum. 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
5: One easy and why you me all central banks only work together from some system only stuff in place finish. Say for example Vodafone, Digicel, only all same shareholders. They only establish everywhere no all Pacific Island nation blame me so. Lo Fiji only when I had finished. So examples where Fiji and Mikat only sharing with them you meet. That's why you may lo tomorrow, today or tomorrow, but you may sign them full as you may give him lo Vodafone with them digital and we will be up to one level where you may never cut before.
4: Meeting here too, you make him first time with Piri Stap long Lukenville long Santo. We come through from Reserve Bank of Vanuatu, he hosts long meeting long IAA. Ranita Viti, VBDC News, Lukenville.
0: Look out them good environment, long push mosulwora, mistamba tingting, plung meeting, long national tabu area, mo biodiversity symposium, long wikia. Sabrina Vrubarafu, we got more report.
6: Official opening blown national tapu area mo biodiversity symposium we carem together all custom leader chief government department mo nara stakeholder partner blown talk about way blown manage 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hemitalem se Folem kutvula management long resource long past, I benefiting big one Vanuatu today. Pehemitalem se sustainability, he must cut long old resource.
7: You must have been showing one and we must have looked at the around Limi. From where a lot of Limi or generationally passed, only been protected or something, I can cast you must have been showing. And now you must make sure I say, I must generationally come and start enjoying too. You must protect them. A good kutvula something we make up, no future.
6: Long meeting yam by all participant by Liserem Save, look long all challenge way stop, mo find a more road, to make a walk long conservation, he can more strong long every place long Vanuatu. Sabrina Vuroparavu, VBTC News, Lukenville.
0: Face plong FATA ring road, hemi kuhet long Chinese, no matter where deadline plong project ya, hemi pass finish. Long week ya call time iron long worst part plong road ya, mo putum smile, long face plong people plong north mo west evate will use some road ya every day. Thompson Marango I report.
8: No matter long flat delay, concern mo some criticism long walk plong referem kut evate ring road. Week ya ikat pifla achievement we look him only putum call time long western part plong road ya. Member plong parliament plong evate role Fred Samuel emitale mouth clat at plong people plong em.
9: The worst part of the road when from Melemat Flitz up Snake Hill up to Clemens Hill right up to Santa Luda. So you look okay and start the weekend and one quick time. That's the, probably the worst part of the road. I mean, you can do a quick walk with the Andinis from Takape roundabout, Castle or Melemat Flitz. So as a member of parliament, we can have the Kathmandu Mr. Bin and manage to sort him out, cry. And concerns, people are concerned to all people of Loi Vaderol, in particular West Mamote Fate, and of course the Eastern part of Vaderol as well.
8: MP Samuel, I'm talking about contingent plong road here, my main cry plong people plong constituency plong M all the time.
9: One of the key main topics when we come up and complain and come up in Kutla Road. First one is the Ring Road, which in the evolution, in the mainland, if at the mainland, also on the Lost Island. Because the mainland will pass the main road in of access in Fila, access in schools, secondary schools, primary schools, all store and etc.
8: Road here, we connect them full of economic activity along all different sectors throughout Long Island. Yeah? More you know people along mainland, no more pay all get along FAT outer islands too, only depend long M. Thompson Marango, VPTC News.
0: Mo news inside long region, government plong Bougainville ipintalem semino agree longol tok plong PNG minister Belden Nama long parliament long side plong independence plong Bougainville. Nama italem se Bougainville ino radiate plong kasem independence. Peo leader plong Bougainville holi talem se referendum plong 2019 we 97.7% plongol fota holi support them independence imas respect them. President Ismael Toro Ma yaske mol man Bougainville plong stop quiet mo stand up together mo talem se Bougainville ista plan plong declare independence long 2027. Prime Minister James Marape italem sol tok long side plong future relationship between PNG mo Bougainville holi stop go ahead. Polong sports Vanuatu weightlifting ikaram tarik sport qualification ikolong Commonwealth Games long Scotland. May make him or mark him one history plong sport there, long Vanuatu, long Raunia, plong kasem first time, one tarek sport, eco long Commonwealth Games 2026, whereby me kick off long July, yeah. Weightlifting, me one, long sports long Vanuatu, where me got Hamas athlete no more, where he stop compete, more represent them Vanuatu long him. Ilukim long Commonwealth Games here, Thomas Wilbur, more Acha Bridget, Lolo now, to fly successful participant, long Vanuatu. Whereby to fly join him all Narafala competitor more champion long world long compete. More information side plong weather today got partly cloudy to cloudy condition. It still stop with them isolated brief showers blong rain. It fall down over long northern more parts plong central island. While partly cloudy condition is stop long Nara place. Light case moderate southeasterly winds is stop throughout long group with them tending east southeasterly winds by stop later long today afternoon. Maximum temperature long today is up long 28 degrees Celsius down the south, Kasem 31 degrees and up long north. Minimum temperature long today long night by stop long 19 degrees Celsius down the south, Kasem 23 degrees and up long north. More information over there now, if you become the end, long bulletin, look at the news with me, Jamie Brown.

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You want them suffer when we stop happen lo country? 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VBTC News. News where you suffer trust them.

Rawana with them, Rawana with them, Kevin into Harmlong this time, right after me, just a follow Mulgata National News Bulletin, Jimmy with them, Jamie Brown. 18 minutes to me, loco 12 o'clock. Pay me to go ahead to listen all get a music. Kasem half past 12. Pay me to join them live dedication program. Play me. Kasem long 1 o'clock today afternoon. Continue plus stop listening. Come. Pay me to go ahead to listen. Lo. Nice la song long. Plus, yeah. What Nahu Tribe String Band. Papa Ilusum Mama. Awesome title of the song.

0: Lady Antebellum with him. My song title, Need You Now, nice for a song you to Haram Long this time. But after you may just up listen to string band with him Naho Tribes, song title, Papa Ilusum Mama. Twelve o'clock, wherever place you stop listening, you come to this time. Bambai, in a long time you meet to stop kamplong journey dedication program blimi. 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

0: We have a blessed Sister Tunini Kamlehem. Welcome inside on dedication program, Blue Me. Number, hemi 26200. Hemi number we save call in Kamlehem. We save text in to Kamlong number we hemi 776380. 776380 hemi number we save text in Kamlehem. Mo number we save call in Kamlehem hemi 26200. While well, we're going to start with college, long bambali, calling cam, reminder back again, you stop wherever place, you make sure say that you call in cam, dedication blue hemi clear, or reception blue hemi clear, plot time say give him more dedication blue, bamba hemi clear too, and bamba you make a volume blue radio blue hemi go down. Or you could stand up long way lo radio blue long pump by emi no got any feedback and make sure se credit blue to hemi full up is stop long time say you call in ika pump by phone call hemi no end halfway lo dedication blue. So yes, 12:30 inside long studio and look assume to cut first call up blue to stop long a line finish. Hello.
1: Hello.
0: Hello, you call in ika where?
1: Felix blue you lo pao.
0: Thank you to mas call up Yumi long pango ikut pekat you back again inside long dedication program ya. You go ahead to give him request or dedication blue.
1: You want to make him dedication call blue me kolo Rita I pasta call from kalmes with the whole family plan we all is pablo ekon pal mo ikata all the family plan fill on the house all kata all the call work things you want to stop the house. We stop look around, we stop look the chin with them chicken no more shop walk around the house and want them to case in Eagle all get out too. More not forget them you. She stop at your phone what I still you. You want them to see them think simple kitchen, kitchen kaluti, title ITS. Thank you too much.
0: Thank you lo call up Limi we hemi calling come long Pango Village. You could talk at you back again inside the program ya and yes, you stop listening come, feel free, please have a call in come anytime naya. Please have a give him a dedication or my turn request please you stop think about on song the whole day. Na hemi chance we have a call in come blong give him a dedication please you. Number hemi 26200 26200 mo you have a text into we come long number we have 776380 pa him to go ahead plong listen nice for a number of place out request plong first call up limi ids with him Gideon Kalotiti.

0: IDS, so the voice from Gideon Kalotiti, all same request, plon call up me, and same time, hemi first call up me long Pango Village, and you stop listening, come. Me sure see you been enjoying song, yeah? Lo house, you stop listening, come long hem. 12:30 inside long studio, you me took out one text in message, long plesa, hemi, tell them all same, hi DJ, suppose you saw play em song, long die with them Shakira, woke up song, I call get a support up, long trifla team up Japan, New Zealand, more Australia, more also dedication staff called Tudol staffs, long top sign VMG, VRS, more RTS, more hemi wish him everyone one nice lunch, more take care all time. So, yes, time to me, hemi still open it, staff. Feel free, please say call in, come 26200, hemi number, we say call in, come long hem 26200, and you have a text in to come long number, we hemi 7763850, 7763850. I'm just aware long get the callers and with them get the text in messages. But I'm to go ahead and listen long nice for a number of results and request long first text in message please long today. We're dedicated to call get a long or get a supporters from Australia, Japan, more France will stop listening come long this time. So Shakira, Burna Boy with some song title Die.
1: Shakira. We are ready.
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Die Die with Shakira with Burna Boy. Nice for a number him to Haramong this time. And yes, wherever place you stop listening, come along him this lunch hour. Nice lunch, you 17 minutes him stopping him to Kasa one time long 1 o'clock. And you listen low, nice for a number of places. Hemi. Savi, bring him World Cup fever. Kamlo Yumi, everyone, and of course one Yumi tomorrow. Emi number 5, which Mister always reminded Yumi your listeners. We start listening. Come, Pampai tomorrow VPTC parade. Pampai Emi start long Smith and long Takabe. Pampai Kasem long Sarana. So I suppose if you wanna be part of the parade, come down long 12 o'clock long Takabe long Smith. And Bombay Yumi parade Kase one time long Saralana, and do mind that you come with color long team where you support them, flags and caramel friends, small families too. You come with them, you play you so we come enjoy my time and show them that football spirit we stay inside you. Yeah, you so we show them out at any time you come, you be happy, be hyped up with them team where you support them. So yes, FIFA parade long tomorrow Friday number 5 June 2026. If you're listening out there, you not got any plans for tomorrow long around that time, you save come down more take part long that parade we bambaye mi ape long 12 o'clock mi save say some bambaye li stop but you say mi lunch hour but you save lunch finish you come ready blong a parade caramel friends more families please you and yes also Jimmy stop talk about FIFA World Cup so me hope say whatever team we you support them you got strong beliefs even by me win because you miss a little times like this full up only enemy from say time say you one good love friend please but I have support them different team like you but it less of a enemy blong the whole time to enemy Mr. Go ahead so yes so you miss out talk about World Cup time I'm still open it start 15 minutes I'm stopping him to Kasem 1 o'clock him to got another for a call along line finish. Look, Sema, caller, have you been a leco line? Let's go ahead and listen along this song with some I Show Speed World Cup song with some song title Champions. Since you just talk about World Cup Fever.

Spain, Sweden, Switzerland, Suzia, Turkey, USA, Uzbekistan, Uruguay, Ivory Coast. Let's play football.

0: World Cup champions with them I Show Speed. Nice for a number in to Harum Long. This time, him you nice for a song. We bring him on World Cup fever. Come to Yumi, we Mr. Blessing come. And yes, time limit is still open at stop. Feel free, please, have a call in come anytime now. Bamba in a long time, you to stop and them dedication program. Blow Yumi.
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0: 9 minutes, me stop, long to Casa one time, 1 o'clock. You me to go at some fall texting messages looking sir one long place hemi tell them sam name long me hemi susi mi stop long tema folk rot especially hemi make em dedication ek long all England supporters mo hemi one tem see me play lo song long Elton John with him England Rose. You may get another text into message of his name blong hem hemi Hilson boy and me request him song blong Lucky Dupe with them song title One Love. I call on Mr. Elton Long Malapua College, Port Vila. Second call. I call on President Long Panama. Thank you. Motu Yumikata one not of a text in message officer. Hey, me tell him Sam. Hi, hello. Suppose you saw me play one song. Play him song. Long name is back from Shakira. I call on every supporter from Brazil of Vanuatu. Especially with some flag for Brazil tomorrow long match parade. Wishing everyone all the best long World Cup event. So keep on blessed up tuning in come wherever place you stop listening lohem. Live dedication do me still so go ahead yet. 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Or you save text in to come long number hemi 776-3850 hemi number you save text in come long hem. Look who seem to cut one caller hemi stop long line. Hello.
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0: 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I could plug at you inside long dedication program. 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
2: Me want them, Sunday want to call all supporters, all World Cup team with nobody play from World Cup. And me team, love me in Brazil. 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Brazil has been defeated because we winning 5 times in the country of the world, winning World Cup 5 times. Number two, support me too from Pele, me Mr. Patent time Pele, Mr. Player. Pele, me 3 executive win, we only win it 3 times every country of the world, like the Kabaddi and a little hat. So that was World Cup, I mean, me, Lobby, and me, Group Brazil. So me support Brazil, me, the Emmy got 81 year. Me support in Brazil, got 50. Thank you very much.
0: Thank you, lo colabli mi we hemi calling kam long area blong fresh water area. And yes, sister pa listen kam 6 minutes hemi stop him to or 5 minutes hemi stop him to kasi one time long 1 o'clock, few more minutes stop blong you save give him out dedication blue. But him to go ahead to listen long song blong Lucky Dupe One Love or sem hemi request blong one long get a text in messages blue me.
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0: Ado, het hem songtitel I'm a Miracle, nice for our song you been to harm long this time. En toen je been listening to a song with him songtitle England Rose with the voice from Elton John also me hemi request plong one will get a text in message long today afternoon we hemi dedicate me call get a supporters plong England. Small time hemi stop yet plong bombay me to end them dedication program bli me. Look, see him to cut one call. I stop finish the line. Hello.
1: Hello, me back then no pang or me like and blow make one big question on supper power with Bomba only match tomorrow. Long lunch time become Los Sarana. Me want to support us tomorrow to me from the attend. So you make one thing in the law and me late talks call round. Why now you call? Thank you too much.
0: Thank you long call away hemi call in camp long give me a request from him where hemi dedicate him call get the supporters we bam bali march tomorrow long parade long tomorrow we long tagabelong smet kasem long sarlana so hemi dedicate him a song and call get the supporters or get the fans with him a voice plong late church kalran with the song title Why Now You Go. So with him request plong today afternoon and now hemi camp long putum en long dedication program plong yumi.

Why now you go with George Kalran, late George Kalran, you to Haram Lunga. This afternoon, I'll request from last call up, Limi Long Dedication Program, Limi Long Pango Village. MME and Blonga Dedication Program, Limi. Thank you, Yufla. We've been take a time up, we've say call in, come or text in to come. Blong give him out, I'll request dedication, please. You come long, all me, all friends, small families. We is what I think about long today. Thank you to mas plonga party no dedication na mo to I kamplong putu ma time blimi to intala studio 14 minutes hemi leko 1 o'clock. Paim to go ahead plong listen long nice vla number long plesa. Paim in jomol kata selection of music kasim long 1:30. We pamba mi alisi sirangi. Otsim radio friend blio. Pamba mista pleko yo intala studio long 1:30 today. 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

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We will like giving you all varieties of Pacific music, the Radio Vanuatu, voice for you.

feel done with them busy jam nice full number you me to harm long this time let me put some local time bring me to 24 minutes and me like 1 o'clock so 6 more minutes no me stop and me LC Sarah Neal some radio friend please start finish long 9 o'clock long morning inside long Vanuatu live show Pampa Mr. Pa Leko you soon inside long studio with him Nikis Vala radio friend Blue Julia Castian we Pampa him start with you inside long Yumi Storian show long 1:30 Kasem one time long 5 o'clock long this afternoon Pampa Mr. Pa Leko you inside long studio long Plesa with him nice fla song blong sele local string band with him song title Bell Knife blong palika. So wherever place you stop listening, come to him. You been stop listening, finish start long 9 o'clock. Thank you blong save stop listening all time long broadcast blong radio Vanuatu. And bamba you pass one nice fla afternoon and one good fla time blue with him Nikki's radio friend blue. Me hopes you been in jam. Company belong me inside long Vanuatu live show belong today and Pampa you join me long Nikki's fella show bring me tomorrow same time long 9 o'clock long morning.

0: 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You got one life no more. So drive with them plenty, plenty care. Doctor here, I have a police traffic control section, long boat filler.
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3: 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Half past one long the day long afternoon. Mo yumi tadam thank you to long massing follow with my good morning Vanuatu show where me save wake up you long half past five the day long early morning cas one time lo 9 o'clock. Hemi leko you pake ken what my company blong Alice Serangi also host the Vanuatu live show the Radio Vanuatu. We are pleased you stop listening to me. You can stop enjoying the program, discussion, my selection of music, or the update throughout the morning, because one time the day long afternoon. Me, Julia Casten, also radio friend with you throughout the You Mr. Run Show. Me stop welcoming you back again, long You Mr. Run Show, blimey, blow. And me start long half past one, because one time, low 5 o'clock, with Pamba Radio Vanuatu. And me, go ahead with the program, blem, with them, that is a show, the Radio Vanuatu, with them company, blom, Marina Welkaltak. Follow Magda Rundown, blow, a program, blow, You Mr. Run Show, blong, the day, you may get, un petit café program with Monsieur Georges Kimbo. Mafta long program long un petit café yumi kata. Franis News plimi watema Marie-Laure Ludvan. 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Mo afta long hem pamba yumi chenem Radio France Internationale ou RFI we bamba yumi chenem long af pastu kasa wantan mo 3 o'clock. 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Mo kasa wantan mo 3 o'clock yumi ka English News watema Lotian Welin falam watema Today Society program watem company blonga Jonah Bulekon. Bloka sa wantam no 4 o'clock imi putum out wada pulitzen. 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A next program limi you Mr. An interview blo final one time lo 5 o'clock. Blimi chenem news team blo VPTC watem update blo Bishlama News. Mo after long update blo Bishlama News pampai mi leko you back again watem next radio friend by you Marina Welkaltak watem tete savashol radio Vanuatu. Local time limit to 3 minutes and like half past one. Pampa you me to continue with the selection of music. You me to join them nice flazook number. Blong Eddie Soroman, what's him title Mon Coeur. After the song, yeah, pay him to join them Monsieur Georges Kimbo, what's him un petit café program.

0: 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C'était au printemps.
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4: 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Big or small, we've got you covered.
1: 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Memory.

0: Okay, okay, squad. You need one strong states, ne? Anyone is have any man we must contact them, blow rent one states, lem, ne?
1: Eh, boss. Mi hara se fi bidisi kat one states, we must have rent them.
0: Bi ale kolem kolem ne ya?
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Good afternoon and welcome to VBDC English News with me, Lodian Willin. The government has withdrawn or repealed Item 1 in the 10th Amendment of the Constitution Bill. The Item 1 provides for an additional rights of the people of the Republic of Vanuatu regarding the rights to have a clean, healthy and sustainable environment. The Prime Minister, Jotham Napat, stated that the government, through the Council of Ministers, has decided that it would need further review and interpretation. Napat said if passed now, it may have potential retaliation on the government. Russia has reaffirmed the importance of its relationship with Vanuatu, saying there are no big or small countries when it comes to international cooperation. Speaking at the State House yesterday while presenting his credentials to the President, Nikenike Foroparafu, Russian ambassador-designate, His Excellency Mikhail Petrakov, said Vanuatu's voice is just as valuable as any other nation in the United Nations. The visit also highlighted both countries' commitment to strengthening cooperation and promoting peace through international partnerships. Sanma province has passed a new bylaw aimed at strengthening checks on seasonal worker applications before they are approved for overseas employment. Provincial authorities say the move comes after concerns over workers who fail to return home, leaving families and communities to deal with the consequences. A new youth employment initiative in Port Vila is helping young people build confidence, gain life skills, and prepare for the workforce. The Fresh Starts program, established by Adam Lopez, provides a 12-day training course designed to help school leavers and young people develop confidence, practical skills, and knowledge about employment opportunities. In regional news, the Book and Field government has said it does not agree with comments made by the PNG minister, Pelden Nama, in Parliament regarding Bougainville's independence. Nama said Bougainville is not yet ready for independence. However, Bougainville leaders say the 2019 referendum, in which 97.7% of voters supported independence, must be respected. President Ismail Toro Ama has called on the people of Bougainville to remain calm and stand united. He also said Bougainville is planning to declare its independence in 2027. Prime Minister James Marape said discussions about the future relationship with Papua New Guinea and Bougainville are ongoing. In sports, Vanuatu's weightlifting has secured a direct qualification spot for the 2026 Commonwealth Games in Scotland, marking a historic achievement for the sport in Vanuatu. It is the first time Vanuatu weightlifting has earned a direct pathway to the Commonwealth Games, with the competition set to begin in July this year. Thomas Wilbur and Aja Prichard Lolo will represent Vanuatu in the international stage, competing against some of the world's best weightlifters. Speaking to VBDC Sports, Thomas said he was extremely happy to earn his first ever Commonwealth Games appearance and is looking forward to representing Vanuatu at the prestigious event. And with sports news, it brings us to the end of today's English news with me, Lodian Wellin.

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1: Hello, this is Coming to the Mat, podcast from the Melanesian Women Today Impact Service Series. Told through the lens of everyday, ordinary Pacific Island women, the MAD series seeks to break cultural barriers and invite listeners to hear real human stories of making a difference. The stories you will hear from the series balance diverse interests and weave together the story of courageous women who dedicate their lives to making a difference in their communities and country. Coming to the Mat series is a safe space that allows for women in the Pacific to use their voices. It also explores the integral aspects of women's lives all across the South Pacific and gives the listener a window into the many different issues women face through storytelling.
2: I am a child of Oceania, and I belong in many of these places across our beautiful Sea of Islands.
1: Hello, everyone, and welcome to Coming to the Mat. A child of Oceania, connecting to the spiritual home of my ancestors, the story of one storyteller and her journey. Here on the mat, we believe that as the people of Oceania, our connectivity is woven through our stories. In our culture of reciprocity, where everyone and everything is interconnected, interdependent, and interrelated. The belief in a universal bond of sharing and celebrating of our humanity through storytelling, our stories. This is a story of the past and the present, reclaiming our space as Pacifica people, a story of one storyteller reclaiming her space through her journey.
3: A bit nata. Atin ita tago. Mamari a bit nata. Atuta nata. Ibulue namorogo napipi.
1: Storytelling is better known as a common practice of passing on information and knowledge in all Pacific Island cultures that sustains our communities, validates our lived experiences, our history, and epistemologies. It helps us to express our experience as oceanic peoples and nature's relationships of the past and the present and the sharing of knowledge. Storytelling is also a central focus of Pacific Island epistemology and pedagogy, how we view the past, the present, and being, whether it be in formal or formal setting of discussion of storytelling such as mythical, cultural, personal, and sacred. We view storytelling as pedagogical tools for learning about life, witnessing and remembering of life events, as well as sharing stories of spirituality as a source of strength. It is also a critical social mechanism for interconnectedness, as well as intergenerational transmission of bicultural knowledge passed down from generation to generation by the elders. I started out with this episode with a clear goal in mind, and that is to look at collective stories about experiences of Pacific Island women during COVID-19 in their own respective communities and countries. The numbers of COVID-19 confirmed cases has risen since the production of this episode, particularly in Papua New Guinea. Well, as luck may have it, the story you are about to hear is one that captures the true essence of storytelling. I can promise you that this story will not only captivate your curiosity, but it will also make you want to learn more about this storyteller you're about to hear from. A story that will also leave you dreaming of holidaying on a faraway island in the South Pacific, relaxing and unwinding from all the stresses of life, by burying your toes in the sand and not a care in the world, just your typical tranquility of the Pacific Ocean scenery and the tropical nature is your oyster. Away from home, home away from home, from stress, and your home is an over-the-water bungalow nested just above the clear crystal blue water, enough to give you a view of fish swimming under your feet. But wait, there's more. This story also involves a shipwreck, an American consul, a Danish royal, and a Samoan princess, and the making of a film.

0: Meet Kolalani Utrecht Fianu, a Tongan Australian woman with a mixed cultural background. Her mother, raised in Papua New Guinea from a mixed European background and ancestry that goes all the way back to Samoa, and her dad from Tonga. This is her story of her journey of discovery. Hear how she is spending her time during the pandemic and what has brought her to this mystical paradise away from her home in Sydney, Australia, to the East New Britain province of Papua New Guinea, consisting of northeastern part of the island of New Britain and the Duke of York Islands. When we got up with her over Skype, she was on the tiny island of Noosa in Kavieng, catching up with families and friends in New Ireland. Kavieng is the capital of the Papua New Guinea province of New Ireland. However, she mostly resides in East New Britain, so you can see how things can get pretty complicated when trying to navigate your way around the country of Papua New Guinea. East New Britain and New Ireland are part of what makes up the Bismarck Archipelago. The Bismarck Archipelago is a group of islands off the northern eastern coast of New Guinea in the western Pacific Ocean, and is part of the islands region of Papua New Guinea. Just to give you a quick overview of the country of Papua New Guinea before we dive into the story. Papua New Guinea is the largest country in the oceanic part region known as Melanesia. The island is on a larger island called New Guinea, shared by Papua and West Papuan region of Indonesia, which makes up the second largest island in the world after Greenland. The country of Papua New Guinea, or PNG as it's often referred to, has over 600 islands, with the largest island being New Britain, which curves into New Ireland in the Bismarck Archipelago. The country is divided into 22 provinces. Welcome to Coming to the Mat with me, your host for today, Dr. Mary Tari Sovic. Kolalani, or Kalo for short, describes herself as a child of Oceania, a phrase that means a couple of things to her. Her oceanic roots, ancestry roots, that stretches from the Danish throne across to the kingly Maileitoa Laupapa line of 19th century Samoa to the German and British held territories of Papua New Guinea, and from her dad's side, a proud daughter and descendant of the Friendly Isles, the Kingdom of Tonga. But perhaps this phrase, child of Oceania, resonates more with the depiction of her great-great-grandmother, Phoebe Parkinson, described by the American cultural anthropologist Margaret Mead, and I quote, "A true child of the South Seas, never denying her inheritance, she took with eager and so skillful hands of all that civilization brought to her feet and made a way of life of it." End of quote. Margaret Mead. The phrase also echoes the spirit of her ancestors who have traveled before her time, the lives they've lived and the journey they've traveled on, but especially her great-great-grandmother, Phoebe Parkinson, or Miti, as she was lovingly referred to throughout Kokopo and Karadui and the Taloli people, a place that became home to the Parkinson in the early 1800s in New Britain, Papua New Guinea. The story of the Parkinson's settlement in Papua New Guinea is not your typical colonial pioneering one. Rather, it is one that is inherently connected with the people of New Britain, Kakapo, Rabaul, the communities of what were Ralum, Malapu, where Parkinson's first plantation was, Harafi, Raluna, and Kauradui. Carlos' great-great-grandmother, Phoebe Parkinson, was a mixed-race Pacific Islander woman, half American, half Samoan, and was an outstanding linguist who spoke many different languages fluently: English, Samoan, French, German, the Lali language, regional dialects, and Pidgin, which made her an indispensable business and cultural conduit. Phoebe Parkinson was a linguist and a translator for her Danish botanist and anthropologist husband, Richard Parkinson. Through his anthropological studies, his work, 30 Years in the South Seas, that was honored and recognized by worldwide scientific bodies, who also established PNG's first coconut plantations. Richard Parkinson, described by former PNG Prime Minister Sir Rabi Namilu as the father of PNG's commercial agriculture. Unbeknown to most people, Richard was a Danish royal blood. He was the illegitimate son of Christian August II, Duke of Augustenburg, second in line to the Danish throne. After Richard died in 1907, Phoebe remained in New Britain among the Tulalip people. She was renowned for her huge heart and love for the people. Her impact in Papua New Guinea as a linguist has left a lasting impact on Carlo's family and ignited a passion in Carlo to embark on her own journey to learn more about this mystical place and why it means so much to her family. Since the late 1800 century until 1990, generations of Carlo's family lived in East New Britain and other parts of the country, and the stories of life there have been embedded in family lore. Their family's connection to the Pacific Islands date back to 1838, when American consul Jonas Kor was shipwrecked off Samoa. He married a Samoan princess and had two daughters, Emma and Phoebe, in addition to 18 other children by five women. In her blog called Biles Belong Me, A Tale of Coming Home, Part 1, Carlo noted,
1: "Our family legacy here in East New Britain is quite a remarkable story, one that starts on the tiny island of Savai'i in Samoa when my great-great-great-grandfather, Jonas Kor, an American, was shipwrecked on the island in 1838. Jonas was only a teenager at that time, but he soon fell in love with Samoa and its women, taking six wives from whom 18 children were born. His first wife, Leiutu, also known as Joanna Taletale, was a cousin to Samoa's royal Malietoa Laupepa. She bore eight children to Jonas, including sisters Emma and Phoebe. Emma was considerably older than Phoebe and had already sailed across the seas, married, and begun building a commercial trading empire by the time she returned to Samoa to ask Phoebe, only 16, and Phoebe's much older husband, Richard Parkinson, a botanist and the son of a Danish duke, to join her in a voyage that would take them to a new world, to a new mysterious land known as New Guinea.

0: As a storyteller, a collector of stories, and documenter, Carlos sees her journey as a calling from her ancestors, calling her to honor their story and cherishing their lives by following in their footsteps and remembering them through her documentaries of stories and the lenses of her camera. After her beloved grandparents, Alf and Mary Lou Utrecht, passing, she volunteered to be the contact person on the ground to help a family community repatriate her grandparents' ashes from Australia to PNG. Alf Utrecht is the grandson of Phoebe and Richard Parkinson, who was raised by Phoebe and is close to her. One of Phoebe's daughter, Dolly, had married Peter Utrecht, who had come to the Duke of York to work for Hensham and Co. Alf was born there in 1926, delivered by a lady doctor who later became Lady Felice Cilante, who is renowned for her work around mother and child care. Hala remembers her first introduction to PNG as an infant when her mom took a trip back to PNG from Australia to introduce her baby girl to her late grandparents, Alf and Mary Lou Utrecht, in Lae, the second biggest largest city in PNG. Leaving her home in Sydney, Australia, she set out to start her own journey by traveling to East New Britain province in the archipelago of Papua New Guinea, last year where her mom, one of 10 children, was raised. A country she knew so much about from the stories she's heard growing up from her late grandparents, her uncles, her aunts, and mom. For her beloved late parents, Alf and Mary Lou, and their 10 children, PNG is full of memories and has shaped much of their collective identity. And for her, as the daughter, granddaughter of Alf and Mary Lou Utrecht, these stories were very much part of who she is today. Despite only growing up and living only in Australia her entire life, Carlo always felt a strong connection to PNG because her grandparents made sure the memory stayed alive in their home in Australia, and the stories they would tell to their grandchildren of the tales of the adventures they had, family history, the exotic beauty, captivating and enchanting cultures of this faraway land that has earned the catch cry, Expect the Unexpected. In her blog titled, Blessed Belong Me, A Tale of Coming Home, Part 2, she noted,
1: the journey of bringing my grandparents home to the family matmat became a journey of coming home for me also. I've never lived outside of Australia before or had the desire to set up anywhere else until I arrived here.
0: Part of Carlo's trip back home is also to reclaim her space as a Pacifica storyteller. In honoring her elders, she sees this opportunity to connect the past and the present histories through her film Child of Oceania, paralleling between her life and her great-great-grandmother Phoebe Parkinson. Carlo believes oceanic voices have been minimized for far too long and sees the rise of digital and traditional Pacific storytelling as an opportunity to shine a light on and at the same time be an inspiration to other Pacific Islanders storytellers to use these platforms to tell their stories. After co-creating Pacifica Film Fest, a platform for Pacific filmmakers, she is ready to reclaim space for herself as a Pacifica storyteller by launching her own featuring documentary, A Child of Oceania. I give you Kololani Utrecht Vainu. Welcome to the mat.

0: Well, thank you very much for reaching out and giving me the opportunity to chat with you.
1: I'm very fascinated that you've called yourself the child of Oceania, and that really got me right there. So tell me about yourself and what does that mean, child of Oceania?
0: Okay, so I guess that little phrase, it actually means a couple of things for me. It's actually comes from a little quote in a Margaret Mead book, which is actually written in reference to my great-great-grandmother, who was Phoebe Parkinson, and she was a half American, half Samoan, and travelled over to Papua New Guinea in the late 1800s. Mm. And there was one of the writers made reference to her being child of, and that kind of really always resonated with me because I'm also of, you know, mixed cultural background. Mm. My mother being born in Papua New Guinea, but her parents sort of being of mixed European background, with ancestry that does go back to Samoa, and then my father coming from Tonga, but me always having grown up in Australia. So I've always felt that I've had many homes and that I belong to many places. And they're all Pacific places. They're all across Oceania. And so I guess that little statement that was written about my great-great-grandmother, and I've also always sort of resonated with her story. And so I guess that was just a bit of a nice little way to sort of sum up how I also feel. I feel like I am a child of Oceania, and I belong in many of these places across our beautiful sea of islands.
1: Mm. So what has brought you to Papua New Guinea then?
0: So last year, I was helping, I was part of, my family group organising the repatriation of my grandparents' ashes to come back and be buried at our family cemetery here in Papua New Guinea. And we had a big custom ceremony for that around September. But because I had been spending so much time here helping to organise with that, I was really starting to connect with this place. And I was also making a documentary about sort of my journey and reconnecting and family history and all that kind of stuff. So I've been forwards trying to continue with the storytelling. But I've also, way I've kind of really fallen in love with the idea of making a life here and living here. So, it's a little bit of coming here to tell the story, but it's also now become a bit of a journey and a new chapter in my life where I will probably, look at building a foundation here and a life here, at least in the foreseeable future.
1: Yeah, that's beautiful. So would you call yourself a storyteller, artist? What would you call yourself?
0: Oh, I think that's another one of those things, like calling myself a child of Oceania. I don't really belong to one place. And I think the same is in my work. I also do many things. And so I don't actually have a title. I can refer to myself sometimes as a creative entrepreneur or a manager of many multiple projects, but I generally tend to work in storytelling, creative work. And typically I work with Pacific storytelling. I run a film festival called Pacifica Film Fest, which we started back in 2013, a festival designed to celebrate Pacific stories. So I do that as a sort of like a curator of Pacific film.
1: That's very nice. So how did that passion come about?
0: I work as a creator myself, doing the filmmaking. The storytelling passion?
1: The storytelling passion, and then, in terms of like finding your voice in that medium of, say, filmmaking and photojournalism and the media arts and all the production of that. How did that come about?
0: Well, I guess my first creative influence was my mother. Mm-hmm. She loved to take photos, and I remember her having a darkroom. room in our house as I was growing up, and I remember making prints from a very early age. And when I was 16, I got a camera for my birthday. And so when it came sort of to the time when I was, you know, at that uni sort of age, it was sort of a very natural progression to do something in the arts field, and photography was an interest. And I didn't pursue it because I thought it would be a career. It was just an interest. Mm-hmm. And so I did my degree in photography. And as I got towards, you know, my second and third year, where I sort of had to decide on a discipline, whether I was going to do like commercial photography or the documentary or journalism side, I was really interested and pulled towards the journalism and the documentary. And I think that was because I've always had a passion for telling stories and learning about other people's stories. So I guess that's where it all started from.
1: Yeah. So tell us a little bit more about what you refer to as PFF, Pacific Film Fest, and what was the passion of, I mean, what was the big idea behind that for you? What was the driving cause for you?
0: Yeah, so Pacifica Film Fest was, as I said, it was launched in 2013, and the big driving force behind the creation of Pacifica Film Fest was that I was at uni again in a different degree, doing a master's degree in media arts and production, and I'm always very inspired to sort of create stories that I mean, I think it's very natural to want to create stories that you can resonate with. And so I'm always looking at my backyard, looking at myself and looking at people around me. And so I was trying to research, you know, stories about other Pacific people and looking in the film library at our university and looking for Pacific content, and I couldn't find any. And I remember at that time there was only one other Pacific person at the same university as me in this particular course. And so we connected, and actually we both run the festival now together. But we had this discussion, wouldn't it be great if there was, you know, somewhere we could go to and find stories about, you know, Pacific people just for, you know, Pacific stories? That would be cool. And, you know, so we kind of dreamed up this idea. And then, you know, a couple of years after uni finished, I actually was living in a creative warehouse, and I had an opportunity through a small community grant to do something in the arts and cultural diversity sort of area. And I just pitched the idea of this film festival that was kind of a dream back in uni, and that's how it all started. And from there, you know, it was quite clear from the very first turnout that people were very curious, and there was a need for people to see stories made from the region, because they're really hard to access, you know. And it's become, there's definitely a big movement now, and there's more and more Pacific storytellers out there, but still, once they've been made and seen in festivals, they're still quite hard to access, you know. You don't generally see them replayed again on TVs and replayed again on Netflix, or you know. So we're trying to create more representation and more visibility and more access to our stories.
1: So do you think that one day you'll be able to see those stories on Netflix, since Netflix is now such a worldwide platform for stories and films?
0: I absolutely think so, yes. Mm-hmm. I think, you know, especially over the last couple of years, there's been a real surge in interest in the Pacific for a whole myriad of reasons. Yeah. But there's also, with that, lots of people in, you know, and our communities really taking ownership of our stories in a very meaningful way. And so I think that can only lead to more representation. I mean, some places are much better at it than others. You know, New Zealand, for example, is very good. There's a very strong push, great deal of good, you know, talent over there. And so I definitely think that you'll be seeing, you know, with you've got, even with, you know, big time actors from The Rock our young ones that are coming up, there is representation. It's there, and it's happening, and it's evolving, and I feel like it's just the beginning. And I have no doubt that, you know, we'll have much more representation over the years. But we all have to be part of that, you know. We have to be part of that evolution and put our hand up and be the creators and take that ownership and do it. But I think we are doing it, so it's a really good thing.
1: And I think what a place to be for you, because, I mean, PNG is kind of like the dream place for anthropologists, for instance. And you know, thinking about the stories that you can bring forth, I can just imagine. I mean, I'm just picturing in my head, as a storyteller yourself, you know, can you foresee something happen in Papua New Guinea that could be, I don't know. I mean, we've watched, now I can't remember the name, producing a Bougainville, Mr. Pip.
0: Yes.
1: And I'm just thinking about something, you know, probably soon here. And can you tell us a little bit? I thought I saw something about a production in the Solomon Islands. Was that part of the Pacific Film Fest?
0: Our organization went over to the Solomon Islands last year, mm-hmm. and we worked together with the Native Lens Film Festival, who run by two local girls, mm-hmm. Who have been very active in the film sort of community, the local film community there, and that was the very first launch of their film festival, Native Lens Film Festival. And so we worked together with them to present a film challenge, which is part of our usual calendar of events, you know, for our festival, where we do workshopping with, you know, emerging filmmakers from Pacific communities, but at this point it was in the Solomons. So we do the workshopping, then they go out and they create film in 48 hours and then present the film to us, and then those films get the opportunity to go into our festival. And so, yeah, they did most of the work, to be honest. They did everything, and we were just there as a little bit of support while they did their first launch. And it was a really great experience, and what it demonstrated is that there are so many young people out there actually already making stories. It's just that we don't have these platforms to share them all the time, you know, because I was like, wow, look at all these people, and oh my god, they're already making great stuff, and they have skills, and they know what they're doing. So it was really encouraging to see that, and it also just reinstated, you know, why it's important for us to maintain this platform and keep growing this platform so that we can continue to share and elevate our stories.
1: So how does being in Papua New Guinea different from being in Australia and trying to tell story from there? Is there obvious two different lens when you're trying to think about, you know, telling stories from your point of view as a storyteller through film or photography or any other platform? How is that different?
0: I think there's some similarities in the challenges in terms of, it's hard to get minority representation on Australian screens. But here the challenge is that there's not a lot of platforms to show. You know, you've got your news channels. You don't have the same, but you have lots of distribution options, I guess is what I'm trying to say. But I think, you know, one of the wonderful things about the technology of the times that we live in is that, you know, people can do, you know, storytelling from anywhere with anything. You know, you have a phone, you have a camera, and you have a social media page, you have a publishing site. So, but I think, like, the same experience that I had in Solomons is that here there are just so many storytellers. Mm-hmm. You know, there are people there that are creating and collecting stories everywhere. We've just got to, you know, keep building those networks and connecting people with each other. But, like, the wonderful thing about Papua New Guinea is just it's so diverse.
1: It is diverse.
0: There's so many, so many languages, customs. Yeah. I mean, the stories from, you know, here to 15 minutes down the road can completely change. I mean, for me, it's like an endless opportunity of storytelling exists here.
1: Right. So I was going to ask you that because, you know, you of course, I think that's why I started with the question of, you know, describing yourself as a child of the ocean, of Oceania, and you coming from such a diverse background, but then you're in this country with its diversity. How is that? Like, does that mind-blowing for you sometimes when you think about it? And, I mean, I think it's incredible for you.
0: And I think it's what I really love about this country is that it is so diverse and there's so much to explore. And, you know, nobody really has even scratched the surface because a lot of the things that we see to date and a lot of the content that's made to date, especially here, has always been done by outsiders. And I'm talking very generally here, but, you know, that the it's very, there's a lot of like tourist kind of marketing, and then stories done, you know, documentary stories, but they're always, you know, for the majority have been told by other people. So what I see is a great opportunity now.

0: college. So that's exactly what my thinking is. Like every single turn, corner, you're, you know, meeting somebody or just seeing something, like, you know, a bird. Or, I mean, speaking of a bird, can you describe what's happening behind you? Because I'm listening to all these different, you know, like this birds, and for our audience to kind of get a feel of where you are.
1: Yeah, okay, I'll describe where I am. I'm actually very lucky at the moment. I'm on a little island called Noosa Island, and I'm surrounded by turquoise blue waters. I'm actually sitting on an overwater bungalow.
0: And I'm stuck in a little tiny house.
1: And there are birds flying and fish swimming just underneath me. It's a very ideal location where I am right now. Sorry, guys. Not to rub it in, but I'm in paradise.
0: Yeah, exactly. Oh, gosh. Wow. So the birds. What kind of birds do you think they are? Because they sound pretty...
1: Oh, wow.
0: They almost sound like pelican, you know, it's like just the sound of it.
1: I can't say that I know exactly, but I know there's some interesting birds here. They've got little parrots. Mm. They've got a kokomo here, which is, you know, that really tropical one with the really long beak that comes down.
0: Yeah.
1: And then sometimes we get some, like, you know, there's lots of seabirds going across the ocean. They're probably the ones that you're hearing. Yeah. Probably going and looking for their lunch.
0: Right. And here we are speaking on Skype. I mean, I can't fathom that. It's just crazy.
1: Yeah, look, you know, I sometimes pinch myself because before I came back to PNG, I thought, oh, I'm never going to be able to use the internet. It's going to be so hard to, like, do my work. Uh-huh. But no, I'm on an island very remote place, and I can use all of this technology and reach absolutely anybody. That's most of the time. They're not all the time. Sometimes the internet is a problem depending on where you are, but, you know, generally speaking, it's quite incredible that we can sit here and do this.
0: Oh my goodness. Yeah, so how is your so you're sitting on a tiny little island. It's beautiful. Okay, I can picture it in my head now because I'm just gonna be crying. And I can smell the forest, the tropical, you know, the scent of the air and everything, and the sea. So where you are right now, and you obviously have been doing some work for your family, and so can you tell us a little bit about that on your Instagram and blog? There were some pictures of some women doing some soccer. Is that what it's called?
1: The saksak?
0: Yes, the saksak.
1: Making sago.
0: Yes. Mm-hmm.
1: Yeah. So, my uncle has been working in the Gulf province, and he was involved in coordinating a new project out there, which is a sort of just a mechanized processing mill for sago. So for those listening who don't understand how sago is, you know, normally harvested or produced, so it's normally considered women's work here. Mm-hmm. So the women will go out to the bush, they will cut down a tree, which, you know, with very rudimentary tools, an axe, and once the tree is cut down, they'll cut it into a segment, they'll have to skin it, and then they cut it in half, and then they scrape, and they use, like, you know, this tool, they pound at it and scrape it all day long. Sometimes they can be there from 6 in the morning to 6 at night just to do one little section of the log. And then it has to be washed and squeezed. Usually they can only use whatever water source is available to them, so if it's the river that just happens to be there, they use the river, you know, so it's not filtered and in any sort of way. So it's quite laborious, very laborious, I should say. It, you know, it takes women away from doing other things like rearing their children, looking at their gardens, et cetera, et cetera. And it often takes, you know, young girls away from school as well. So what the new mill has done is it's created a system that allows the logs to be shredded, you know, very quickly. And so the machine does all the work, and then they've set up, clean water tanks, which is harvesting rainwater, so that, you know, mitigates any of the health issues that might come with washing it in dirty water. And they're also producing, you know, four times as much product from one tree than they would if they were doing it the manual way. And so there's lots of benefits for the women because they have more time to do other things. And

0: And it's having a really positive impact in the community. So that's what I was going along to document and help spread the word about with my app. And it was a really interesting learning experience, actually.
1: So how do you see yourself in your storytelling? How do you see that being empowering women and girls, especially where you are right now?
0: How do I see it? I mean, I guess, you know, in this particular story, it's a crucial element. It's a very, very relevant to the needs of the general community across Papua New Guinea. You know, violence against women here is still a big issue. And so any time that you can use your storytelling to show solutions, to have a positive impact on that, I mean, that's when your creative talent and skills become a real asset to other people as well, because there's benefits and direct impact that can come from sharing stories like this. And I think that's the greatest sort of benefit of, you know, your storytelling, is if it can have an impact, a positive impact on other people, whoever it may be. You know, what more could you ask for than to do something like that with what you do, with what you create and what you share?
1: Do you find that you're learning a lot about yourself, your heritage, and the things that you're learning that are new as well as you and unpack these stories on its own, and by talking to people around you or seeing things, how they're done, or just being able to discover new things? Do you find that that's some sort of way that you're learning new stories and new ideas, or just anything that you might come across?
0: Oh, absolutely. I think why I enjoy storytelling is and doing what I do is because it provides me an opportunity to connect with people, new people, all the time. So I'm constantly learning. I go there, I may have a job, but what I actually do is I get an experience out of it. You know what I mean? And so it's a wonderful thing to be able to be invited or engaged to go on these kinds of trips. And I say invited because, rather than saying being employed to do a task or a job, I see it as an opportunity to learn, evolve, connect. And I think that's a privilege because, you know, you can get invited into very, very remote communities. You can go into, people will share stories that are, you know, personal stories. They will share traditional knowledge with you. I mean, these experiences aren't open for, you know, a lot of people won't have them, you know. And so what my camera and what my storytelling skills give me is they open up doors and they give me access. And that is a great privilege, and I see it as a privilege, and I'm honored to be able to do that. And so, yes, the answer to your question is I'm constantly learning, and it's a great thing to be able to be out to do on a regular basis.
1: Do you find that people are willing to talk to you about their stories? Are they open to the ideas of sharing their experiences?
0: Yeah, I think they do. I think, you know, the way I approach things is, you know, I've never really been a news person, you know, hard news, told get the story, get in, get out, see you later. So, you know, for example, in the Gulf, I was there for a week. And so you're going there every day, you're meeting people, and, you know, you don't just go on the first day and say, okay, tell me your whole life story. You spend time, you know, you connect with people, and they connect with you, and then everything just sort of happens very organically. And when people get a sense that you have a sincere and meaningful interest in their life or their story, they generally just offer it up to you. You know, it's just like having a conversation. You know, you tell me something about you, I'll tell you something about me. And before you know it, they're dragging you down here to meet their boo-boo, and over here to show you something in the village, you know, and they want to share. And I think that's very natural, to want to sort of tell and awe and share and connect. You know, it's, yeah. So I'd say people really are open to that.
1: So with your, you know, with your family background, that must have made it more enriching as well for you, and also for those who are coming to know you, because you're finding that, like, I like that phrase that you use, I mean, that word you use, the child of Oceania, because you think about it, the Pacific's in itself, and sometimes I hate to kind of, you know, put Melanesia, Polynesia, Micronesia, because we are all people of the ocean in so many ways. Yeah, so that's why I was like, I have to ask her that. So what would you like to say to the young people of the Pacific who are interested in filmmaking or pursue a storytelling career? What would you like to say to them?
0: Well, I think, you know, of course I'd say if it's something that interests you, then go ahead and pursue it. You know, I think the greatest gift that we can give to ourselves is to make our lives meaningful by doing things that we enjoy, but also using that tool and that gift to, you know, have some sort of real impact on our communities and the world around us. I think, you know, as I mentioned before, one of the greatest advantages of the time that we're living in now is that storytelling is really accessible to anyone, because, you know, you have a phone, you can start shooting, you can have an app to do editing, you have networks that are free that you can publish on. So just get started. Mm-hmm. Just get out there, be curious, ask questions to, you know, just, you could ask people in your family, you can go into your village, you can just, you know, go and explore and just make little stories. Start small, but just do it regularly, be curious, and just start creating. I always just say to people, just start doing it, because once you start doing it, that'll lead you to something else. Mm-hmm. And, you know, it's kind of like a dominoes effect. So, you know, I think if you are curious about something, explore it, and you'll never know what doors will just open up. You would be surprised, actually, what doors open up from you doing that. And once you become known for being somebody also that's curious and tells stories, you'll find people also will start to come to you and say, hey, this would be something you'd be interested in. So, you know, and that's a starting point. Mm. And then, from there on, you know, the world is your oyster, really. There's so many opportunities. I mean, and storytelling is, you know, is so many different formats. You know, writing and you know, there's filmmaking, there's radio work, there's poetry. I mean, you know, storytelling is not confined to just sort of one medium or platform. And so, you know, it's quite diverse as well.
1: Do you think that maybe the Pacific should enhance on all of this different platform, with the fact that we are now in the technology era, since we are COVID-19 as well, and tourism is constrained? Do you think that this could be one way for young people to be pursuing this kind of field, so that their voices, but just not their voices, in ways that they can at least make some sort of way of a living through this? Is this a possibility for, you know, young people who are right now in the Pacific worrying about what kind of a job can I be going for? How can I make money? Is this a possibility?
0: I mean, do you mean, you know, utilizing sort of technology?
1: Yes.
0: Absolutely. I think it's definitely, and I think especially, I mean, as we just spoke about, I'm sitting in a pretty remote place and have access to be able to Skype with you. Mm. And so the tools are there, which means that the boundaries have now sort of, you know, before it's like, oh, I'm living in a really remote place and I can't do this because I'm stuck over here. But really now there are no boundaries, because that's what the internet provides us, gateways to be able to connect with anyone around the world at any time. Mm-hmm. And so I think that, people living in the Pacific should really broaden their minds internationally and say, hey, I can connect with this organization, and I can pitch to them that I've got this skill, and maybe they want to hear stories from. And that's exactly what actually happened to me here during COVID. Mm-hmm. You know, I wasn't expecting, the lockdown. to happen or to be stuck here during this time. But I was. And so then I had to work out, okay, how am I going to there? I probably do need to do pick up a little bit of work while I'm here. There's some other stuff, you know. And so I reached out, you know, to an organization. I said, hey, this is where I am right now. Would you like any stories from this part of the world? And they said, yes, because we can't send anyone there. You're there. You've got skills. You've got internet. Okay, let's do it. You know, so I think that's a really important message for, you know, our people in the Pacific who are storytellers and who not to limit yourself to think that you can't go up and out and reach out to people and say, hey, this is me. This is what I do. I'm here. You know, are you interested? And all they can say is, well, at the moment, no, but at least we've got your name on file. Or they might go, yeah, actually, you know, that's really interesting. Let's do something. So yeah, get out there and connect.
1: So if people want to reach you through, you know, maybe they want to know more about your work, how could they reach you and more, know more about Pacific Film Fest? I mean, that's probably maybe something that I know that a lot of young people, especially those who are writing to us here on Melanesian Women Today, there's a lot of youth who are very talented as well, and they are kind of, you know, searching for other talented, experienced filmmakers out there. How can they reach you?
0: Well, I guess, you know, first of all, they can head across to our Pacifica Film Fest website. It's just pacificafilmfest.com. We're also on social media, Facebook and Instagram, so we're not too hard to find. We have contact details on our website for email. I mean, you'll also find me across social media platforms, so I'm not too hard to inbox with a little message. I think the wonderful thing about you know, our Pacific community is that we're all very open and welcoming, and I think if anyone was to reach out and say, hey, can I connect or can I ask you a question, you know, I'm interested in doing something, that you're more than likely to get a really positive reply from somebody. So, you know, I think don't be scared to reach out every now and again and broaden your networks with your peers across the region. That's probably what I would say that people can do.
1: Well, thank you so much again, Carla, for talking to us today. It's been a great pleasure, and I am still very jealous of where you are.
0: No, thank you for the chat. It's been really lovely, and yeah, sorry to rub it in, but
1: no, it's absolutely wonderful. We need to hear that.
0: No, I mean, you just dream. Yes. Just sit there and think of your island home and manifest it, that it's around you, warm air, salty breeze, nice, you know, fresh food. Thank you for your time today. It's been really nice to chat and to be able to share a little bit of what I've been doing from over here in Papua New Guinea.
1: Thank you so much.

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1: Annie, quick! 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
1: Good. 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Tomorrow, the sun will take its share.
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7: 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I mean, straight one time, lo 4 o'clock, more full of Margaret Rundown, the Yumi Strand Show, long the day, long afternoon. Bamba Yumi continue what I'm going to weather bulletin. After long him, Bamba Yumi chin him, beginning on a program, also more time, long every Thursday. Beginning in a program, he me one time where me kata yumi kata shilari mala where he me story and what's among the custom story. Ikolo gada beginning in same time too after long beginning in a program blow the day yumi kata nikis program limitsu yumi story and interview blong the day blow final one time low 5 o'clock. Play me chen and my news team blow VPTC what em update blow bishlama news. Local time limit to lo Vanuatu. Today long afternoon, emi 1 minute, emi leko 4 o'clock. Pamba yumi to kam na blo putum out with a bulletin long today.
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7: Weather information long today night with them tomorrow, we come to Vanuatu Meteorology Mature Sats Department. Well, you put them out long the day long afternoon, long Thursday, number 4 June, 2026. Look, low weather focus, Pamba you make at plan the clouds under the sky with them rain and misave full town over low central, most southern island below Vanuatu. While long on the Ravla part block country, Bambay may expect them plant the cloud to on top of sky with them small rain, more possible blowing thunder. Light to moderate windy blow low one direction blowing east, northeast, more southeast over low country. Minimum temperature blow today night, me range low 19 degrees Celsius to north south, kasem 23 degrees Celsius and up long north. Maximum temperature blow tomorrow, hemi range low 28 degrees Celsius to north south, kasem 31 degrees Celsius and up long north. Mawatamarin focus plimi blong country, windy blow low one direction blong east southeast, long one speed blong 16, kasem 20 knots, with them moderate to rough solar blow 2 meter, over low southern channel, more central water blow country. Long on Naravla weather blow Vanuatu, Bamba you may expect them. Windy blow low one direction blong east, more northeast, long one speed blong 11, kasem 50 knots. With them light do moderate solvara blong 1, kasem 1.5 meter. Information blong sunset blong today, more sunrise blong tomorrow, Friday. Lolukanville, Bambai may expect them sunset blong today, Thursday, number 4 June 2026. Lolukanville, Bambai may expect them sunset blong today, hemi long 30 minutes, blow final one time, lo 6 o'clock the day long afternoon, mo tomorrow sunset, but tomorrow, or sunrise, but tomorrow, Lolukanville, hemi stop long 12 past 6 long morning. Long Port Phila, Bambai may expect them sunset blong today, long 32 minutes, blow final one time, long 6 o'clock the day long afternoon, mo sunrise for tomorrow morning, lo Port Phila, hemi long 11 past 6, long early morning sunrise, and tomorrow Friday, number 5 June 2026. Lolena Kel, Bambai may expect them sunset blong today, long 29 minutes plus final one time long 6 o'clock the day long afternoon mo sunrise plong tomorrow emi long 11 past 6 long morning emi lo lenakel long southern parts of block country information site plong gada marine focus plimi lo site plong gada tights lo port fila mo Lukanville look first time lo port fila at the moment himi still stop long one low tide since long quarter past 2 minutes today long afternoon watema 0.31 meter mo next high tide by again we pamba yumi cuts emilo 9 o'clock today long night wate 1.14 meter long Lukanville wharf at the moment yumi still stop low one low tide blow 0.42 meter one low tide blow 0.42 meter long since long half past 1 minutes today long afternoon molong 2 minutes plus final one time low 8 o'clock at the day long night from by Lukanville wharf and experience high tide blow 1.2 meter information no side bagada moon phase low moon phase plimi throughout low country you must stop looking full moon long throughout low night molo this coming Monday next week number 8 June 2026 from by me looking last quarter moon molong after next week plan by again lo Monday number 15 June 2026 pamba yumi lukim new moon back again long number 22 June na blong 2026 semi first quarter moon molong number 30 June long end blo manis June 2026 so number 30 pamba yumi I expect them full moon back again ema now himil gada tights mo moon face imi cut one current warning real time VMGD emi put them out long minor eruption blow ambai volcano volcanic activity long ambai emi still stop low level blow minor eruption ambai volcanic alert level emi rise or emi still stop low level 3 ambai volcano activity emi remain confined low lack of VUI mo volcanic hazard zone emi remain limited low 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volcano emi continue long level blong minor eruption more activity em stop up in inside low lak vui alert level blow ambai volcano hemi stop yet low level 3 since low 23 February 2026 seismic data hemi shem se continue high seismic activity with them continue volcanic tremor more volcanic seismic event detection all satellite only been shown cell number 2 June 2026 only been confirmed say effusive activity and stop continue inside lo Vui Creta we make at continue lava flow all observation only take ma lo number 21 or 29 May kasem number 3 June 2026 only show ma continue emission plong 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We hemi confirm se the gasing activity lo volcano hemistap continue. Advice blong all people blong ambai local authority or tourism agency mo public se wetem volcanic activity ya tenja area hemi stapiet long tenja area B we mi about 3 kilometers radius round the mouth long volcano from stone gas sun beach long volcano mol nara asat example ol kita lava flow will it save happen long anytime. Kon konrain masan bis plo volcano hemi save full town ol kita area round lo volcano ol village close up mol island close up long ambay time clouds blong volcano hemi high fole ma direction mo speed blow in tenja hemi stop tu long ol area we creek hemi stop ron lo hem lo time blong heavy rain from all sun piece we only stop long all area blo volcano only save make him flow blo soft mat or mat flow all people long ambay mo island close up long ambay bali expect them to long observe them blo volcano long night mo clouds blo volcano lo top lo hill long island long ambay hemenaw emil gada latest information long updates long ambay volcano activity we hemi been come out yesterday in about 3 June 2026. Mo suppose you want them mo save more information you save contact them Chiasat department long meteorology mo Chiasat department long telephone number you save contact them department lo meteorology mo Chiasat department or VNGD lo telephone number lo toll free number 116 or motu you save kola magadalo 22932 please save one suppose you want to save more information or question mo what's magada latest update blo ambay volcano we now hemi put some end lo weather bulletin blo the day what and weather you got throughout long Thursday afternoon you pass a one nice Thursday afternoon with them 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
7: Hemana you just a follow Hemi weather bulletin long the day follow magda rundown blow program blow Jimmy Strand show pamba Jimmy to follow ma pikini nikona program blow today blow kasa one time long past 4 blow Jimmy took ahead what ma last follow program blow Jimmy Strand show what ma Jimmy Strand interview. Blo final one time lo 5 o'clock. Please meet you in my news team. Blo VPTC with them updates. Blo Bishlama news. No forget them. You stop at me July casting as some radio friendly you. Throughout lo you Mister and show since long half past 1 minutes. Cause one time blo 5 o'clock. We bump by me like you with them. Nikis radio friendly you. Marina will call talk with them at this of a show. Lo radio Vanuatu. If you took ahead with the Magda selection blow music, if you took a number listen, lo nice flash song blong Johnny Lima, what am featuring Gamma with them title Always in My Heart. After the song, if you took a straight blow Jenem, beginning a program.

Hello, all que tamo. Welcome, mi kam lo anara fla story and blong pikini ni kona. Today, story and blong yumi, hemi about cry blong coconut tree. 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Tom hemi like him too much, blong ple ple long bush, climb coconut tree, mo swim lo clean blue solwara. 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All vala, all italem se, tree ya, hemi stab look at them village, long plante ia I pass finis. Every morning, Tom hemi stab talem se, good morning, all for the coconut tree. Now, one hot afternoon, Tom hemi haram one sound. Sniff, sniff. Now, hemi look round. 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Sniff, sniff. Sound ya? Hemi come long all for the coconut tree. Tom hemi walk about I go kola sap. After hemi ask him say, Olvala tree, you stop cry. Tree ya, I move from small leaf long hem, or hemi tell him say, yes, me stop cry from wall hemi stop genies. Tom hemi surprise too much. Wall stop genies? The wall stop genies also one hem. Now coconut tree ya, hemi pulum wind blong hem, mo hemi talem se. Sun is stop kam hot moa. Rain ino save fall down long straight time. All strong wind, all stop kam big one moa. 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Tom I look I go long bush. Hemi look se. Water I come close up to mass, long land pitim before. Tria, I go ahead, mohemi talem se. Time mani katem plante tree to mass, bonem toti, mo mekem crown mo sol water I toti. By nature, hemi save sick long hem. Now ya, Tom hemi understanding. Mo hemi feel him say hemi sorry Thomas. Now hemi ask him say. Be one him now, me fly should make him. Coconut tree, I pull him win. Mo hemi tell him say. By you fella, I must plant him, plant a tree. No suck him toti long soul wara. Look out him good water. Keep him village I clean. But teach him all friend long you long look out them good crown. Next day, Tom is sing out all Narafla Pikinini long village. Together, all plan him all new fla tree colors up long bush. All cleaning place, pick him up plastic, or make him all small caren. Some day he pass, some week he pass, place around long village, I come green more clean big one. All pigeon, all fly, I come more sit down long all branch, long all tree. All fish, all swim, I come back long shore. Now ya, yeah, all fella coconut tree, hemi no more cry. The big fella smile, I come out long face, long hem. More all leaf, long hem, all danis with them win. Tom is smile, mo hemi talem say. Yes, time you may look at them ground, ground hemi look at them you me. Hemi now hemi end blong story and blong you me. One em now on lesson we you may learn about long story and blong you me today. Number one, climate change hemi true. Weather, mo sol wara hemi save genies. Time nature hemi harem no good too mass. Number two,
all three only important. Time you may plant them three, he may help them back crown, more wall where you may stop long hem. Number three, keep them environment he may clean. No suck them totty all about. Long ground, more long soil water. More last one, all picking in it too, only serve make them difference. Small good flower walk, he may serve help big one. Now all picking in it, me hope says story and blong all for a coconut tree with them Tom, and me give them some lesson where you miss have learn them out long hem. Suppose you got Chinese blong meet the one friend blong you, no forget blong tell them story and a long hem, or invite them hem, long tune in long picking in it corner next week. Kasem long time ya, me shilari mala, good evening everyone.

Hey Mana, you've been stuck for Lemhemi selection for music after long picnic program. Pampa Yumitsuko head to the Mogata selection for music by again. Yumitsu come to listen to a nice fellow song plong Vanessa Kwai, what title Lang Here after the song here. Pampa Yumitsuko straight blue channel one time. Emi Yumi story an interview blong the day long afternoon.

longin da view plong te tei omba yumi harem emi voice plong Mr. Dominic Tapi olsem ona plong seaside pangalo we emi locate lo eastern parts plong island blo pentecos falam some difficult situation olsem access plo road emi no kasem yet o kasem eastern parts plong island blo pentecos motu ship emi kama one time no more lo one manis mo chulong interview blong today pampai hemi talk about one em 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

0: plo interview plong yumi plong today yumi kat Chinese plo tok tok ko tem one log da ona plo one new bungalow we mi pin built lo eastern site plong island plo Pentecost we yumi savese rote mino kasem plesia yet mo ship mi kam one time no molo 1 minutes pe Pangolo hemikat one best view, one nice flower view. Mohemi one quite nice place lo place we Pangolo to Mr. Blahem. Thank you lot time to you by again. Be you save allow me vla plus save kat interview with him you. Also more time long interview bli me. Pambai me leko Chinese liu. Maybe introduce him you by again. You call get a listen up the radio van watu. Mo talk about small background you lo site lo. Pangolo business for you, stop making.
1: Okay, thank you, Masha. Stop lo, BPTC from ULMI, from Shaito to lo public. Me, Nemplomi Dominic, me, Mr. Lo, is Pendigos. Place, I have one place where I have back a little bit. I know that road, road in occasion of Layet, more sheep, let me say, Capas one time, no more long, 1 month, so same. So, the side of business from me when we say them is on Naya, me follow no more, me follow custom, the email of the Pentecost where first time the woman will visit all the time, they cannot go to Loramal. After then, we look at them and we say, no, but must get the one place where all visit all the time will service them. And that's when we say them all Pangal promise up. And then I am with the Naya, full up man will stop and sell some more. So, look at the Red Cross, look at the itself, more, look at the NDV.
0: Thank you to much, Mr. Dominic Tapi Bagen. Lo discussion be me too. How now? What am bungalow business where you been stop kohon with them? Naya, talk about small background lo bungalow. When I'm now thinking, come news. Okay, might miss have started one bungalow lo help and family. You have talk about small background no lo. Since lo starting lo bungalow, we've like built them up. Come on top. Start lo one am here. Mo how na ifla build them up kasi ma na wya we mistapa operate naya. Mo tu yusave talam tu one am now straight name blo pangalo we mi tu stapa discuss around long him.
1: Okay, I think yun sa finish la get some old stuff publishing finish and then blo pangalo and suicide. Suicide I mean from you Mr. Law, one place we have me said law, so what animal is that law, go and we miss the email, Sagam Tokino Molosai, and Mr. Timas Lopa, Sumota. And when we stop, you may be starting business law, last animal or July, November 26.
0: More, what's a Malgata process we've been starting them, no, so you've been stop also where you've been mentioning starting law last year where you've been starting off operate my bungalow. How now you think the bungalow have me support them family view?
1: Okay, one way start with me, look at me, look at law, help them family, and now we've been mentioning them small, so from you meet that one first in block 20 course where they have one time you must take a me call on a normal. And then Mr. Luka, the from me, I have too much. Madam Senami was got one thing from 77 block 31 Bangalo, from Bamba, and help them no more, and get all found the world set up. From time world set up, only was safe, low one house where any good. Especially Naya will stand night at Bamba, or get a blow bank, but then start talking about get a blow bank, only had a limited day. I got some bargain, Lorry Cross, and I don't sell.
0: Thank you so much, Mr. Dominic Tapi, or some. Long eastern side lo island Pentecost where me own up lo new vala pangalo where me been stop lo eastern side lo Pentecost when I'm now me inspire new blo you save built him one pangalo or start one business below side lo tourism.
1: Okay, me look lo more side from say when we stop eastern side and stop lo one place where all man only save more place at two and one good fala place. That's why me save come up with them thinking up lo putum lo public say no get one place. We got one place where all tourists will say come stop them. That's when we create them bangalo blo mi lo eastern part.
0: Also you miss have to say in a bin cut rotica same place, also you've been mentioning motu ship hemikam one time no more lo manis. What business will you cut or some on a blo pangalo? One em now will get a challenge.

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1: 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island lo pentecost we li call them sit side bangalo also when you've been rightly mentioned them rotamina custom place yet ship me come one time no more one manis mommy one best pangalo two one best view pangalo where man the saveco visit might all the listener to start listening come and stop thinking where place now only save find them eastern side blow Pentecost only save find them pangalo ya motuli save might only get one good for a decision to save come make him or spend the one time to lo pangalo we him stop as you meet to stop come lo end to blow discussion be me to blow the day me want them suppose you also am one owner blow pangalo lo eastern side blow island blow Pentecost one him now one encouragement talk to you equal the young fella mola land owner where you think say hemi got one best view where you think say for hemi save start him off a business plan him with one pangalo or maybe one out of la business one him now one encouragement talk to you towards log w save help him agda too plus save crow him one business either log the narabla island motulo island blo Pentecost.
0: Okay, thank you Laura. Doctor, where you been mentioning small loss? When we stand there, some say you where you missed up on part of Pentecost or especially the eastern side. You missed that one good fellow place, well, a place where you miss having a camp. You miss having a camp blo Bombay. You miss having a camp blo. You miss that you soon be. Then now we only. Only no luxury, so only no luxury. Only no luxury, so one of them. Why you make them? I just want them to tell them to talk again. From say, one we stop. You know, any animal we come by, you miss them. Make say no. By you plan them, come one more. Narrow flash something bad. No, you got one thing. I blow stop now. Yeah, from by you make them. And then one year now you make them. From that you make them. And now you shall look money every day. So we want to start making money by you look say by every day you start talk to care by you get some money who shall for the man for the problem this problem start making this house when I'm take away too I don't know everything of the new same or start come but you shall look in the middle of that.
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Welcome Long Vanuatu. 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Long time long rain, andap long sky hemi all some one big wala nasara, way all cloud long Pacific only come together lo hem. Water way hemi stop inside long all cloud, hemi come out long warm pool, more all trade wind, only karam all cloud ya I come together. Office blow medio hemi column cloud nasara ya say South Pacific convention zone. Cloud Nasara hemi stop move throughout lo 1 year more I make him all season long weather blong yumi lo Vanuatu all some dry season blong yumi way hemi start long May kasem October more wet season way 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Karam Kut Fala Kakai.

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All impact or no good side long El Nino long Vanuatu isabi stop long 1 year or ego more. After all something isabi go back long normal back again. 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

0: Long time long La Nina, by isabi kat plandi heavy rain, crown long old hill isabi fall down, mo wata isabi kam andap. 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You sabe listen long radio blokara more information long all long pula look look long climate long Vanuatu.
1: El Nino mo La Nina only no climate change to lay part long normal climate system long yumi long before finish I come. Climate change by isabi mekem say all rubbish time we hemi kam we dem el nino mo La Nina isabi kam strong mo long future. All fashion we yumi sabi lanem long adapt mo live we dem kind climate long yumi we igat all change lo hem isabi help em yumi long prepare from all no good side long climate change long future. You sabi take an action, time you stop, karam all latest seasonal forecast or information, we come out long office long medio.
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2: Istap sini ka matam lo broadcast pa Radio Vanuatu, himena yupin stapa falam hemi. Nice fala song long Moses ta watem title aloha hemi putum ends long you Mr. Anchol Radio Vanuatu ma same time to hemi putum end lo you Mr. Ian in the YouTube long the day. We are blessed you stapa listening kam local time limit to hemi 3 more minutes plus fine one time. Lo 5 o'clock, play me channel my news team blo VPTC with them updates of blo Bishlama news. Back again, lo BF play me July Kasten, pampay na long time, stop cam blo leko you. Thank you to mas lo you where you been stop with me since long after past 1 minutes, the day long afternoon, kasa one time long at this fella time. You been stop with me July Kasten on some radio friendly you. Throughout lo you Mr. Yan show lo radio vano atu, you been stop a follow me mirag da Franis program blo me. English program blo me too, mo follow what's a mo gada wada pulitin. Mo you Mr. Yan program long the day long afternoon, plakasa one time lo 5 o'clock, the day long afternoon. We are pleased you stop a listening cam, long all good for a listen up radio vano atu, start lo Torres kasa manajom, o we are pleased you stop a listening cam. Pambay mi stop lo biaf lo mi July Kasten, pambay mi stop cam na blo leko you. Tata, mo pasa one nice Thursday afternoon watem plan de care, mo stay safe all time. Local time limit two more minutes, plo fine one time. Long 5 o'clock, play me train him SN track with the Mogada update, Blue Bishlama News.
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4: Hello, welcome to VPTC News Update. Parliament may approve or pass number 10 amendment to Constitution or Mamalo, no special sitting blame today. Prime Minister Chotam Napat now in the table and Pilia today morning. Lotok blame Napat and Mitalem say benefit blow reform and me copy on commission.
5: The benefits of this reform may extend far beyond commission itself. An accountable, transparent and merit-based public service will lead to a more efficient government overall. Time all the individuals will be appointed based low competency. You must have expect them response at the same time and be addressing needs for every citizens for you me.
4: Today, opposition me declare them stand blame, blow me abstain. Leader blow opposition italem see by only must scale them good intention blow changes ya, blow public service.
6: Mumbai, me will abstain. Me will abstain long all principles. Me will abstain all principles from cut all reasons blow him. You know, say, me will tell say, you know, must go. Me will stop telling no more say, you me must careful say, Bamba, you me, one them all good intentions where you me want them, by me make them, you know, mad by some thing where Bamba, you make them say, Bamba is polemma, one them where you need to make them.
4: Pilia mi kamlo pass with them 39 votes in favor, more 5 fully abstain. One entrepreneur lo pot fila mi talem si one long best road lo make mo liang fly ready lo kasem walk, and mi lo give him all geta more hands on training lo place lo walk before li finish lo school. Atam lo best on a lo fresh start project, italem si gaf mani mas putu more focus lo practical skills, for student only save usum straight lo workplace, and mi talem si one way lo make him MIMIs, and mi lo send them all student lo call all institution mo business, lo kasem workplace experience, with them some support to help him all business, well take him all training. Lo best describe him approach all same school through lo work, we miss have give him all young fly experience with confidence blockasem one work the future.
7: How about you put mogada lo one businesses and every day is hands on the job, brain blockata me work, feeling blockata and emotions every something on the job, and me likely say 1, 2, 3 weeks after that will start lo earn money, but then we make him mogada inside lo classroom. Is still only unemployed. Only come out, but still look out and work. So make them shortcut. You me, you government, you me service, make them shortcut. Instead of beginning to spend them 4 years learning something where me come back, me stop look out and work from. Take that kid, put him in a business house, give him a little bit of subsidy lo business here, and buy him now, me train him on the job. That's how you me service create them new pool new generation of working people in this country.
4: Emi voice blo Adam Lopez, one businessman. Public Land Transport Authority, italem se recent from one molino olino and fosem ota number 219 blo 2020. Emi blo public o blo public land transport standard o blo no putumol flag lol track lol past year. Emi from inokat enough enforcement officer. Emi afol implanted to talk with stop come out of Facebook lo World Cup season. More update lo Saipto Sport for not to weightlifting he karem direct sport qualification iko lo Commonwealth Games lo Scotland. Emi ay makem one history plo sport ya lo fanwatu lo raunia plo kasem first time o plo first time one direct sport iko lo Commonwealth Games 2026 wepa emi kickoff lo negismanis weightlifting emi one 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Moi mi end lo FBTC news update train mo lo geta story an lo 6 o'clock.
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2: Eight minute min lusum 5 o'clock lo radio Vanuatu Yumitu Gamna Blung Haram update information lo side blo weather Vanuatu Meteorology mo Geohazard Department. Let me give him out blo today Thursday number 4 day blo manis June 2026. Throughout lo country lo Torres Kasimla Naichum Blandi Cloud emi service tab with them. Chinese blow rain emisave fall down over long central mo southern island blow Vanuatu. Time you make at the cloudy weather mo possibility blow rain emisave fall down long olgita narfla place with them thunder activity to emisave stop. Light kase moderate east northeast mo southeastly wind emi blow. Minimum temperature blow today night emi go down kasem long 19 degrees Celsius lo south. More 23 degrees Celsius long north. Outside long Solwara blong Yumi long country. Wind bambai mi blow lo direction blong east southeast lo one speed blong 16 kasem 20 north. Solwara mi move little bit more mi expect them. All get a wave height way mi save ko andrap kasem 2 meter over lo southern channel blow Vanuatu. By minimum si bambai Solwara mi save kam rough way mi kam rough. Wete mol geta wave we misave ko andap kasem long 2 meter. Time mol geta narfla place solwora emi mof lele bit with them wind we mi blow ikam lo direction blow east northeast lo one speed long 11 kasem 15 knot. Emi brief update information lo side blow weather kasem information lo when we mi give him out. 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When I'm kind weather you cut pass someone good full of time with them company blong radio Vanuatu. When me all time voice blong you me.

0: Thank you, Long. You listening? I'm Long National Broadcast, Long Radio, Vanuatu, Watemi, Marino, El Kaltak. Baba, you me too, Kotairek, Long Island, Long Makira, Blo Save, join them, Andrew Tuara, Morris, Olsem Area Administrator, Long Makira, Mataso Area Council, Long Emi Save, Tok Tok, Long Yumi, Long Preparation Way, Area Council, ya yeah, Emi stop, Mekem this time, Long Attendem Shepherd Mini Agriculture Show, Webam by Emi, taking place in a long time, Long Island, Long Tongariki, Long Tuesday, number 9 June. Thank you, Thomas, Long Save, join him, Yumi, Long Time, ya, Mr. Andrew Tuara Morris. Talk, talk, first time, Lo Site, Lo Preparation Way. All get a farm up, lo yumi, only stop, make em now ya long ground, long attend them mini agriculture show, lo island, lo tongariki. One em now, all get a potential product way, all get a people, lo yumi, long makira, mataso area council, only stop, ready, long hem, lo save participate, long big fella event ya, long manisia John.
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1: 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mattress where you miss have garem with them one pillow mo no forget them blanket from you miss stop lo season lo cold mo try season play me lo fanua tu mo island emi high so mi expect them lo place me call call so mi look lo tay or program or activity lo tay pe lo night expose mi sleep good lo sabe look all program lo next day pa again all kita we can 10 ti sabe karam 10 sabe karam 10 you come pe some family will think say no mi go look lo program lo opening no more after mi come back e mi straight po ti sabe kantorpe ma yumi lo afternoon. Lo site lo program, mino update lo program, mino update lo program. 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them all the stakeholders blue me including department of agriculture lo all past week ancha we li talem hem se na we have mi one initiative we or is that give me come back lo area council we take lead lo hem which is good he mi one event we mi must take monasip lo hem from emi no first time we all family play me only pin start come to get all same me one something we all pull is something before finish all start come to get up look akai all same all kakai pro na sautonga o example lo laf na flak lo re mata lo efate all family only out there too only go ya blo likara mol kakai ko so you 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please come with the one people elan set you with them people elan tres lo you mi save soem a unique wanem protak lo yumi lo tonga riki we hemi plan de people yam we mi kolem lo language na urik hemana wa mi no ate kut lo program with them team from also mi talem se hemi all la last minute preparation be mi fala pe last minute preparation mi like him from hemi give him you one small expectation pe outcome lo hem by you look hemi kut pitim expectation bli be time you me prepare good expectation bli me me pick one be time outcome bli me come out also me I come out ali you me look se no you me prepare good be outcome no good be last minute preparation me good why me go just update lo program or suppose we area administration and program lo me why me stable them all family bli me lo please save o me post them lo page bli me lo magra mata so area council page lo Facebook thank you too much.
0: Thank you to much, Mr. Andrew Towara Morris, Olsem Area Administrator Blong Makira Mataso Area Council, Blo Save Talk About Preparation Blo People Blo UB Blo Save Attend the Mini Agriculture Show by Mr. Blo Island Blong Tongariki Long Manisia. Mi save se bambai people is tap travel cross long olgeta small boat lo yumi lo save ko long island long tongariki how na bambai vle enchorem se people is safe lo time yamo one em na bambai mi tok lo 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
1: 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lo weta marine weta winning suppose we no cut be min che program by continue suppose we ikat winning min che all program we misa talent by stop you mean no give up by you mean continue mi check weta lo we can finish all right by mi start continue blo check mi ko thank you too much.

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Mo wete message ya now, emi tekem yumi tu long end blong ol kita last load, blong ol service message mo announcement blong yumi. Narfla time blong message ol sem, you serve for lem pakeken with them Radio Vanuatu, tomorrow 7:30 long morning with them company blong Masing Falau.

Sing sing you hare mimi one long all kita latest number mi come long one long all kita uprising Scott Star blow you mi long Northern Province blong Vanuatu Joshua Leo with them Brother Cloud title 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

Chip Chirua local string band long volume 5 album long all get with them sing sing Marolin selection long all get the music long Vanuatu long Pacific selection long country mo Tulu region long Yumi long save relax you after long one long flare tiring day long work God bless you stop more listen come.

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Kam blong putum time blong yumitu lo studio emi 6 o'clock. 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With them all get a full bulletin blong all get a radio news blong yumi long today summer.

0: Alomo, welcome lo VBTC News Pulia. Palemi ni mekem one more chance pakeken lo Constitution today. Time mi amendem Public Service Act. No matter lo content over lo importance plo mamalo. Deputy Prime Minister Tony Kwanapo italem se PSC plo nawya. Inu mosema klo emi ablo pifo. Thompson Marango hiripo.
1: Parliament emi approve mo pasem number 10 amendment long constitution o mamalo long special sitting long MTT. Kafman tru long Prime Minister Tsotam Napat emi talem se benefits long reform ya emi copy on commission motivity long em Tony Ponapo emi talem se all something will stop chenis mekem se I maska chenis all sem.
2: Today emi one totally different animal will you stop deal with them. In time will you mi look lo time will you look law functions law public service commission law article 60 emi outline them functions emi restricted law promotion of appointments promotion of public servants selection of those who undergo training overseas or in Vanuatu and then law organize them for the purpose of competitive examinations functions ya public service commission law today emi bitim every function you finish we stop inside the constitution
1: prime minister Tsotam Napat mi presenten pilia emi talem se naya we stop ika tu kafman long system mo I at long implementem mo policy long kafman emi se article we licence em naya by kafman is have better management all policies long em
3: the benefits of this reform emi extend far beyond Commission itself. An accountable, transparent and merit-based public service will lead to a more efficient government overall. Time all the individuals will appoint them based law competency. You must have expect them response at the same time and be addressing needs for every citizen's loyumi.
1: Opposition leader Ismail Kansaka will meet declare him stand for him, long him abstain. Leader plong opposition him italem si pali maskelem put intentions plong on chains, ya long public service.
4: Constitution blow Vanuatu, him no one beba nothing, him no one organic law, him nabangaya where him nation blow Vanuatu, him hide long even now. And care must be taken. Long time where you may change him, but you may change him so that Mumbai keep him in the Bangaya hemi intact.
1: Pile Kam long pass with 39 votes in favor, more 5 only abstain. Thompson Marango, VPTC News.
0: One entrepreneur lo potfila hemi talem se one long best road plo make him one young fly ready plo kasem work hemi plo give him all geta more hands on training lo place plo work before li finish lo school Adam Lopez ona plo fresh start project italem se kafman imas putu more focus lo practical skills well student only save usum straight lo workplace hemi talem se one way plo make him emia hemi plo send them all student nicole all institution mo business plo kasem workplace experience with them some support to help them all business where they take them all training. Lopez describe them approach to all same school through the work where me save give him all young fly experience more confidence because him one work the future.
5: How about you put them all one businesses and every day his hands on the job brain block at him work feeling block at and emotions every something on the job and me likely say 1, 2, 3 weeks after that only start blow earning money. But then when you give him inside the classroom, he's still only unemployed. Only come out, but he still look at them work. So make him shortcut. You government, you me serve make him shortcut. Instead of beginning to spend them 4 years learning something where me come back, me start look at them work from. Take that kid, put him in a business house, give him a little bit of subsidy lo business here. And by him now, by me training him on the job. That's how you must have created a new pool, new generation of working people in this country.
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7: Obviously, one way you want them, I mean, at some point in time, you may want them say access all products or commercial bank only want them and it become easy it cheap and everyone low country only must part them and then time when you ask them easy and cheap you must try and accommodate them us all less costly initiative
6: all same part on work ya Reserve Bank of Vanuatu by signing an agreement long week ya with them two for a telecommunication company plong country plong support them on level service we can buy only cheap more easy plong people use
7: them since we will give him that blow me allow him Vodafone and we have a transfer equal to bank more and we have allow bank to and we transfer he come to Vodafone and my number me will give him that tomorrow so and me some initial steps where we want them taken, make sure say lo future every man Vanuatu and every man Solomon, every man Tonga, every man Fiji, every man PNG, every man Samoa only got access to that financial system where the commercial bank will start create them.
6: Mr. Ledledi tell himself country long Pacific only face him plan the same challenge. Mo imia now from one empire I one important forum plong serem save mo experience.
7: One easy and why you me all central banks only work together from some system only stuff in place finish. Say for example Vodafone, Digicel, only all same shareholders. They only establish everywhere all Pacific Island. Nation blow me so. No, Fiji only when I had finished. So examples were Fiji and Mikat. Only just sharing with them, you meet. That's why you may lo tomorrow, today or tomorrow, but you may sign them full license, you may give him lo pot up on with them digital, and we will be up to one level where you may never cut before.
6: Meeting here too, you make him first time with Piri stop long Loganville long Santo. We come through from Reserve Bank of Vanuatu. He host long meeting long IAIA. Ranita Fiti, FBC News, Loganville.
0: Look out them good environment lo push mo solvota hemi stampa ting ting plo meeting lo national tapu area mo payota visiti symposium lo wikia Sabrina Furu Paravu report.
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0: Face blow ever the ring road, the Mikoet blow tennis, no matter where deadline, blow project, ya hemi pass finish. Lo week, ya call time, run, lo worst part, blow road, ya hemi put on smile, lo face, blow people, blow not more west evade, well establish some road, ya every day. Thompson Marango, he report.
1: No matter long flat delay, concern, mo some criticism, long walk, long repair, em good ever the ring road. Week, ya cut before achievement, we look him only put on call time, long western part, long road, ya. Member Blong Parliament Blong Efate Role Fred Samuel Mitalemot Clat at Blong People Blong M.
10: The worst part of the road when from Melemat Fritz up Snake Hill up to Clemens Hill right up to Santa Moda. So you look okay and start the weekend and one could time. That's the, probably the worst part of the road. I mean, Mitalem, thank you too, which will walk with Dintan Dennis from Takape Runabout, Castello, Melemat Fritz. So as a member of parliament, we can have the government and Mr. Bin and manage to sort them out, cry and concerns, people are concerns to all people who have the role, in particular West Monotifate and of course the Eastern part of Evate as well.
1: MP Samuel and Mitalam Secondisen Plong Road, the main cry plong people plong constituency plong M all the time.
10: One of the main topics when we come up and complain and come up in Kutla Road. First one is the ring road, which in the evolution in the mainland, if at the mainland, well, also on the law of Shaw Island. Because the mainland, we pass the main road, you know, access in Fila, access in schools, secondary schools, primary schools, all store and et cetera.
1: Road here, we connect them full up economic activity along all different sectors throughout Long Island, yeah? More you know people along mainland, no more pay all get along FAT outer islands too, all it depend long M. Thompson Marango, VPTC News.
0: Monius low side low sport for not weightlifting, a current direct sport qualification, Ecolo Commonwealth Games, Los Scotland. 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On his low side long weather, I got light to moderate east. Notice more southeast wind over the group. Temperature below the day, night, and mist up 19 degrees Celsius down long south. Kasem 23 degrees Celsius under below north. Temperature below tomorrow by mist up 28 degrees Celsius down long south. Kasem 31 degrees Celsius under below north. East southeast wind blow 16, kasem 20 knots with a moderate rough soil water. Blow 2 meter over the south and more central water. Time got east, northeast wind blow 11 kasem 15 knots with them light moderate soil water blow 1 kasem 1.5 meter lo lara place. More them weather now, hemi putum end lo VPTC News Bulletin. You pass on good night.

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You listen to Kamlo Radio, Vanuatu, 24 minutes, me, Lusum, 6 o'clock. I'll get a group, blong, so we, local string band, where you've been, harem. After long, program, blong, you me, low side, blong, labor, mobility. Lo half past six, kasem lo half past seven, bambai. Half past seven, you me, katemi, voice, blong, south, radio program. What them iso, yarwal, correspondent, blong, VBDC, long, province, blong, Tafia. 8 o'clock, Talemouth Agriculture Radio Program with them Communication Officer, Law Department Blong Agriculture Mo Rural Development, Elizabeth Graham. Half past 8 voice, Blong Province, Long Penama. Law take him to Kasemlo, 9 o'clock, Law today night. Time you start with them Narfla time, Blong Bulletin, Blong Olgita News, Blong Yumi. Kasemlo, half past 9. Half past nine, me night devotion before station. Me close down. Me long 10 o'clock. Lo today night, mo me Marino El Kaltak radio voice for you. Lo time ya pambay me save. Aleko you same time long studio. God bless you. Stop mo listen kam. Sure say you still stop enjoy. Station mo company long me long today night. Especially with them all get the selection lo side by music.

0: 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Lo today sava.
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0: 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Yumikata Team Blow Department Blow Labor, especially now Law Labor Mobility, is Tab Blow Radio, Law Yumi Storian Law some something where all workmen only need plus survey, or you meet all family blood workers where you miss a of honor to you need plus survey. Topic plus story and be meet but you meet talk mainly now around law worker welfare. Or one am now one workman he need plus survey. Time he miss up Australia or New Zealand he miss up represent them Vanuatu the labor mobility program. Mikato temi tuvla guest we by tuvla historian mo lo topic plus historian also ma mitalem finis mi worker welfare mikata to officer we ba mi give him time lo tuvla but tuvla introduce him tuvla finis after ba yumi go head lo historian do yumi mi jena samole mi stable sem host primi first of all ba mi give him time now lo tuvla guest lo by tuvla introduce him tuvla
1: thank you Thomas Jenesa lo yumi ruano yumi stable listen lo radio. Firstly, before me introduce me, I want to pass some condolences message to all families. Well, this is the workman Blimi, Australia, or them New Zealand. We English mo kota. Mo listapit lo yumi repatriate them ba kota. Sorry, Blimi flight on the all family. Lo sa time. Firstly, start off. Me and Blimi Sunny Kalman. Also, my worker welfare officer, my Mr. Blo support me in your workman, or any issues with Mr. President inside the workplace or with the family, what them support to all the repatriation. Thank you.
2: Thank you, Thomas. Welcome, lo email family, where Mr. Blo sini kam. Namely, me Candido, Mr. Work Law Department, lo labor, also gender equality, disability, more social inclusion officer. You missed up to provide them support to the welfare officer with them all different kind of cases or issues where all families solicit or all workers solicit. You missed up to help them. Thank you.
0: Thank you, Thomas. Lo Tuvla guest, me welcome you back again where you stop listening to the radio program to me. I welcome you come inside the show. Department of Labor, I stop under the Ministry of Internal Affairs. Mo this morning, I'm fortunate to the team of labor mobility and I stop the radio to the story with them, Yumi. So, labor mobility unit, also I'm tuvla guest, tuvla introduce him, tuvla finish. Main work for Yumi now, I support them all workman, lo country, time will stop ting or li ting lo journey, lo path, lo labor mobility. Yumi support them all getalo vanatu, ka same time we only out lo country, lo ko participate lo Australia or lo New Zealand. 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Yumi stop all time, lo help them all geta ka same, only come back safely lo vanatu. Lo this morning, mi fly ting plo story now lo some important topic firstly now by you mi look lo important some importance plo something we all worker list up make him lo Australia mo lo New Zealand ta you mi talk about worker welfare you mi talk about kakai plo all workman you mi talk about place plo silly plo all geta you mi talk about work condition plo all geta you mi talk about salary plo all geta you mi talk about to health plo all geta so worker welfare mi cover map every something you know you may lo past week come, you may have some incident where may happen. This morning you may fortunate lo you may talk about by again or you may give him awareness back again or remind by again. You call all get the families. You know all get the families no more. You may main one now, you may remind them or you may give him awareness, you call all workman for you me. So you where you start listening come lo this morning, might you got one family and me start lo oversee. This morning in a session I'm important to you too. By you too, by you save extend them awareness I call all geta. Advice them all geta lo one by me fly story and lem lo this morning, blow semi me save help them all geta time will stop lo Australia mo lo New Zealand. Now you meeting thing blow story and lo waka welfare ya, you may touch first time now law. But you may touch first time law importance ab law. Meeting thing law you may talk about now four main something lo please all same reminder or awareness back again you call all workman blue you me. We give him time now ya law officer blue me candy but him talk about now accommodation blo all workman time only stop law Australia more lo New Zealand.
2: 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Yes, lo yumi way yumi travel ko lo New Zealand, mo Australia, mo also yumi way yumi stop yet yumi ting blo pa yumi travel ko lo New Zealand mo Australia. Accommodation yumi one main requirement lo New Zealand mo Australia, mo li all need blo stop lo standard where to la country only require. So lo yumi way yumi stop lo New Zealand mo Australia. Suppose yumi stop lo accommodation where mi only overcrowded, please. Mas report memang hurry up. Talk lo team leader, or talk lo country relation officer, lo only save support or help lo address some issue ya hurry up. You may look him case lo overcrowded accommodation, emi big one, mo you may want them say you may no mas live with them, you may mas report them lo you may save. Address them so that employer or company we may go work them and we have a meeting all requirement all accommodation requirement where to the country to lie require them. But again, you may where you may stop law, use some accommodation law, Australia and New Zealand. Think about team is that one foreign land, health and hygiene, may very important. Accommodation, you must be clean at all times. You may must make them sure say all place specifically, me only clean. Time you must have live in one clean environment, then you must have a health limit and me good, more work limit and with it by me good. Pamita Lemulsema say, first responsibility blue law one day and me bed blue. Suppose you have a make and put bed blue, then you have a say, all work blue law full day by you complete him everyone. From you have a caramel first responsibility blue or first task we need to make him every day. So back again. First something we need to make him sure say accommodation blue by him must clean at all times. No like all to the close all stop. Koko ka same time we listing after you me must come look a remote back again. Think about you must have Australia and New Zealand. Standard of living in very high and more low you me love not to so lo make him sure say you must have meet him all standards here. So small something will say to the close put him the straight place blame. Karam butum straight place blam beno leko hang mo close all about to socks no butum all about make him sure so close only clean all time house it clean lo make him say help you to him stop good all time mo you stop lo one environment where me safe. Thank you
0: to masa Kandip lo storyan o give him small awareness lo side blo accommodation pa mi add on mo by again lo one we can dey me talk about every something I me through so lo past experience you me look say all work man time only me fly understand him say time you come back lo walk you tired after you feel him say you hungry you feel him say you want them rest small but think about say place blue environment blue to him important blue me clean blue all same but you feel him you say you start them off day blue with them positivity yeah so make sure that you come back to work afternoon prioritize him you suppose you got some totally close stop me understand say got all washing machine stop one accommodation or suppose you know cut you save wash them hurry up no more wash them good clothes blow walk blue hang them back stop the next day or for late or for another day make sure say all socks put them good stop blow one place by it dry you know where it wet with socks you go back to walk so also small reminder say me now you may want them remind them back and you may all family with you may stop blow Australia or New Zealand suppose where you find me hard I find them na one hour fall away might you pay more pairs blow socks blue you five one time blow same you wear a lot that you stay as same Friday or Saturday or you find

0: Quando me che molto small shopping bro che tal town ha una pali me che molto small shopping ya so bai mi che film time now lo Sunny Kalman bai mi talk about lo yumi transportation lo worker time lo stop lo Australia mo New Zealand.
1: Thank you so much, Chinisa. Yes, lo site for transportation. You saw se tambo yumi work one day mi stop block work transportation mi part block agreement mi sign up lo employer mi mas provide them transportation to mi lo place lo sleep ko lo work mo come back mo loko mi ke mo shopping mi lo town e ka tol deductions plan to ya e ka tol deductions plan so before you sign a one contract you must read him good understand him good and pathway upload deduction for transport ya yeah, by ina mas kamo so surprise for you lo Australia or lo New Zealand. You must read them good, you understand them. Suppose you know sure, lo you love a new one, or you list on the travel. Suppose you know sure, lo tola, you ask them, lo one friend, or one agent, blue, where me make him you sign a contract, or an officer, lo labor, where me help him you sign a contract, lo me explain him, you, lo you me you got one clear understanding, lo how much na, but it them, you, time we used to work. Normally, all the taxes every year, I missed up increase. Sama lo accommodation one important something to say lo you make customer all cost lo you know looking to must deduction full of employer all employer little to rena sama employer all make empty taxes lo one set no pe sama lo employer suppose you me setting ding lo ko sim sim lo salota o run run late lo night all stop make empty taxes for a more kilometer we miss up make them running lemma sometime by you may find them out say some for a worker you know you some track plan the time the some plan normal you some plan the time after the deduction now spread them across to every you may everyone lol point is a minute in good for communications lo team leader what them all drivers what them you may work man full up all is up to them say no me too, me or least I make a deduction lo transport. Trap lo ko make him shopping, time is up out lo ko make him shopping, you decide say no, but you don't small group lo, even though you got space yet lo truck, but you decide say no, you're right, by truck you cover time by this lo next trip. Lo avoid them all unnecessary cost, in mopeda, lo you lay travel lo one time no more. Lo ko lo town, make him shopping, finish, come back, suppose lo ko lo solota, but you never any move. A lot time, oh, best advice was a 1 or 2 month no more you want them work out I mean got all narrow means of transportation we stop lost the level you saw more efficient, you saw call any place you want them call them you want no more you meet them cost them they go come back lo no make them say pattern plus transportation cost they if all down limit every work man narrow la something too I mean important too plan the lol truck call is about to them all responsible drivers and you also want responsible driver you got one duty to plan in not just for coming no more start them truck out the you must look to maintenance blow vehicle blue you must check him good all wheel from safety blow all workers like every morning with them every afternoon and Mr. Law and blue also one driver you must make sure say all wheel all your right, fuel your right, oil your right, in a got anything, it damage, was he got any pen or any damage, low truck, report them straight away. From the moment where you item is up, we employ, find them out, but by some political or some narrow something bagan, we is have a some, or you got a one warning letter, or is have got one IT tax and low salary blue bagan. Maintenance for vehicle is very important to keep the vehicle clean. You may stop at plan the issues or past where you throw you may walk, you may tight, you may come back, some accommodation, you may not think lo, you may keep him a track clean, you may just legonomous stable some, you may not think lo wash him, you may not think lo clean him. But my best lo you keep him good vehicle and clean time where you may couple walk the morning, you may you will transport him to a clean vehicle, you may feel him say you may stop in a good environment, a safe environment. Ting play me too, but I work good, you may stop at some workplace. Thank you.
0: Thank you, Thomas Sunny. Emi Trutmas, emi need blow every workers before you sign them contract, you 7 now.

0: À ma smani pali di tactem out lo salary pliu we pa eko from transportation pliu a. So fula pali stop cut confusion et time lo li ko blasanem kontra ko li no understandem kutet. Suppose you no understandem ol sem sani mi rightly talem, please ask em anyone we mi stop kolo sa pliu blo ba hemi explainem. You understandem finish after ba you just stop pa signem contract pliu. Now, by me move you call lo you me talk about now health lo all workers pli me time only participate lo labor mobility program. You me save say before you go through lo one day, only must start off with a one healthy breakfast, only must cut one lunch, only must cut one dinner. Lo save keep him all get I stop strong, stop healthy all time. Time only stop lo Australia mo New Zealand. Me give him time now lo candy to, and me talk about lo you me small about health lo all workers. Time only stop lo overseas.
1: Thank you too much, Tenisa. Health is one very important topic for me to put. You may call New Zealand, Australia, you may not call us, make them all so small worker. All work, you may make them New Zealand, Australia, you may all heavy work, all hard work. We may really need them one healthy man or woman. So, time you may stop lo New Zealand, Australia, health play me a priority. Suppose when you sick, but you don't have a walk. Or suppose you cause an accident, but you don't have a walk. So it's very important that you stop in New Zealand, Australia, you look out them good, you are. Look out them good life, you. Look out them good body, you. You may where you may drink cover or you may smoke. Think about you have a sick anytime. So no take them too much. No, you may have affect them health, you. Mol by make him lobby no save perform good for work, or you no save that money. Pagan all work with Mr. Make him, and me all really hard worker. So, Loimi Pagan, we missed up, you missed up, thinking lobby me travel. Before you travel, please check him good health status, please. Suppose when you fit, then you save a cope. Anyone reminder, you may need to check him good. Health status premium. Lo New Zealand, Australia, katola good for health facilities. We must have access them. We must have continue to stop check them health premium. You may just wait until time when you sick. After you just call hospital or you go to one clinic. Have more pet up. Lo you make them all health checks premium. Lo find them status premium whether you stop your right or you got one small sick where you need to take him treatment before he come big one. So back again, me old reminder no more. Think about you stop work here, you want no more. Once you sick, you no more got one man back by me work blue. Stay you sick, but you stop work here, no? You stop, you stop. Think about you go one purpose. So in blow you fulfilling purpose blue or call blue or you travel where you travel from. Emi you look out them good health blue, look out them good body blue, please have a walk, around good challenge, then come fulfill him call of paper so you travel from. Thank you.
0: Thank you too much, Candy. Now by you story now lo main something why now all workman only travel to Australia or New Zealand from you me harem finish all get awareness talk we hemi come out hemi stable se mol remind no mo suppose you one workman where you stop lo Australia finish na ya or you come back lo for to but you remember say one we me vla stop talk about na ya hemi all something where time you come lo pre departure briefing all trainer or lipin talem liua so me vla you come out by again all se mol awareness no mo mi vla come out to give you mo all awareness no mo back again mo all reminder lo always you putum lo mind liu. Why now you want them travel? One now one call for you, one now one purpose. We hemi make him you travel to Australia or New Zealand from. So me give him time lo sunny by me talk about a little bit lo side lo salary. You understand him, how much money by you take him. One now by you save make him with them all money where you carry him. Lo Australia or New Zealand mo two time you come back with the money for you. One now you save make him that you come back with the money for you.
2: Thank you too much, Chensa. You may have someone important part lo thing for one na you want to go to Australia or New Zealand na plan din mo book man ta maliko for something or in Australia. Lo go for one ko to la mani le kampa pa le make one. Wow, make a plan lo ko to le kat lo make lo kono to ha. Main something where you also on workman suppose you start thinking about Australia, New Zealand, you must think about also me been tell them say you must understand them good contract you. Some of contract by Olipem, Olinapem lo Auli, Olipem lo Pisret, Sampala, Olipem lo Auli, na Sampala, it depend lo one em kind crop now or one em kind fruit now, you work lemma. Some industry, only time when you work in Charlaus, weta or them or something, you mean as we affected, you make me say, you miss away making good to lawa. Imigaran tu ko tola mani, and imi mas understand nito sa work lo outside, pampay mi different lo work lo inside, and ikat sampon la wali ko lo long term, after ikat sampon la wali ko lo short term, ako tayo li different tu. Sometime sampon la wali take a decision lo wali move out lo program from wali wali stop store and wali something sa imi everyone imi ko lo same contract. Lo ting also same say no you me run you work same contract or should pay you me lo rate to same normally also multi taxes all salary to every year run June July all stuff is that increase them on slight increase them lo every year so lo you understand I'm good every time when you call a work you come back you must even though supervisably, makam awably, but you also want, you also want workman, you too, you must makam awably separately, plo anytime we pay sleeply come out, you should cross check them, or how you calculate them, with them, how we possible them. And suppose you know clear lo any something, please, me will stop strongly emphasize, plo you must ask them question. You know, fright, plo ask them question, money blue, me right blue. And you need blue, you must save for one them now. Money blue, you know, straight to them, suppose you know, sure. Or suppose you didn't say all in open PEM sample hour, you must raise them up with them supervisor blue or team leader blue. All team leader, you must have come out to blow tell them what you learn the most right, plus stand up from all workman. If you let's always say work them is sometimes challenging, the you learn about the proper training, some will learn about the proper training, some will learn only cut skills. Lo team leader, Lisa will talk, Lisa will push. Lo you will sambala, you must come up and encourage you, you may not must fight. Pumbai Linus, Sarah, you miss, you may talk from, and you may ask him question about salary, blame or pay, blame or Palinus of Sakamau, you miss, you may ask him question. Emil question, we will email you, will you understand a pronoun now? Baby also, or from him now you got a money also. From Samdiana, I mean, main reason why you mean myself decide to go to Australia or New Zealand, from thinking say, you may come back, you may support them, life plus family, blame me, say, make more changes, low home, blame me, life plus beginning, blame me, low business, blame me, we may cut this up for now to. Another something too, I mean, full up where all this stuff. Work lol short time no more, or short hours no more. And suppose you know clear from now, you start work lol short hours, you make at all country listen of visa blimi, you start lo Australia, you got Patrice, you got Peter, lol New Zealand, you make at Olivia, and from now, you meet alam sepa, you contact them water from say, you know every workman, a contract lo you lay in Pompeii Missema. Every contract, I mean, all different contract, everyone, all different company. So, the day where you got question, lo contract blue, you look say no, all in open column contract blue, please, you must reach out, lo country list, you know, visa blue me, talk to the team leader, blo me reach out, lo kata, blo must, okata li talk to, okata li stop, work, lo kata li stop, lo support me, lo stand up, lo between me, with the employer, karam ding blue employer understand am from employer I make more sem or lo li karam consent blue to li sarabot employer lo make se you may run I work together so one team al country listeners obviously li stop support I mean or ting or sem so you know right lo reach out lo kata tok tok kota mo kota saram ting lo li kota mo kota an important something I lo you must give him good all pay slips blue stop you must cut all good record lo our blue we work them. And you give him good stuff. Lo, anytime you think you want them raise them up issues, yeah, but you raise them up with them all good for evidence. Where, but by is support them too. All kind of relation of his up. Lo, all is talk from thinking where you got lo what a little talk from, especially around salary blue. Thank you, Jenessa.
0: Thank you to mas Sunny Sunny with them candy lo all good fly information we to fly share them. Let me stop all them all awareness talk mo all reminder too I call all workers premi. Before you missed up and them show premi I got some reminder back again lo some narabla something back again when you missed up make them after lo all working hours premi ya. Might you miko shopping lo town or you miko lo you miko sightseeing or you miko lo zoo. Or you may think lo papa queue together with them all friends, or you may go out as time you meet a papa queue, you may say you may rose, sometimes you meet you want to take a small drink. Drink if finish after you may look out and we bless by again, so we can drink back again. Hema. So you may give him small time by two vlog guest, give him some encouragement. Talk no more. Lo 1 am now, you may stop making him after lo all working hours. Please, you may, especially now with the whole incident we happened lo all past weeks. You may want them, remind them you may back again. You may want them give him awareness back again. Lo la all same, you may have run, you may save say time you may travel, you may got one goal, you may got purpose. Why now you may travel? Thank you, Thomas.
2: Thank you, Jenessa. Thank you for me talk small lemon like by colleague Candy by me atom some blood thing by then lem. Firstly, me want them tell myself say, you may have run with me travel blog program, you may got one call, and you may have run all grown ups. You may got all choices, blue you make them. You saw one may be right, one may be wrong. Department of labor. You got one code of contact where you want someone to run, you sign them with the law, with them labor, or you sign them through law HN Blue. Where one law problem now, where you tell them, say, you're not allowed to take a call. And you will find them out too, the time where you call Australia or New Zealand, you got some place, some accommodation, employers only in our own, where you take them, some place only no allowance. And alcohol, pa imita lam sa mga lo Australia, I mean no one illegal something, lo you take them. But he got some rules, lo all employees, wali puto mi stop. Certain rules, wali puto mi stop, lo you must apply them. For one them now, department pa lepa, imita lam sa lo you know must train. Time we use to participate inside the program. Number one, I mean from, you got one call, lo you must save money, lo. Every time we use something, lo you stop go out, lo. You go out to party, or you think blow you go socialize with your friends, and you start blow, or you think say no, but me take him 1 PM. Mindset blow me or you me lo by me tell him say Vanuatu especially time you me take him PM, you me not think say no, but me take him 1 or 2 well enough no. You mean minus of control in me, minus of discipline in me, or yeah. Amen, number one. Number two, you saw a cosmic tube, or suppose you take a malcolly, say a fighter, the one, not locally clip again. Or you saw a cosm damage, low property, low employer, damage, low vehicle. After police is arresting you from say, you know, plan to drink before you drink. After you are saying, no, you want to drink some more, you out back and. That you out back in the truck, police yell at you, arrest them you, book them you pass the court, you pay one fine, and may you stop wasting money back in no? Money will blow you 7, call where you stop thinking from here. You know what focus them, now you stop them training. You must, all time you must put them in the brain blue, time where you stop work, say, money will start to tolla, yeah. I mean, no straight money, but you must, all time you must put them in back of fatu, blow. You saw a workplace now, you tell them, realistically. Time where you stop thinking a lot of but you take them and say, no, money will be 1 year. Me saw spend them. Me saw spend them. Me pay 1 PM, me pay 2 PM. But time where you come back to the fatuna, you find them out say, no, you know, so I'll give them cold blue. After by you go back again. After you come back, no, you go back again. You come back, no, me go back again. A little thinking also, man, I make them say, you start repeating blue, you go back. Somewhere like that. By honestly, from the talent side, they got plenty. Only achieving all thing blogata. From only making more good to the work, only discipline in Mogata. Eme, by you me, you mean no item, by you miss a talent straight or good to the work, only make him planted good to the work, only come back, only achieving. They got few yet, we missed a put a mod reminder, blogata. More only one, only one them participate. you must discipline him. Suppose you know how to discipline him, you want wrong alcohol, you know take him. And Baba, suppose you go into the game, by some custom life blue, we by some impact and two family blue too, we start a blessing. It's a thing called by is a little talks more than bad.
1: Thank you to my sonny. Back again, yes, I will remind no more by can leave me low alcohol. One something no more where Mimi want them talent leave me. You missed up co work, me co work lol contractor. By me tell you for example, suppose you go work for 1 6-month contract, by me tell you 6 months is employer hemi calculate them full salary believe in so by carem till time we come back. So time we used to spend the money blue, you call all something with them alcohol, all not something with them. Then you start reducing amount there where you should come with them, you start reducing, you come down. So, you focus no more thing or call where you go from. Lo make them say, lo end lo day, you come back, then you have a stand up strong, make a money where you go from. The time where you go, after you look for something low, you like them, for example, alcohol or someone. After you start spending money, you call them. Lo end lo day, but you come custom level not. Then by when you no got enough money, blow you have start them of one and thing where lo first place, you been thinking, blow you go come back after you make them. So back again, time where you travel, you go, you start walk away. Let them thinking or let them idea where you with them family blow, you may even plan from, blow you go walk from. Let them thinking and I'm leading you. From suppose, you come lo spend the money or lo something then lo end lo day by thinking where you go from here, but you forget them or by you focus lo all something where you like him lo make him lo New Zealand. So back again, let me all remind you more. You me all people man or people woman. You me come start repeating more something lo me. So time you start away, me choice blue. Either blue you come back you achieve him call blue, or you come back with them. Money we pay you to start them upon something with them, him is W. Pay me come to remind me by again, one way you need to make him, more one way you don't need to make him. So, you know, spend the money blue or something we pay him to cost him life blue or him to make him family blue, him become victim or one way make him, they spend the money blue or save money blue, more come back. Lo me go and quickly something the family blue. Thank you.
2: Me want them, besides one last point of his army. Blow talamot mo sa every time we you list up katol so small party on them track time where you drink you know try them more you know take a alcohol for you show us you want try from time where you start with take a alcohol so you want try you first time but you run the road but you think say no me one champion me go come back you're right me go come back you're right but one day but you say make one silly mistake. I saw a custom life blue, is our custom life blue, all friend blue, you know, I'm an animal. We buy all beginning blue, Baligam, victim, family blue, Baligam, victim, law choice blue, where you saw it alone, no, no more, where you stop no more, law house, you stop law, because I good, you sleep good, or you make a one involved one different activity. So you must pay in mind, so you stop what one call, family blue, you need him, you. Family blue, you need him, you. Beginning blue, you need him, you. You need him advice blue, you need him voice blue, you need him support blue. Like every Sunday. You walk out, you make him any decision, you know think about you want, but you must think about family blue. Walk about blue also one walk one inside the program, I mean walk about blue you want, but me one family walk out. Where you mean him say suppose any wrong decision you take him time we start participating inside the program, but by infect plan by fall down the beginning blue, what then wife blue. Inside the school, inside the community, every place while you walk them, by your potali feeling better. Lo same or lo money look quite different from story and lo you where you stop lo Australia or New Zealand. So you must think about say your pot, but you must think about say family blue. And me true lo kata now, ting hey come and blue, but your pot say me want the work pot, help them family blue me. So by me, you must clear lo you full up all your experience, so you go come long time. You must continue blue put them out, also one reminder. Full up experience, so you qualify some, only fall down the trap lo, only go to jail. Only accident, only end up hospital, only accident, only death. So pai mi te kem ting ting se no mi one experience work am mi ko 8 time mi ko 10 time mi sa me kem mul se one mi one time you must think about say got the rules lo country is that too lo Australia lo what New Zealand you not allow to drink my drive suppose li kasem you you drink my drive pai sa affect them participation blue inside the program for once report kem back lo place pai am bai mi sa but mi tu lo standard lo you no participate after pai affect them too or la whenever you want them help them lo around the family people, especially lo education na yawe all big you got all beginning the beginning you go and start school you want them color school you must pay school fee pay pass lo color school mo come back pay ka kai blog ata all in start sema all time so you must put me install lo mind blue as you go pay ka tol na rula samni kan pay ka tol na rula samni kan but you must think about family blue any priority blue. Thank you too much, Chanisa.
0: Thank you to my slow double guest, Plimitu. Well, it's a very very thoughtful information, all awareness talk, more all reminder. I come to you, all workers, where you participate, lo Australia, mo New Zealand. Mo also, you all families, where you stop back, lo Vanuatu, you stop listening. I come. Me tell them thank you, lo Tuvla. Mo too, suppose you one workman, you stop lo Tuvla country, yeah. You need him support, you know, forget them all country, liaison of visas, please me. Sani Kalmane, me mention them all get a finish. Patrice Kuautonga, stop lo Australia, mo Peter Foliaki, mo Olivia Johnson, and stop lo New Zealand. Also, don't forget them, so you make out on Facebook page too, Department of Labor for Vanuatu, Secular Labor Mobility, where you have drop him in one message for you. Suppose you need him support or you need him help. So, my name is Kambla Putum and lo story and Bimilo this morning. We hope every information is clear. Pass him on information. Suppose you stop lo Vanuatu, you stop listening kam. Make sure I extend me all information. Awareness talk, you call all get the families. Well, you stop lo Australia more New Zealand. Blow all same time only come back. You miss have achieve one something. Lo end blow contract. Blow geta. Kasi mo na rafla time back again. Thank you to mas blow listening come.

Wanem nao ba yu mekem, time we yu save se one storm is tap kam. Every year, sea level rise is tap affectem plant 1,000 man around the world. Emi time we water emi kamanta pitim normal level blong hem. All time, pambay kat warning we pa ikam first time, but sometime level blong water isave kamanta time we yu mino ready blong face em. Mo, yu mino save one emplong mekem. You think se level blong water, emi save kamantap no mo, time we yu mikat one cyclone, or rapis weta we stop kam, wetem strong wind mo heavy rain. Pe, even, storm outside long sol wara mo tsunami too, emi save affect them all coastline blong yumi. Mo too, increase long level blong river, isave ron iko long sol wara. Every something ya is have a lead eco long dangerous flooding long all coastal line blong yumi. Blong stop safe, emi important blong save one em now you should expect them more one em sign now pamba yumi save look. Time one storm emi kam kolosab long shore by all strong wind I pushum water I kam so more kosem level blong sol water emi kam on top. Emya emi one em will you missing out them surge. Emi kosem wind blong emi pusum water long one long fall distance ikam so mo plante kilometer ikam inland. Imekem se flooding ya isave tamechem olketa property mo putum life blong yumi long danger. Ol flooding olsem emi kam mo danger time we sol water emi kam so. Long istri blong storm surge emi kosem dead blong plant man long time blong cyclone. Time we heavy rain, emi kosem river blong kamanta pitim normal level blong hem, mo overflow iko long narfla place kolosap. All kind flooding all sem we only come we no kat warning, isave kam one danger. Especially time we kat one storm surge long same time. Even long all place we only no kat experience blong cyclone too, all isave stab long risk blong kat storm surge more flooding. All swell wave where storm emi kosem isave travel long one long distance long one center long storm. Mo isave affect them all island kolosap amaste pass before mo after we one storm emi come through. All powerful swell all isave break long so mo fallen reef. Mo kasem all man even long time we only no prepare. Coastal flooding emi putum life, livestock mo livelihood long yumi long risk. Damage we by emi mekem long ol home, road, wharf, mol narfla property, isave down em local economy blong yumi. So how now yumi save keep him yumi safe? Spots where you live long one area we stop long risk long kasem coastal flooding, look good long ol early warning sign, ol sem heavy rain, increase long wind or wave long sol wara. You must save where place, road, more location, long emergency center, kolosap long you, istap long hem. Listen long all local alert system, long emergency information, more instruction. Suppose olitalem long you, long move out, you must make em quick time. Move iko antap long hill. Suppose you fast istap inside long one building, long time long flooding, move iko long one place where I high more. 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

0: 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Inside, the selection, Blong, all guitar music after long program, Blong, Labor, Mobility, Lord, today night. Half past seven, lo radio Vanuatu emi time now. Pamba yumito kamblong mi leko you with them. Iso Yarwell, correspondent blong VBTC, long province blong Tafia with them voice blong South radio program.
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0: Hello, welcome to Voice Box South with me, Iso Yarwell. Long that the program by me harem area administrator blong North Eromango, is the remi nabil by me talk up all progress blong or developments by me start taking place long island blong Ero.
1: 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I think once again me isata mo na yung lo atin yung inilalagad lo all progress mo development mo change lo wala mo isa atin lo area council lo ini lo no termango ating recently I think we've like in there's something we babay ni kagulo talk about this morning is all stakeholder only help lo implement them all work we andalo business plan lo ini lo area council. I think recently, we just come back to Villa. I think we play one program, lo airline, lo CRI program. I mean, one program where the lo uni lo live and learn, where we assist lo blue group lo climate resilient activity lo uni lo not termango. Na lo climate resilient activity lo uni lo termango. The CRI program ini pin na blue group lo. Three committee blue ini lo no termango lo what Marvin ini blue group lo disaster plan. And lo side lo ini lo books day only pin na pin na concentrate lo blue group lo value ating product. So only teach him all people mo committee lo books day lo only pay machine and then only help mo kada lo make mati at value lo all good for the product lo ini o chum taro money of sasabi ko ini o malukin and only assist lo make him say only sabi make him market lo area lo ini lo cook stay rather than you para one pa basket panana o one basket taro lo you come lo cook stay you come lo pot margin o ipota lo sale which is heavy and very costly. So lo through lo training where siara ini make him through lo liban plan a program lo siara itu lo liban plan so any make him be in work. And nara last activity wali establishing lo ipota ni anti-crab in one or something where planted lo yini or sebi misali sebi papo live lo yini or sebi more man less but hey we class two or sebi valen and we take him in and we group him all woman lo yini lo ipota and through lo end line program lo kata mi vlatin ko ikas especially lo woman where or been stop lo make a presentation which is a really good lo talent lo funding agency lo talent se really live and learn make a more work or se me staff lo proposal lo kata lo make a within lo time frame lo project lo kata so I mean one or something where you need lo reka ucuri ni di impact ating it take a time to lo talent take lo live and learn where we sabe make a presence lo every committee presentation lo staff lo make a presentation lo so much the output lo one is a lo promotion and meeting happen. And also we take a time to lo only been invited me to lo occasion of being staff lo villa. Lo 2 days, one meeting staff lo when been staff lo Ramata and one of been staff lo plus lo BCC lo for villa. So anyone something where one query is interesting something where I meeting go in the exchange of program. Any minimum terms planned lo activity lo katanya ting oli karem all different na site representative lo kata lo one what one oli in come together lo oli exchange my idea through lo project oli ka so 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

You're listening to Talamat Agriculture Program lo Radio Vanuatu, me Elizabeth Graham. Lo program lo week ya. Tongariki Puninga Area Council pa mi kam lo hostem hemi Small Islands Mini Agriculture Show we pa mi taking place start long next week long number 9 kasem long number 11 June 2026 Long Island blong Tongariki. Theme blong Small Islands Mini Agriculture Show hemi blo promotem local mo community resilience. Area Administrator blo Tongariki Boninga Area Council Donald Feria italem se people lo island blo

0: 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ya mi pin happen in the year before mi play been prepared for mi play host them no the last year atata ikatsa ma alko sin circumstances we mean say you mean as I host them last year so you me propose me come here yeah, so preparation me underway in me full swing man in a concert I got the preparation to venue and me ready finish more same time to you me want them stuff community want them stuff me go put on the road from to you me land to land to you me lo tonga riki lo garra mo something tan lo surote ka manda de me one time one issue. So, in one thing, you make a good road. So, at this point of time, we start to talk here, community on this town. Labor, local rep. Sand Beach town, you go under from track from Nicola 2, you mean, start one stage, we know something, go under for it. So, people call the mascara Sand Beach, you come under, call the make a good road. So, road now, you want that main priority, when you want them to get them, you make a good road, you can say, under, blow. Then you plus mask, blow, and she was the time where department, you move, you come down with them, or neighboring islands, when you come with them, products, go get up it. He got one safe passage when punishing it as him. And that was okay, some products look at that. So that is one of our main priority when we start with him there. Number two, when we play one of the stuff, causes to implant him, we really want them make sure if we got enough water. No time for the Simas. Maybe one of the nerve language thinking when we start with him. So maybe program there, Mr. Underway and preparation for stones, and Mr. Pohe finish, or make him more stones or stones, or the every island store. Especially kita tahu mungkin tak, including six kala community sebelum ini tu tengah rigi buat puning arah kanjeng. And preparation kita buat good toilets, public toilets, jadi mungkin finish, only install more lights finish. 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Nang orang robot villa, you me staff had meeting with them contact members, bro you me test the final nasi program and then get them take more something it done before. By program ini mesti kita transportation dan logistik sebenarnya sampingnya ni boleh kita organisasi finish lo team lo bila awak nampak yang misalnya kita tahu program.
1: Now, also you mentioned them by me first time where one small island lo shepherd to some island lo tongariki by me host them one event also. So when I'm not you serve tell them lo importance but kind event also where it happen lo one rural area also more involvement lo government department will come down lo meeting people or community.
0: Initiative where area council want them stand up strong lo me support them me from recently me from time where you meet up on kind event there lo the council explain me and me make them say come on me and concentrate on kita me maybe me improve home anger rich call kita. Or maybe by any step in, do improve from roads to get that, or whatever infrastructure we may need to improve, and we have to move people that live. For example, by the time we have time where we must have started to learn, we must have been started to learn, public works, we go, we make a good road, every something we good. If we go the way, we access the road, it's easy. That is why, time where we have been employed, we think the initiative to small island, mini agriculture, so yeah. By him, one eye opener too. Look at one, blow him again, look service, or one him now. Exact service where people, Plotongari, with them putting it, or really need him in terms of infrastructure. And also, me ready mention him, say, Mifla, Kateway, Blue Mifla, or development, say, me, put for Angarets no more with them, put for road infrastructure. And Emena, and me want to main thinking where me want them say, council or committee want to say you need to smart because we try to improve on you need to lose some or certain infrastructure where you need community you need feeling say you need to start making up so you want to come and step in the place as possible where you need to start making up but you need to learn things to must long before you step in finish and step in finish when you help you need the problem do you mean have logistics so I mean now thinking otherwise the match with the program with the time and time and time

0: one initiative, and when I open up the government, and we look, say, yes, this is the particular need where people on the island are only really needed.
1: Simas or small islands mini agriculture show event where pami happen lo tongariki mi one opportunity also mi talem lo geta family come to geta blo showcase mi to geta local produce or product only cut lo island blo or geta or lo area council blo geta so people is have a good lo island blo tongariki lo all popular people yamblehem with them soft yamblehem mi some lo geta local produce where by all farmer or people or community will showcase them the 3-day event. What I'm going to say to them is that we'll get a special activity whereby we happen the 3-day event. The
0: program where you may say to map is that the pleasure of first day program by your committee and you put them up say by any day by everyone when body attend them. First day, you may open a program by you may everyone in where people will come up close now. From by lo temple lo kai blue you by you you look the bone am no ostol blue you by look the bone by no look on our last pieces lo yang the war the minim say when a committee me putim say from what stawo am tell me you me say you mean you me say the bone am first table program everyone even on test boy we stop come you we want to travel like am tan the to argi lo simas please you crap on one people said to you one time of the world dress from the day one everyone by you me people no go you missing a team committee me put the program by one people community time yeah so nena he me one for program but apart from people they have got plan the different species when by you miss okay some do test that for 3 days and they one by you miss okay some same time too you miss a salem yeah you miss salem yeah block a guy you miss salem some yeah too plus salem so you can plan them and suppose you use that interest you come to day one they got showcase to day one day two or day three. No, any sure food security may be in campaign to support the families to email or not, and may you may not prepare from. But this upcoming CIMAS, to a reopening area council, let me prepare to have me host them. So by got more than enough, yeah, to you, where we want to make a one work for you, you come down to number 9, to number 11, to no must miss them, but you grab them one for Diana. Because you never plan one species, different than species for you, the life for you, to come with them, to time now. So you got 3 days now. We're going to have a bunny area council, you're going to assemble you, but you grab one for you. You shall come, Carlos, that plan them, place where, talent. I think you may not have me, briefly one program, and day three, day 1 to 3, but you may have to know this as being the livestock. A lot of the departments, we're going to come down, agriculture, fisheries, trade, we're going to come down, but we showcase them, our products, we're going to have a carem, but at the same time, giving me all life skill information. How you must have live or you may adapt the environment where you must have them, especially the climate change too. You must have adapt the climate change where you must have been in the heaven or the ground is for you. And we want to tell Muslims if they have planned the educational activities when they happen to them from day 1 to day 3. So come plan day, you must have established you can have information for you, any life skill, you must have got an even program and you finish. But you must have used some skill level, you have skill in life for you. You stop proceeding all the time, or you continue to start promoting local product, or you start plan.
1: Event here by me, Pulum Interest, plan the government department, you come down more, all NGO. Community only prepare, accommodate them, all people will probably come, attend them, see us?
0: Yes, at this point of time, by me, telling them, you may not get the house away, but you may accommodate them as much. People will come from Bayu Kamtan to Tongari Lupuni Era Council and two separate islands. So you may have accommodated them some Lupuni, you may have accommodated them some to Tongari. But we want them to tell them, you will start traveling. That's crap them 1 tent in case you come accommodation in Pula. But you may have got enough space to use a pitching tent to you, or you have a city plan while we start in 73 days to Timas. By the Muslim says accommodation by available accommodation town by him stuff. If by enough to accommodate them, you but me just give him thinking to them there in case you come accommodation in Bulam, you got one place to buy sleep, you rest and body learn, you got space, you stop, you shall pitch him 10 to you learn.
1: Thank you, Thomas. Donald from Alsam, area administrator, blo Tongariki Pune area council, mo chairperson, blo. Simas, even to have me happen lo Tongariki, you got any important message where you want them leko with them all farmer blo on Flasmus small island and shepherd will stop listening come or yes community blo tangaraki will stop listen lo story and blim to lo tete.
0: Thank you, Thomas. We want them give him information and we will ask him all islands blue you mean neighboring islands blue you mean or Magira Mataso, MI, Motongwa. Program ya himi program blo himi improve home. Yumi lo saya tu protection tu yumi, mau how we misalnya stand up resilient, lo especially lo lah kisah tentang anak mereka plan de educational activities yang baik dengan place lo time ya, so 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
1: Principal Agriculture Development Officer Blo Shefa Province Lo Department Blong Agriculture Mo Rural Development Peter Kwari Italem se Department Blong Agriculture Mo Rural Development to Pemi Tekem Part Long Event ya Mohemi Tekem Time ya to Blo Talem thank you long ol Narfla Government Department we also am interest Blo participate Long Small Islands Mini Agriculture Show we have taken place long neck this week.
2: Hello all good for listeners lo yumi lo Sheva department lo agriculture mi partnership with them DLA through lo area administrator we start lo ground lo organize a 3-day event there we by me taken place lo tongaregi buninga all activities we by happen lo time mi lo department lo agriculture by you looking plan the activities by happen also selling of agriculture tools yam mini set grafting soil improvement techniques vegetable training and motu by got all tools to lo salem lo lo time plan the time you me all also island you me stop no hostemol event all same, but me one by imitation me one of a kind of event where we happen blo mi vlay department blo agriculture with them all nara line agency blo come down blo showcase them all one them will stop making all time blo please blo work blo geta ikat all line department we barely take part blo time I got livestock livestock too by me got sale all small livestock tools, also pig wire, goat wire, all animals too. By the salem lo time also tongariki buninga lo and promote them small livestock program lo and motu ikat DOI lo come to lo event ya lo showcase more value added products lo la also island lo yumi. Owe all stop lo tongariki lo time. And all nara line department too, while it's up low time, also DWA, help desk, forestry, all projects too, CCRP, stop, low, all get that too, only part low event there low time. A department of biosecurity too, by Mr. Blo time, low make him awareness, low rhinoceros beetle, where Mr. Blo country finish. And I'm looking for one good for opportunity to capture all information. Lo serem lo yumi all farmers lo Shepherd's Island. Department lo fisheries too by me stop lo time up lo showcase them all fishing gears and all tools. And motu yemi want them looking more licensed fishermen where we operate lo all Shepherd's Island where me work with them all get a finish. And by me salem all nice product them blue elvem all fish association blue milo Shepherd's Island. Even there team blue me promote local and community resilience. 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I got Belia and me fly lo Monday, Wednesday, with them Friday. I go lo Tonga, you saw a boat, I go cross lo Tonga Regi Buninga. I got all boats where I saw transport lo Emua, I go straight. Motu, I got all Urata with them Nara shipping agency lo Yumi lo MI. 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

0: You listen to Talamot Agriculture Program lo Radio Vanuatu, me Elizabeth Graham. Lo program lo week ya. Tongariki Buninga Area Council pamikam lo hostem hemi Small Islands Mini Agriculture Show we pami taken place start long next week long number 9 kasem long number 11 June 2026 Long Island blong Tongariki. Theme blong Small Islands Mini Agriculture Show hemi blo promotem local mo community resilience. Area administrator blo Tongariki Buninga Area Council Donald Firia italem se people lo island blong Tongariki oli ready mo prepare good blong hostem event ya.
1: Misabi toko pon small program mo mba hemi happen town lo area council hemi lo Tongariki Buninga lo manis pecho. Number 9 kasi number 11. Initiative lo program ya. 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not in this time lo emi area council and then you be move me on to and then tomorrow you punya area council no hemi karem stick fire lo pa hemi hostel next sepech mini agriculture so but this time from you mister blon so small island so the tension mini me kam lo sima and the small island mini agriculture so so naya pa you mi hostel this one so tomorrow you punya area council and then maybe later on by kono tulala lo so small island magira matasok. Lo na yaw eh preparation niya emi pin happen in the year before. Mi vlay bin prepare lo mi vlay hostem lo last year. At ata ikat sam alpusin circumstances we may say you mi nasale hostem lo last year so you mi propose mi kam liye ya so preparation emi underway emi full swing niya mga na council ikat preparation to venue emi ready finish. 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press pass bro and show us the time where department hemi move come down with them or near paring islands where they come with them products to get up it has one safe passage when panis and it has them and that was showcase them products to get up so that is one of our main priority when we start going into the area number two when we play water and stuff process to implant it hemi we will want them make sure they pick up enough water no time to no see mas hemi one of the nervous thinking when we play start work them so maybe program ya ini sudah underway and preparation for stones ini sudah 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start traveling on town and round of both villa you may start at meeting with them contact members so you may test the finalization program and then get them take them something it done before by program and you will start transportation and logistics and something and you will start organization finish the team to villa how long by you start the final program.
0: Now, also you mentioned by me first time where one small island lo shepherd to some island lo tongariki by me host them one event also. So when I'm not you saw a talem lo importance bol kind event also where it happened lo one rural area also more involvement lo government department will come down lo meeting people lo community.
1: Initiative where area council want them stand up strong lo me support them me from recently me from town where you meet up some kind event there lo the council explain me and me against the government me concentrate kita maybe him improve angka rich kita. Or maybe by mistake, in doing improve on roads together or whatever infrastructure we may need in law and may be more people than left. For example, by the time we can tell where you must have Mr. Lawrence, must have been done in my public works and we go and make him good road, every something him good. If we go away, we access him road him easy. That is why, and when many attend employer MI, we think the initiative for small island mini agriculture so yeah. By him, one eye open a two. Look at one, blow him again, we look service or one him now. Exact service where people blow tongue with them putting up. Or limit him in terms of infrastructure. And also, me already mentioned them, say, gateway development, me put a language no more with them, put a lot of infrastructure. And I want to maintain thing where me want them, say, council or committee want to say, you need to pull them smart enough, and me tremble, and me improve you need to. Los samples said in infrastructure where human community, human feelings, the human salary mega. So you want them come and step in the place, as possible, him salary being human. But human talent thing to must long people and mistake being finished. And mistake being finished when you help them, you need a problem for human and logistics. So I mean, now thinking otherwise, the months with the monogram programs would have been done in the council and one initiative, and one eye open up, look up money, we look, say yes. This is the particular need where. People go island yeah, only really need it.
0: Simas or small islands mini agriculture show event where Pami happen law tongariki and me one opportunity also mew talem will get a family come together blow showcase him to all get a local produce or product only cut law island blow all get a or law area council all get a so people is have a good law island blow tongariki law all popular people yamblehem with them soft yamblehem and me some will get a local produce where by all farmer or people or community will showcase them the 3-day event yeah. One of them is have a talem law. Site will get a special activity whereby me happen lo 3-day event yeah.
1: Program where you may set them up is table pleasure or first table program by your committee and you put them up say by any day by everyone when body attend them. First day you may open a program yeah, by you me everyone you were table can close no. From by lo table look at I blue you by you look people yeah, no more. Stone blue, but you look at Bolia, but you know, look one of the species of Loyang that they want. The minim say, Menako media, we put him say, from what is the woman telling me, you miss it, you mean, you miss a silent people. First table program, everyone, even on test where we stop coming, you will understand traveling. I'm talking about the Tongari, Kosimas, please you grab them one table set to you one time or people dress. From the day one, everyone, but you mean, people know you. You missing a team committee, we put the program, I know, and people community. So, Nena and me want to program, but apart from people, you can plan the different species when by you showcase them, look at 3 days. And day one, by you showcase, same time too, you miss a salem yam. You miss a salem yam, look at guys, you miss a salem sam yam too, plus salem, so you can plan them. And suppose you use the interest, you come to day one, they can showcase the day one, day two, or day three. So, any issue where food security may be in campaign, plus support them or families, do you mean or not, they may you mean to prepare from. But this upcoming Simas, Tongari Punya Rekonsel, let me prepare, blow, let me host them. So, by got more than enough, yeah, for you, where we want to make one work for you, you come down to number 9, to number 11, to no must miss them, but you grab them one, or the other. Because you never plan one species, different 10 species per year, the life for you, to come with them, look, time now. So, you got 3 days no more. But Tongari Punya Rekonsel, the organization for you, but you grab them one for you. You shall come current start plan them low place where talent. I think you may me briefly one program and day one to three by Immigrator Louisa's premium livestock, larval departments will Baligam Town, agriculture, fisheries, trade, or Baligam Town to the showcase them or products where on the daily current, at the same time, give me on life skill information. How you miss away. Live or you may adapt the environment where you may start them, especially the climate change too. You may adapt the climate change where you may start them. The happen or let the advances for you. And one of the Muslims say, they can plan the educational activities when they happen the time, from day one to day three. So, come plan the, you may start, you can have one information for you, any life skill, you shall go and even program and be finished. Then, by you shall start using skill level, you have skill in life for you. You stop resilient all the time, or you continue to start promoting local product, or you stop plan.
0: Event by me problem interest plo plant government department come down more all NGO community only prepare plo accommodate them all people will probably come plo attend them simas.
1: Yes, at this point of time by me talo osim se yumi no katol guest house loy the yumi sa accommodate them as much people will come. From Bayugam Town to Tongari Lubuni Era Council, they two separate islands. So you may accommodate them some Lubuninga, you may accommodate them some to Tongari. Then we want them to tell them, you will use a traveling up. That's them 1/10 in case you come accommodate in Pula. But you may have got enough space, you may pitch in 10 for you, or you may sleep them while we start in 73 days for Timas. Kami dalam musim sih yes, accommodation by if available accommodation town, by mistap, by enough lah accommodation you me, but me just give him thinking to think there in case you come accommodation ni pula, you got one place lo, by usually be rest and body learn, you got space, mistap you shall pitching tent for you learn.
0: Thank you so much, Donald from Alsam at area administrator blo Tongariki Punia area council mo chairperson blo. Simas, event will be happening lo Tongariki. You got any important message where you want them leko with them all farmer blo on our last small island and shepherd will stop listening kamo. Yes, community blo Tongariki will stop listen lo story and bring to lo today.
1: Thank you, Thomas. Me want them give him information. Ano mo ibang asem all islands blo yumi or neighboring islands blo yumi lo magira mataso emai magtongwa. Program ya, ini program lo, ini improve home. Yumi lo, saya diproduksi untuk Yumi, mau how we misalnya stand up resilient, especially lo lah disaster time. Karena mereka plan de educational activities, sudah baik dengan place lo time ya. So, encouraging you lah, lo kan plan de, by you like atau di different stores, sudah baik, you like sebagai semua produk di bulan lem, you like ask them operation di bulan lemo, you like in companies di bola. Saya, you like ask them, you like tambung lah, lo Yumi help them lo. You may showcase them. Protagon, you may tell local community, yes. If you want to, you may contribute. No economic, you may local country, you may local one. We will see you for everyone. And say, travel, local town, the Tongari Bunera Council, and brave me. The point I give you, you may good with a brain, you this 3-day program, lo, Simas, lo, Island of Tongari Bunera, Era Council.
0: Principal Agriculture Development Officer Blo Shefa Province Lo Department Blong Agriculture Mo Rural Development Peter Kwari Italem se Department Blong Agriculture Mo Rural Development to Pemi Tekem Part Long Event ya Mohemi Tekem Time ya to Blo Talem Thank You Long Ol Narfla Government Department We Oli Same Interest Blo Participate Long Small Islands Mini Agriculture Show We have him taken place long neck this week.
2: Hello, all good for the listeners. Lo, Yumi lo Sheva, Department lo Agriculture, me partnership with them DLA through lo area administrator. We start lo ground, lo organize them 3-day event there. We have him taken place lo Tongariki Buninga. All activities we have happen lo time, me. Lo department lo agriculture by you looking plan the activities by happen also selling of agriculture tools yam mini set grafting soil improvement techniques vegetable training and motu by got all tools to lo salem lo lo time plan the time you may also island you may stop No host them only event all same, but then me one by me telling them one of a kind of event where we happen blow me lay department blow agriculture with them all our line agency blow come down blow showcase them all one them will stop making all time blow please blow work blow get that. I got all line department we barely take part blow time I got livestock. Livestock too by me got sale all small livestock. Tools, also pig wire, goat wire, all animals too. By lisalem lo time also Tongariki Buninga, lo and promote them small livestock program lo and Motu a ikat DOI lo come to lo event ya lo showcase more value added products lo la offshore island lo yumi owe list up lo tongariki lo time ano nara line department tu wa list up lo time also DWA help desk forestry all projects to CCRP staff lo all kita tu all part lo event ya lo time a department of biosecurity tu by mistab lo time ya lo mege ma awareness lo rhinoceros beetle we mistab lo country finish and emi lugim say one good for la opportunity lo capture ma all information lo serem lo yumi all farmers lo Shepherd's Island Department of Fisheries too by me staff lo time up lo showcase them all fishing gears and all tools and motu ya mi want them looking more licensed fishermen we only operate lo all Shepherd's Island we hemi work with them all get a finish and by me sale more nice product them lo help them all fish association lo mi lo Shepherd's Island even there team blame me promote local and community resilience. You may want them looking how now tongariki buninga. You may understand that me got strength lo root crops, especially yam. And you may even there me want the current you may all farmers and you may all traders or all vendors lo take part lo time ya lo you may exchange all idea mo same time to show him how you may resilient lo address him issue lo climate change lo also island blue me lo shefa motu mi want them talem thank you lo online department mo projects we only help lo sponsor him event lo you me cut one successful event lo trivala day lo 9 kasem 11 motu mi talem thank you lo all mi extend them thank you ikol all sponsors all sem wall fishing and all keta we mi vila invite them all keta tu all respond lo kam sem ivire trusty sem one lo keta we mi respond lo star lo ground hemeno mi want them extend them talk thank you lo you allow all sponsors and you me everyone where you me take what lo time by lo side lo transport yes all boats probably move help lo move all you me all farmers lo also islands and you me where you me want them go pay all products ikat belia me fly lo Monday Wednesday what them Friday igo lo tongwa you sabe gara boat igo cross lo tongare ki buninga mo gato el boat we only sabe transport lo emua y go straight motu y kata ola urata wetem nara shipping agency lo yumi lo 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there, one successful Simas Tongariki Buninga lo yeah 2026.

0: 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Program where you've been following Talemout Agriculture with them company Blong Elizabeth Graham, Communication Officer, lo Department Blong Agriculture, more Rural Development. 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
6: 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No Monday, Kasem Saturday. 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
7: 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Welcome, Monty Toa. First time, suppose you have talk about important work with them role where you stop making now ya lo island lo Yumi lo Maivo lo Penama province.
8: Okay, thank you, Thomas Mari. Me also me when fika tut lo ronda sat Maivo me wo also me site coordinator lo ronda area council lo sat Maivo. Mi klatumas lo misal kata opportunity lo misal kamo life lo rejoin lo tu mi standby lo answering any question where you lay ready lo asking you tam
7: tok lo 1M now emi olgeta work where you start making with them vicap tu mo plo amasia finish you start making work ya
8: yeah. Thank you I think me being spaced up stepping no more lo iya lo killing lo iya 2026. What I'm going to work with me cut inside lo Runda Area Council lo South Maivo. We will like at all conservation area where pick up two is the Auckland and then we got three conservation area lo South Maivo. More one work with me will stop lo on there, me will stop one them to me like at one new building office where we stand by start now, started to blow semi open, but we got to face some challenge a little bit. Then we will still focus on one where we will really meet the new machine. Then we have a new building protect the pickup inside the south level.
7: What am now? I mean, to follow conservation area where you follow stop work lo hem or from what am now? Any important lo you may conserve them. I got some follow special species or endemic species lo place here where you may find them no more lo Maivo where you no got lo get an arfola island lo you may lo Vanuatu mo lo world.
8: Yes, important lo new lake at all conservation area in set lo. Or Rwanda Area Council, and from say, we will like you want them to, we will like you make them to all future people will start grow up become here, but looking one them more reality when we will like one them soon get
7: me been having got work where emi go ahead from only find them some special species lo fish lo river lo plesia. Suppose you save tok molo hemia.
8: Yes, I think inside lo on conservation area, it got one conservation area where Mr. Lo area lo Lauro. Inside the conservation area it got on fish feeding. More hemi interesting to us. Inside the conservation area too, you got on the different species where community never look lo past yeah in Kankoko since we conservation in start. Now you just have look all species, you just have a map of some old fish, more old cat.
7: Now, with them important role where you used to make them, how now? You work with them community, with them department blow climate change, blow make them sure say, you mean no spoil them all get a fish here, blow make them say, and become extinct low area, blow you me.
8: Controlling more species, like make sure say, every animal we understand making all disaster inside the conservation area. You like to kill more animals and like to pull more fence. You like to turn back all root. You pull more species when they're not pitching. You come back the conservation area. Looking like looking, one in the conservation area in important to most no life no community on our own.
7: Now we'll get a fish here. Yeah. 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
8: 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We really have to mass. Crime local community only really need to. One of we community really what they need in AE. They start inside the office, make them

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1: Walk where you stop me game me important lo side long fine molgeta area blo save conserve long make him sure see you me safeguard them environment around long you me lo island blo my vo now with them olgeta walk yeah pambai me save bring him revenue to lo side lo tourism lo olgeta tourist save camp lo look him speciality molgeta attraction where you me cat lo island blo my vo ikat olgeta tour so if you visit too from time to time lo area where you look out them
0: you got one no more in Otomas lo atino and lo not my one no on tourism list account visit that lo south my one lo area lo ronda area council tourism lo count Otomas but you like really need him all activity lo is happening inside lo area where you stand em interesting to us fish feeding hemi attracting full up on visitors who list up camp and we can look on fish feeding
1: now with them all get a walk where me stop go ahead lo roronda area council me sabe se pambay ka tol get a issue where you feel like face them challenge with them mo me sabe se pambay me wish play you blo me kem sure se service blo government ikam kasem place where you stop le hemol sem you talk about one lo get a need me blo me kem sure se you me must got one area administration or administrator a step in place blo make him sure say you may deliver low level blo government e kam ka same place where you establish him one him now emi all get a need blo people where establo area blo roronda where you think say me important blo you may must address him
0: thank you to us mari em important to us blo sabe kamo life lo radio ticketing kana mota area blo south my way where roronda area kam kaplan ni poten to mas a priority to mibla mibla really need him a to mibla to mibla i must stop in certain area to mibla lo manage stop cam e me na mi crave lo community mibla really need him ke e lo mibla i must stop in the dots
1: west willow side lo all get a health service lo please ya i got one dispensary or health center is tap kolosap or you fly masko kasem lo ambai lo save kat good access lo side lo health service
0: lo side lo health service i got health service is tap kolosap maybe si sabe ron lo traje ni si no lo le kasem a health service i mean lo longo to mas sabo se mi feri i mean si rime hemi ai tumas no le sabe te que bot no le sabe crossing mi cambio le va
1: lo site lo telecommunication you follow like asem clear network lo site lo all get a telecommunication lo you mean lo site lo digital mo photophone mo west way lo site lo radio Vanuatu mi kasem you follow to lo area ya
0: yeah yes mi like a QR reception lo every network mi like receiving lo area lo
1: now you me to talk about all get a main attraction lo place ya one em now em special about Roronda area council where you think same important lo get a tourist pro you me only save kam visit him in all tourists oversee no more be tourist pro you me lo Vanuatu to local pro you me will interest lo come visit him area where you stop le him
0: thank you any important to us from say at community is at low one level where income in minute mas lo on mama lo olisabe meke mo la ofisimo el market lo geta so mi fly in the video mas mi le meke mo conservation area en mi stop en mi a lo mi le attractem o mi le i pulo mo tintin lo ol visitas o turistas lo sabe tama looking mo

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1: Hemia Hemi Voice Blong Panama Province Listen Come Long Radio Vanuatu where Hemi Voice Blong you mean
2: Island Blue you mean lo my vo Emi well known to lo side blo I draw well it has build him up in a long time blo sabe generate him electricity lo plesia Roronta Area Council Emi got access lo Emi atu o how now you follow stop go blo area ya
0: yeah. Thank you no please ya emina mitalen simbola I really need in AA lo since isaukan na ya all community lo na urobo only work inside the office manpower work pawai inoko because the promise ni wile ka problem lo office ta na uro ni nakati AA lo isawote ni wila because ni wile mas like you know every everything level in this are continuing or continuing work way stuff with them question blue hydro no area no south side of him really some of them full up or babam or mama inside no island no my
2: work way former area administrator densely rasa emi bin mekem emi contribute big one lo development lo community lo you need now one em now emi get an arfla area where you think say in need lo you me address em lo plesia time when you for area administrator emi appointed
0: on narafala area lo mi vla I we sabote mon area close up no mon village council area council I mean we nasawa naviso mo naven pene mo talise paitora asanvari to avanbatai avanva emena in on area we roronda area council in stapa katola on tintinglo lista woko tema on filicena
2: now ya we nokat area administrator yet how now you fully stop work with them province blo you milong penama you fully mas control lo chief blo savia trese mone mu emista or how now reporting process blo you mi emista now ya without one area administrator
0: no is ya bami no sabe como ya no no sabe lo digo tengo ronda era council en la estatna y mi nakati mi sabe se está ley no lo cuatro one report y hoy es lo progreso
2: Emiku, thank you to Maslo time play you plus avia trese molgetanit long roronda area council Mr. Monday Toa lo radio Vanuatu through long voice long province program long Penama lo wikia mi savise 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
8: 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Emi Voice Plong Tafia, Seva Malamba, Penama Sanma, Motorpa Province. 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Voice Plong Province, Hemi talk about Olketa development issue, mo achievement, what is the happen long Olketa province. 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

0: Emia olga the key message to earthquake where you need to survey. Before the earthquake, number one, find a more strong place inside the house where you serve a hide lohem, or some underneath the table or bed. Number two, practice him when you serve a make him the earthquake strike. Number three, prepare him house from earthquake. Or put him all thing with heavy, or sharp, low floor, or crown. Number four, collect them extra firewood, kakai, water, or put them in one place where you serve access in quick time. The time for earthquake. Suppose you step inside the house, go underneath the bed or table, hold them tight because they have a crown, and you stop the movement. Suppose you step outside the house, call one clear open space, and sit down the crown. After the earthquake, check if you and my family suppose you got injury. Remember, but you expect them an aftershock for earthquake. Make him sure the cast a minor leak from his have a cause of fire. Listen to radio all time, or follow on Facebook page for the VMGT to cast a clear message. Talk to you from the Department of Vanuatu Meteorology and the GeoHazards Department.
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0: Hello, mo welcome lo VBTC News Bulletin. Palemi ni mekem one more chance pakeken lo Constitution today. Time mi amendem Public Service Act. No matter lo content over lo importance plo mamalo. Deputy Prime Minister Tony Kwanabo italem se PSC plo nawya inu mo semak lo emi ablo pifo. Thompson Marango I report.
1: Parliament emi approve mo pasem number 10th amendment plo Constitution o mamalo lo special sitting plo MTT. Kahman through long Prime Minister Chotam Rapat, and Mitalem se benefits long reform ya emi Copion Commission, motivity blong em Tony Ponabo, and Mitalem se all something on stop Chinese, make em se imaska Chinese all sem.
2: Today, emi one totally different animal where you may stop deal with him. Time where you may look low. Time where you may look low functions, law Public Service Commission law, Article 60. Emi outline them functions here, emi restricted lo promotion of appointments, promotion of public servants, selection of those who undergo training overseas or in Vanuatu, and then lo organize them for the purpose of competitive examinations. Functions here, Public Service Commission lo today, emi beat them every function here, finish, we stop inside lo constitution.
1: Prime Minister Chotam Rapat ng President Mpilia, emi talem se naya we stop ika tu kafman long system mo I at long implemente mo policy plong kafman. Emi se article we licensem naya pay kafman isave peta manechem ol policies plong em.
3: The benefits of this reform emi extend far beyond commission itself. An accountable, transparent and merit-based public service will lead to a more efficient government overall. Time all the individuals will be appointed based low competency. You may have expect them response at the same time and be addressing needs for every citizens for you me.
1: Opposition leader Ismail Kansaka will declare stand long and me abstain. Dita plong opposition emi talem si pali mas kelem put intentions plong ol chains ya long public service.
4: Constitution blo Vanuatu, emi no one beba nothing ya, emi no one organic law emi. Nabangaya we emi nation blo Vanuatu emi hide long evena. And care must be taken. Long time we yumi change him, but you may change him so that Mumbai keep him Nabangaya hemi intact.
1: Bill Gamblong passed with 39 votes in favor, more 5 only abstain. Thompson Marango, VBTC News.
0: One entrepreneur lo potfila hemi talem se one long best road blo make him one young fly ready blo kasem walk hemi blo give him all get a more hands on training lo place blo walk before li finish lo school. Adam Lopez ona blo fresh start project italem se kafman imas putu more focus lo practical skills where student only save usum straight lo workplace hemi talem se one way blo make him emia hemi blo send him all student nicole all institution mo business blo kasem workplace experience with them some support to help them all business where they take them all training. Lopez describe them approach to all same school through the work where me save give him all young fly experience more confidence to look at them one work the future.
5: How about you put them together to one businesses and every day is hands on the job, brain block at them you work, feeling block at and emotions every something on the job. And me likely say 1, 2, 3 weeks after that, only start to earn money. But then when you make him inside the classroom, he's still only unemployed. Only come out, but he's still look at them work. So make him shortcut. You me, you government, you me service, make him shortcut. Instead of beginning to spend 4 years learning something where me come back, me start look at them work from. Take that kid, put him in a business house, give him a little bit of subsidy lo business here, and by him now be me train him on the job. That's how you must create a new pool, new generation of working people in this country.
0: Emi voice blow Adam Lopez or someone businessman. Meeting blow Pacific Island Resilient Initiative, he put on focus lo easy mo cheap price access lo all service blow bank. Randy Davidi, he got report.
6: One important reason we want to want them custom long Pacific Island Resilient Initiative or Piri and me blow make him say every man or woman long country is have a custom or service product from all commercial bank long one way we easy more in a cost to mass. Number 14 Piri meeting yeah is stop taking place long week yeah long Vanuatu National Profit and Van Conference Room long Loganville. More been carrying together all governor, more representative from all Reserve Bank, more Central Bank long Pacific. Governor of Reserve Bank of Vanuatu, Mr. August Ledlet, he tell him say one long all important something with Vanuatu, he want them custom long meeting, yeah? And he blong make him all service long bank, only more easy, blong custom more only cheap.
7: Obviously, one way we want them, I mean, at some point in time, you may want them say access, all products, all commercial bank, only want them, and may become easy, it cheap, and everyone, low country, only must part them, and then time where you ask them easy and cheap. You must try and accommodate them as all less costly initiative.
6: All same part long work ya Reserve Bank of Vanuatu by signing an agreement long week ya with them Tuvalu telecommunication company long country long support them on level service where you can buy only cheap more easy long people use them.
7: Then from my level give him that blow me allow him Vodafone. I miss have a transfer equal to bank. I miss have allow bank to I transfer equal to Vodafone. I miss number my level give him that tomorrow. So I miss some. Initial steps where we want them taken, blow, make sure say lo future. Every man Vanuatu and every man Solomon, every man Tonga, every man Fiji, every man PNG, every man Samoa only got access to that financial system where commercial bank will start create them.
6: Mr. Ledley, the Talem Cell Country, Long Pacific, only face him, plan the same challenge. Moemia now from one MP, one important forum, long serum, save more experience.
7: One easy and why you mean all central banks only work together from some system only start in place finish. Say, for example, Vodafone, Digicel, only all same shareholders. They only establish everywhere, no, all Pacific Island. Nation blame me so. Lo Fiji only when I had finished. So examples where Fiji and Mikat, only sharing with them, Yumi. That's why Yumi, lo tomorrow, today or tomorrow, but Yumi sign them full license, Yumi give him lo Vodafone with them digital, and we will be up to one level where Yumi never cut before.
6: Meeting here too, you make him first time with Piri stop long looking for long Santo. We come through from Reserve Bank of Vanuatu, he host long meeting long EAA. Rani Tafiti, FBC News, Lukenville.
0: Look out them good environment lo pus mo solvota hemi stampa ting ting plo meeting lo national tapu area mo payota visiti symposium lo wikia Sabrina Furuparavu hirbot.
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9: You must have enjoyed money when you must have looked at the around living. 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
8: Long meeting yam by all participant by Liserem Save, look long all challenge we stop, more fine and road, don't make a walk long conservation, he can more strong long every place long Vanuatu. Sabrina Vuro Paravu, FBC News, Lukenville.
0: Face blo eva the ring road, emi quet blo tennis, no matter what deadline, blo project ya hemi pass finish. Lo week ya kolta emi run lo worst part blo road ya, emi putum smile lo face blo people blo not mo west eva the well establishum road ya every day. Thompson Marango, he report.
1: No matter long flat delay, concern mo some criticism long walk blo referem kut eva the ring road, week ya kat bifla achievement we look him only putum kolta long western part blo road ya. Member blong parliament blong efate rol Fred Samuel emitalemot clat at blong people blong em.
10: The worst part of the road when from Melemat Fleets up Snakehill up to Clemens Hill right up to Sunday Moda. So you look walk in and start the weekend and one quick time. That's the, probably the worst part of the road. And emitalem thank you too lo kutula walk where Bintan Vinish from Takape Runabout Castemlo Melemat Fleets. So, as a member of parliament, we can say, Kathman and Mr. Bin, and manage to sort them out, cry, and consensus, people are consensus to all people of Loy Vaderol, in particular West Monote Fate, and of course the eastern part of Vate as well.
1: MP Samuel, and Mithalam, so condescend plong road, and main cry plong people plong constituency plong M all time.
10: One of the three main topics when we come up and complain and come up in Kutla Road. First one is the ring road, which in the one issue. In the mainland, if at the mainland, well, also on the law of Swaziland. Because the mainland will pass the main road, you know, access in Fila, access in schools, secondary schools, primary schools, all stop and etc.
1: Road here, we connect them full up economic activity along all different sectors throughout Long Island. Yeah, more you know people along mainland no more pay all get along FAT outer islands too, all it depend long M. Thompson Marango, VPTC News.
0: Moni slow side low spot for not to weightlifting, a Karam Tarek sport qualification, he called Commonwealth Games, Los Scotland. 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On his low side long weather, got light to moderate east. Notice more southeast wind over the group. Temperature blow the day night, the mist up 19 degrees Celsius down long south. Kasem 23 degrees Celsius under blow north. Temperature blow tomorrow by mist up 28 degrees Celsius down long south. Kasem 31 degrees Celsius under blow north. Is southeast wind blow 16, kasem 20 knots with a moderate rough soil water. Blow 2 meter over the south and more central water. Time got is northeast wind blow 11 kasem 15 knots with them light moderate soil water blow 1 kasem 1.5 meter lo larables. More them weather now, hemi putum end lo VPTC News Bulletin. 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

Olsemwan national broadcaster, Radio Vanuatu, emi one important source long information, where emi savvy influence em, mo make em change long old standard, mo value, through long use long language where you mi use em. 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information where you may give him out Radio Vanuatu, radio where you save trust them long time long cyclone you may must understand them good all get a community warning where National Disaster Management Office and we stop give him out a card blue yellow more red light alert all get a three community warning where National Disaster Management Office and we stop put them out long time long one cyclone blue alert any time where Vanuatu meteorology more geohazard department and we start predicting long one cyclone and happen long neck is 48 hour time long time ya you me must start long prepare time where you put them out blue alert you must ready from say all strong wind bambay start long kasem yumi long neck is 48 hour time time where it got blue alert you on them more listen long will get information long radio tv or internet look out more stop long way long will get a toti iron more get a toti way save fly all about put on good stop long good place more tight them up good roof prepare them more hang them all get a cyclone shatter put on good all valuable item more get a important document long one waterproof container or plastic bag Katem town all three mo branch we isave mekem damage mo katem out all get a leaf plong all banana mo manioc inside lo yard mo current plong you. Prepare em one plan plong keep him all get a animal plong you e safe all time. Prepare em water, kakai, toss light, candle, mo matches mo putumista plong one safe place. Make him sure phone blong you e charge good mo ikat credit long him all time. You must make him sure say radio emi on mo ikat spare patri emi stop long side blong him all time. Identify mo get a place long house where e strong good in case low time blong emergency. Find him out where place now evacuation center blong community emi stop long him. Follow up all get a close all medicine mo get a narfla something long one evacuation kit. More support them family, more all neighbor blong you, especially all get a waste of need, long community blong you. Yellow alert, any time where Vanuatu meteorology, more geohazard department, emi start predicting one cyclone, blong emi happen, long neck is 36 hour time. Time where you got yellow light alert, you must ready, more move quick time. Time where you put them out yellow alert, you need plong take em action from say all strong wind bamba is start plong come long neck is 36 hour time. You must listen a more karem information long radio, TV, SMS or internet. You must make em sure say all people where you look out them only must stop together with them all get a beginning safe long house. Put them enough fuel long track more put them long one safe place. All boat more get a canoe too. You must go long safe area. 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Finalize them every blue light alert activity quick time, more keep him all get a animal long safe place. Consider them distance, more time where you need him long kasem evacuation center or safe place, more move early. Suppose you live long one house or area where emi no safe. 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Every water, kakai, telephone, radio, monarfla emergency supply. 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Mo, no forget all time, long support em family, mo neighbor blong you, especially all get away stop long need inside lo community blong you. 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Time where you harem red alert, you must stop no more inside long house or you must stop long one safe place.
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Ofem every cars more electricity more unplugem every electrical item long PowerPoint inside long house long you. 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Stop no more inside long house or long one safe place more continue long listen long radio more no must go outside ka same time where NDMO Emmy put them out all clear or everything is clear after where VMGD or Vanuatu to meteorology more geohazard department e cancel em cyclone warning long area long you. You must look out long all danger way stop all same all rope long light way fall down all tree house small get an arfla damage way emi save cosem danger long life long you. 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

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You've been stuck with them. Full bulletin blong all get a radio news blong you below today lo night 26 minutes after lo 9 o'clock. Stay tuned. 9:30 bampa yumi to Kamlo save kat temi night devotion blo yumi before station emi close down long 10 o'clock today night.

Olgita Kruplong, Living Water Youth Prays with them, Rock of My Life. Emi tekem time 9:30. Bamba yumi kavna blong harem night devotion blong yumi.

all families, good night. We welcome you again this hour. Our blood devotion, Lord Night here. May thank him God who give him you mommy power. Blood you serve make him one him you make him today. May give him thanks, Igolo Papa God, from you make him you mommy. You serve make him every something you make him today. Now you come back, blow home, finish. You come blow spell. Me thank him, Papa God, from every something you serve make him. Now, before me share him talk long God with him you this devotion hour, me want to make him one prayer. Papa God, me thank him you from everyone only stop listening now, yeah? Me thank him you from life blow ogeta. Me thank him you from power blow you. One name only you make him from only serve colo work, some only colo market, some only stop blow house. Some only go to school, but with them power blow you only start to make him one him only make him. He say thank you. Let me come our blow spell now, but before only spell, you want to share him talk blow you with him everyone. He ask him you release him power blow you, true low spirit blow you, he go low, true low word blow you. He pray from say you may allow tapo spirit, let me serve interpreting talk blow you, low one heart. Lo name blon Jesus, me ask him, amen. All families, lo our you me stop lo him, me our blood devotion. Devotion lo our year, me got one talk, one topic, me want to share and with him you. Topic here me call me start him lo money lo, with a money devotion, but me want to expand them. When me talk lo money, me talk, me stop lo. Me talk about mind blow you, talk about heart blow you. But top title me give him talk this hour blow devotion, me call him victory in your mind. You may got victory lo mind blow you. Victory in your mind. You may look, word blow God, he talk. Say, you may read him lo, book lo, Second Corinthians chapter 10 verse 5, he tell him, casting down him arguments and every high thing that exalt itself against the knowledge of God, bringing every thought into captivity to the obedience of Christ. Casting down arguments and every high thing that exalt itself against the knowledge of God, bringing every thought into captivity to the obedience of Christ. Let me stop the 2 Corinthians chapter 10 verse 5. Number 2 Corinthians 10 verse 5. Low place here, like me tell him the morning, me tell him say, mind blow you, in me one place you me fight him full of battle. Suppose you have a win, the mind blow you, you got victory. In me the mind blow you, faith is tablo him. The mind blow you, think half, believe half is tablo him. Imea you me must think. Imea you me must allow. Imea you me must guide him. One name you allow, lo heart blow you. One name you allow, blow think. Suppose you me allow fright, lo mind blow you. Or you me allow believe, lo half. Or you me allow think you look, only influence him. Think blow you. Then only push him you. He go lo wrong direction. Only make him you take him decision, only no straight. So, place here, I tell him, you place me read him. I tell him, say, bringing every thought into captivity to the obedience of Christ. So, you tell him, say, you may bring, take him everything, think. You may arrest him. You may make him, only obey him, Dr. Blanc Christ. Only obey him, Dr. Blanc Christ. So you need blow. From victory blow you, he stop blow, ting blow you, low mind blow you. From Bible he tell him, low Hebrews chapter 11 verse 6, say man only come to God, and he must believe. Say God, no, God, and he reward him. Man, who, and he look from him. So win him, when he make him you one winner man, or one man only win, say you believe, low faith, you, me one faith, you me got. So faith, me one strong belief, that you must believe, low one in God, long God, he tell him.
So for you to win, you must win in battle, blow mind, blow ting ting, blow you. So low mind blow you, you may decide. Low mind blow you, you may allow. Suppose you allow negative ting ting, low mind blow you, you know, have a arrest them. But here he tell them, bringing every thought into captivity. You may take them ting ting, blow you, and you must learn them, blow control them. Suppose you know learn, blow control them, you know, have a win. Now, me giving you one example, low one them, one me myself explain them, low you. Then you turn them Bible, blow you go to book, blow Joshua chapter 1. Joshua chapter 1. God, he talk, low Joshua. He me tell them, Joshua, time David and Moses is dead, finish. He me let go him. God, he call him Joshua. I me call him. I me tell him, say, lo book, lo Joshua chapter 1, verse 6, verse 7. God, he tell him, say, be strong and of good courage. For unto these people shall thou divide for an inheritance the land which I swear unto their fathers to give them. Verse 7 again. Only be thou strong and very courageous. You hear them? God, he talk. You no fright. You believe strong, low heart blow you. You got good courage. You no fright. So God is up encouraging him. He tell him two times. You no fright. He may repeat him, Lord, three times, Lord, verse 9, say, have not I commanded thee? Be strong and of a good courage. Be not afraid, neither be thou dismayed, for the Lord thy God is with thee whithersoever thou goest. So God, he tell him, he may no fright. Suppose he may allow fear he come, low mind, heart blow him, mind blow him, he may lose him battle. Say, Mark, you waste up hearing me this hour, blow devotion. What long God he come, low you? You no allow any negative think. Oh, from one place, me look, me got money, blow pay school fees, blow. Oh, pikinini. Oh, from one place, Mimi got money blow pay kakai. Oh, full of thinking, negative thinking, you fright. God, he tell him, Joshua, you no fright. Oh, you no thinking, say, maybe sick, you sick, low body blow you. You no think, say, sick here, he me kill him you. No, what blow God? He tell, he stop. God, same Joshua 1, me reading verse 8, God is up, tell him, Joshua, low place here. As Mimi tell him, Mimi read him out, Mimi tell him, you, so suppose you got one situation, you start blowing, you start worry from. What belong God, he come to you. Say, this book of the law shall not depart out of thy mouth, but thou shalt meditate day and night, that thou mayest observe to do according to all that is written therein, for then thou shalt make thy way prosperous, then thou shalt have good success. You hear them? You know, what talk blong God is tap. God is tell him. You must read him. You must tell him out. He may not depart from mad blow you. You talk him out. You think. Issue by Romans chapter 12 verse 2, tell him, say, renew your mind. How now you will renew mind blow you? Low word blong God. You may tell him out. You may confess him. You know, keep quiet. You confess him. Suppose you seek low body blow you. You tell him, I am healed. By word blong God, the star blow book of Isaiah 53 verse 5. You may tell him out. Say, I am healed through the stripes of our Lord Jesus Christ. He was wounded for my transgressions. He was bruised for my iniquities. The chastisement for my peace was upon him. With his stripes, I am healed. You keep saying it. You tell him out. You think low him. You allow him.

You read in Daniel chapter 3, you read from verse 14, verse 28. You look story a blow, Shadrach, Meshach, and Abednego. Only face them challenge. They only tell them, say, no, me be only believe the word belong God, no more. Only trust them God. From even suppose God may no answer, only rare blow, face him, one him situation, only no bow down, go to image blow, King Nebuchadnezzar. You hear him? Only trust him, God. Only believe, only confess him, only tell him out, lo mad blow get her. Only no fright. Say, Mark, victory blow you. He stop low mind blow you. You need blow surrender, mind blow you. Lo word blow God, lo God, lo spirit blow God, Holy Spirit. You need blow, you know, reject him. Every talk promises blow God, take him. Every something only against him, promises blow God, talk blow God, you sack him. Believe strong, the word blow God. Believe strong. Look, let them think blow you. Amy, stand on the word of God. Let them think blow you. Let them believe blow you. Let them mind blow you. Holy stand, the word blow God. Tell them out. You know, quiet. Lord, me read him again. Proverbs 23 verse 7. Listen, when me tell him you Proverbs, how now you may get victory. Proverbs chapter 23, verse 7, he tell him, as he thinketh, so is he, as he thinketh. Hear him? One him you think, you become. You become one him you think, as he thinketh. You become one him you think, so one him you think. One name is Tablo, heart blow you. One name is Tablo, mind blow you. You know, fright. God blow God, he come. God blow God, he me. He me knife blow spirit. So you mean need blow believe him? Not only you need it blow believe him, you may confess him. You may tell him out. You may tell him out. Confess him. You know, let them believe, blow you half. Believe one him, word blow God, he tell him you. Lord, Proverbs, Proverbs, he tell him, 23 verse 7. For as he thinketh in his heart, so is he, so is he. Suppose he's have a change him, think, blow you. You may come one him, you may think. Suppose you take him every rubbish. Think out, low mind blow you. You carry them out. You begin to think every something good, positive something. You reject, low mind blow you every negative thinking. You may look, say lie blow you. You may change. So think blow you. It may change them. Identity blow you. It may change them. Destiny blow you. It may influence them. Decision blow you. So you may must learn blow change them. Mind blow you. Word blow God, Joshua 1:8, he tell him, you mean must meditate, think. Romans 12:2, tell him, say, you know, conform to worldly, you may stop blowing. You know, let him, when him you look low worldly, influence him, think, blow you. You let him, word blow God, he change him, mind blow you. So you need blow, take him, promises blow God. When him God, he promise him, all beginning, he blow him. You may accept him, you may believe him, you may take him, word blow God. And you may follow and one word belong God, he tell him. You may make him one and me tell him. Joshua 1:8 tell him, say, then you shall have good success. You need him good success. It means say you may get victory. Victory, low. So victory, low, mind blow you. Before you may win him battle of life, you must first win him battle. Yeah, low, mind blow you, low, heart blow you. For example, you want to go, look. Suppose you want to go, you want student. You want to sit low one exam. You want to sit low one exam. You start worrying. You start fright. You start fright. Low mind blow you. Think say, oh, you may fail low exam, yeah? Me encourage them. You change them. Think blow you. From suppose you start fright, say, oh, you know, you know, have a pass exam. You may sit low him. You start, you sure. Me tell.

0: let me say, you may not possible blow you pass from. Suppose you start fried, you may get time you can't look your time blow exam, low class, you may forget what name you reading from, say you fried. You fry, say you may fail. You need blow change them thinking blow you. Change them mind blow you. Change them thinking blow you. You no allow them any rubbish or negative talk thinking. Low mind blow you. Change them. Law in the book of 2 Timothy, the book of 2 Timothy, chapter 1, verse 7, he tell him, you say, God, he talk, lo play, the Bible tell him, say, God, he may not give him you spirit of fear, fright, but he may give him you on him spirit of love and of a sound mind, of power, of love, and what? Of a sound mind. God, he give him you spirit of power and of love and of a sound mind. He may not give him you spirit of fright, spirit of fear. No, he not give him you. So you must change him. Think blow you. See, you got power. Power blow make him one him. Power blow succeed low life. Power blow get him good success low life blow you. Power blow get good success low life blow you. So, Emir, and then God he tell him, Lord Romans chapter 10, verse, Romans 10, verse 17. He tell him, say, so then faith cometh by hearing, and hearing by the word of God. You need blow hear him talk long God. You need blow reading word long God. You need blow reading testimony blow full of man blow word long God. You need blow believing warning word long God. He tell him. In mere time you hear him, time you read him, time you think blow heart blow you, and you believe strong, lo em. You may get victory, lo mind blow you. First time you got victory, lo mind blow you. After, you may get victory, lo world. But first place, a mister lo mind blow you no more. A mister lo mind blow you. So mind blow you very very important victory. Suppose you may winning victory, which suppose you may got victory, lo every something, lo life blow you, good success, lo life blow you, you may succeed, lo life blow you, it may stop, lo mind blow you no more. So encourage yourself, blow listen, the talk blow God. From Italian, faith cometh by hearing, and hearing by the word of God, meaning belief blow you, strong belief blow you, it may come from time you may hear him. Hear him, you know, once you hear him, talk, blong God. Book blow Jeremiah chapter 15, verse 16. Jeremiah tell him, say, Mimi look, talk, blong God. After Mimi kakai, talk, blong God. So, Emi kakai, talk, blong God, as Emi one. So, you must learn, blow, hear him, talk, blong God. Hear him testimony, blow man, blow God. Hear him think, blow him. Allow think, blow him. He's tablo heart, blow you. After, confess him. Tell him how, man, blow you. Then you may get victory, lo mind, blow you. God, he tell him, Mark chapter 11. Mark chapter 11, he tell him. Me reading me go lo you Mark chapter 11. God the talk our Lord Jesus Christ talk lo place here. He me tell him say, have faith in God. Me reading from verse 22. Believe strong lo God, lo word blong God. Believe lo strong lo God. 23 says, for verily I say unto you that whosoever shall say unto this mountain, be thou removed, and be thou cast into the sea, and shall not doubt in his heart, hear him, lo heart blow you. Lo heart blow you. A mere reason full of man, only no God answer, blow prayer, only pray. From time you make him prayer, God, you know, Amy, look, lo heart blow you. Heart blow you, Amy, align with him, warn him, you tell him out, lo mad blow you or no? Talk blow you, Amy, same mark with him, warn him, think, he stab lo heart blow you or no? Amy say, but shall believe that those things which he said shall come to pass, he shall have whatsoever he said. So God is tap look from ting blow you. Emia book blow. Proverbs chapter 4, verse 23. Amen. Then let me say, you may guide them heart blow you. For out of it are the issues of life. Guide them heart blow you. Even as Mimi and them, one Mimi sharing with them you tonight. We want them, you open them Bible, blow you, Lord. Philippians chapter 4. Philippians chapter 4. Philippians chapter 4, he tell them, look, please here, say. Philippians 4. Let me read him. From verse 7. And the peace of God, which passeth all understanding, shall keep your hearts and mind through Christ Jesus. You hear him? And the peace of God. From one in peace blow God, he may keep him heart blow. He may stop your heart blow you. He may make him, he may stop your mind blow you. He may from say, you hear him talk blow God, you hear him talk blow God, you believe in one in word blow God, you tell him, you believe in God, you put on faith blow you, look God, and then, God, then you may have one name you want them. You believe strong. You got victory, Lord, mind blow you. And look, verse 8, he tell him. He said, finally, brethren, whatsoever things are true, every something only true, whatsoever things are honest, every something only honest, whatsoever things are just, every something only right, whatsoever things are pure, whatsoever things are lovely, whatsoever things are of good report, if there be any virtue, if there be any praise, think on these things. Emia, you may think low him. Emia, you may put on mind blow you. You may let him heart blow you, think low on any honest situation, any true situation, any lovely situation, any good report. Testimony blow, warn him, God, he make him. Suppose you allow any praise. You praise him, Papa God, lo heart blow you, even lo matter, lo situation, you may start blow him. Anything you meet. So you suppose mind blow you, start blow on him, on lo. Emia, warn him only tell him how lo book blow, Philippians chapter 4, verse 8. You got peace blow, God, lo heart blow you, lo mind blow you. You believe him, you trust him. Time you make him prayer, or time you make him one move, one decision, let me make him you carry him good. Let me make him you succeed. Let me make him you got good success, low life blow you. So man blow me, woman blow me, all friends blow me, you will stop listening. Me encourage them you this hour, say, make sure, say, you allow good think, low heart blow you. Suppose you want to get victory? Allow good thinking with the word blown God, the heart blow you from Emir, he make him you. You arrest them, every negative talk. He believes, say, talk blow, this hour blow devotion, and he bless them, go on heart blow you. Change them thinking blow you. Suppose full of time you thinking, everything thing blow you, give me one negative thinking, give me no one straight thinking. Change them thinking blow you now. Believe strong the word blown God. Believe strong one and word blown God, he tell him. Word blown God say, you heal. Believe say, you heal, finish. And you may receive him healing. Word blown God say, you bless, you may bless. You bless, finish. So before me go, me one time you will stop listening now, yeah? And you know, allow heart blow you, mind blow you. You tell him, you think low, straight low, word blown God. You want to tell him, Papa God, you sorry. You sorry from one name, you stop making him. You need him, make me help him, you. So I want you to repeat this prayer after me. You may repeat him after me. Lord Jesus, me hear him talk blow you. Me sorry from, me no believe strong, the word blown you. Me no follow him, you with him one heart, one think. Me every time, me fright. Every time me believe half, but me asking you forgiving me. Every sin me make him, every rubbish sin me make him, you know, happy from. Please, Lord Jesus, forgive me. Watch him sin, blow me with him, blood blow you. And write him name, blow me, Lord, book blow you, Lord, heaven. Me ask him, Lord, name, blow Jesus. Amen. Lord Jesus, please give him. Release spirit blow you, call inside her heart blow me from me. Miss have obey him, talk to blow you. The name of Jesus, we make him prayer. Amen. Suppose you make him prayer in me, you repeat him prayer in me after me. Me congratulate him you. You come one picking in blown God finish. But before me go, me want to pray with him you. Papa God, me ask him. Everyone only repeating prayer in me with him me. Word blown you, he tell him, look, 2 Timothy 1:7, for God has not given us the spirit of fear, but of power and of love and of a sound mind. You may pray, you relieving spirit blow you. He go, look, one heart only stop listening now. We pray from grace blow you. We pray from power blow you. We pray from peace blow you. Will pass him everything thing. You release, he go, look, one heart, one mind. Lord, name blow Jesus. Anyone who is establishing only sick low body, only no harm good, we release him healing power, blown Christ, he go low body, blow get out now. Lo name blown Jesus. Lo name blown Jesus, we make him prayer. Suppose you stop listening, you stop go through one crisis, life blow you. You need him peace, the marriage blow you. You need him guidance, blown God. You ask him, spirit blown God, he releasing peace, blown him. He may releasing solution, he go to one problem, he may stop, blow him now. Lord name, blown Jesus, me make him prayer. Amen. God by, bless him, blow you. Low one heart, blow you. Lord name, blown Jesus, me make him prayer. Amen.
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Good morning, good morning, good fla morning, you listen up radio Vanuatu. 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Lo this fla Friday morning, this fla beautiful Friday morning. 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

I know you come from heaven above. The Holy Spirit is here. Good morning, Jesus. Good morning, Lord. In the morning, early in the morning, in the morning, I will rise and praise the Lord. In the morning, early in the morning, in the morning, I will rise and praise the Lord. Good morning, Jesus. Good morning, Lord. I know you come from heaven above. The Holy Spirit is here with us. Good morning, Jesus.

0: morning I will rise and praise the Lord.
1: Amen. All families, good morning. Be glad from God giving me opportunity blow sherem talk to blong him with him you, Lord, morning ya. Yeah. Me glad from say, Papa God, me protect him you mommy all throughout the night. From Bible it tell him, say he that watcheth over Israel never sleep nor slumber. Bible tell him, say God never sleep. Time you sleep, God you no sleep. Amy no slack. Amy life. Amy start look at the you. So Papa God, thank you. From protection blow you. From everyone only stop listening. Me praise him you, me thank him you, me bless him you. Glory, honor, and adoration he go low you. Now me want to share them talk belong you with them everyone. Papa, me pray from say lo name Lord Jesus through lo tabo spirit interpreting one name me share them with them everyone lo one heart lo way only benefit everyone lo name Lord Jesus. He ask him, he make him prayer. Amen. So this hour, this morning, you want to share them a topic me call him be the change. You may you lo one change person lo place you me stop lo him. Be the change. The book of 2 Timothy, number 2 Timothy, verse 5. Number 2 Timothy, chapter 4, verse 5. He tell him, Amy, tell him, say, but wash thou in all things, endure affliction, do the work of an evangelist, make full proof of thy ministry. Make full proof. Emia, please, me take him. Talk blow me from this morning. Make proof, full proof of thy ministry. You may make sure, say, one him God in calling you out from. Make sure. Say, old man, only look him, lo life blow you. Make full proof of thy ministry. One him ministry God, he make him lo you. Lo book blow. Second Corinthians chapter 5, verse 21. Amy tell me say, number 2 Corinthians 5:21. Me share them with them you. For he had made him to be sin for us, who knew no sin, that we might be made the righteousness of God in him. So God, Amy make him you righteous through Lord Jesus. So one in ministry you receive in ministry blow righteousness. God he call him unto righteousness. Him he call him from you you live one righteous man. Lo house blow you, lo place blow work blow you, lo road, lo anywhere you stop, lo him, God he make him you one man, one woman only righteous. From him, he me one righteous God. So, one him, me tell him out of this morning, this say, Matthew 6:33, tell him, say, seek ye first the kingdom of God, and his what? Righteousness. Look from kingdom, blong God. After, look from righteousness, blong him. Why, me tell him, be the change. See, how now you become one change person? How now you become one agent blow change? Me give you an example. Only employ me in one office. You stop work in one office. But you know faithful work only giving you. Lo office you me stop.

Graham. You may gossip every time. You may let go work only give lo you. You may talk. You may talk coco. One name you know look. You know you tell them say you look. Full up time. You let go work lo you. You know come lo work. Full up time. You give him one excuse. Be the change. See, leave. God, he call him you, mommy, to righteousness. God, he call him you. Come in, live him life of righteousness. Imi a one in God, he call him you from. Imi call him you from, to righteousness. So you must live a life of righteousness. Let go every rubbish thing, every rubbish talk. Be faithful in the work that you have given. Be faithful in that office where you are. You know, come man blow fight, blow marriage blow you. Be a person of right, a change agent. Let him wife blow you, he look you say, one, you want change person. You karam spirit blow righteousness blow God. Let him man blow you, he look you say, you know woman blow gossip. You know man blow fight. You know woman blow fight. Be the change agent. Let him word blow God. He change and think way blow you, life blow you. Let go, talk, rubbish talk. You know, survey. Lego gossip. You mean Lego gossip? Change. So, be a change agent. Be a man or woman of righteousness. Let them talk blow you. Be ye, and nene. You know, be one man only. Spoil him, not a man. Lo place you, Mr. Blow him. When him, you know, look, you tell him, say, you look. You know, come one. You know, come one man or woman blow gossip. No. You know, spoil him another man. You know, spoil him another work, blow another man. Only put him you, only employ him in the office. Is you. Every time you got one excuse, you stop low house, blow you. You suppose stop low office, but you know, stop, you know, go low office, bro. Any small something, oh, you give him one excuse from why you no suppose stop low office. Imiya, you know, straight. It may be a change there. Let them only look. Say, you want man blown God. One woman blown God. Let them every rubbish and care man life. You put them everyone on one side. Respect another person. Respect another man. Bible, you tell them. The book law. Proverbs chapter 26, verse 20. Tell us, where there is no wood, fire goes out. And where there is no tale bearer, strife cease. One name tale bearer, any one man only gossip. Time wood you know stable fire, one name happen, fire quench. So time you know gossip, you may look peace blong God, love blong God. Suppose you know care man, every time you supposed to stable office blow you, you know care man, you run away from place blow work blow you, one name you make him. Only look a changed person. The book law, Leviticus chapter 19, verse 15, Moses said, tell us, ye shall do no unrighteousness in judgment. So you be the change, be a righteous person. Thou shalt not respect the person of the poor, nor honor the person of the mighty, but in righteousness shalt thou judge thy neighbor. Thou shalt not go up and down as a tale bearer among thy people, neither shalt thou stand against the blood of thy neighbor. I am the Lord. God is telling you, you know, come one man, one woman, blow on righteousness. One name you look, you know, one name you know, look, you tell them, say you look. You come one man, blow kiaman, blow character, blow attitude, blow you. You supposed to stop, blow place, blow work, but you ran away from work. Today you stop law office, blow you tomorrow, you know card, you know stop. Emi anyone on righteous way. Be a change agent. Change. God is stop calling you. You must learn blow change. I pray, Mimi pray this morning that God is giving you heart, blow you. You can't want change agent in Jesus' name. Bible tell him Matthew 6:33, seek ye first the kingdom of God and his righteousness. You will tell him, say, oh, Mimi one Christian. Yes. Are you living, Laura? He said, let me tell him, seek ye first the kingdom of God. Yes, you come the kingdom of long God finished, but you live him one name, righteous or unrighteous life. He says, seek ye first the kingdom of God and his righteousness.
Are you living the righteousness life of God, or are you living one unrighteous life, one Kiaman life, one gossip life? You keeping malice, you know, you making you fight. You every time money look you, you know, look righteousness from God, the life blow you. Be a change agent. As you do so, the Lord will bless you in Jesus' name. I pray with you tonight, this morning. I pray with you this morning. I pray in the name of Jesus, even as you go into this day, we pray from say, you may come one change agent. You may decide, Lord, heart blow you. From you, from today you change. You may follow righteousness, blow God no more. Lord, name blow Jesus, make him prayer. Amen. God the blessing word blow him, Lord, one heart. The name of Jesus, we pray. Amen. Yeah.

0: 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What the morning devotion blowing at Terre. 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But my me bless Lord blue you and by me one and we unite him local throughout the table today. Molo this coming weekend. One more time, we wish you one good for morning. 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You continue to follow my show. But by a long time, you to follow all at 6 o'clock. 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
0: One more time, listen up the radio, Vanuatu, me wishing you one good fall morning. Welcome to the show, Blowing Tere. Me one out of a beautiful day back again. Tere, me last day, bro. This for a working week, Friday, number 6, or number 5, Blow Manis, June 2026. Time to me straight one time, long, 6 o'clock, Tere, lo morning. Hey, me time number by him to cross over, I call a news desk. Join the company, Blowing Jamie Brown. Me follow him all at 6 o'clock, Pishlama News Bulletin.

0: BBC News Bulletin with me, Jamie Brown. Some place long 40 to 50 CCTV camera where Port Vila City Council warden e look plong putum long town long second quarter plong area plong maintain public order more support them or spot them all illegal activity where stop happen. Hemi one change plong make them long act plong police plong fine long all offense where stop long camera long 10,000 vatu he go on tap. Prenda Daniel ikat mo report.
1: FPTC News itok-tok with MG Waden Longpot Vila City Council Honore Natapu Mohemitalem Seli look forward plongatol CCTV camera long hen plong here. All offense hemi public hota we plong tring mo fight long road or fashion long pass in a stop long right place. Long intrako runabout holy look long putum 3 CCTV camera we Mr. Natapu Italem Seikat Pachet or plan the business house e show em interest plong support. Mr. Natapu hitalam sel e tona holy spendem bifla money long road or pass stop. Peol man bless ino service stop stop and pass long street less. Fashion well track stop stop and up long footpath. We emitu something, hemi obstruct, emit stepem traffic, mo careless drive. And along low long road traffic hack, cap 29, all municipal waten is save make em walk ya no more. With them police, beholino save walk all get a one long road. With an operation blong police now ya, Mr. Natapu, italam sel municipal waten holista pelpen police every Friday mo Saturday blong checkem all track. Port Vila City hikat 5 ward mo main purpose emi blong putumol waten long all ward blong look long all area blong track health mo hygiene mo noise. Brenda Daniel, FPTC News.
0: One long old big fella community long East Sando, where me port Olri, Mambali Yusum well, Morifa, also water source, long try season jam. 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
2: Chairman Long Water Project Long Potolri, Freddy Tsione, Emidalem Long VPTC News, with a one growing population long over 3,000 people, Emi had from Orinokat good water supply, plus some less 10 years. Emidalem say people he access some water through low well, long time long dry season.
3: The dry season, from by well, it's 7 million. So we will be happy to well. I'm happy well now. We have helped me a long time ago. But I helped him, continue to help him to train to the patient tomorrow.
2: Mr. Tione, Hemi Dalem se Welia, Hemi Save Try, Time Cat Long Vala Try Season.
3: What up, Lumi? Lo Plessia, we will lay a waste up, we will serve you some. Olpohol with Miresa Yusum. Olpoholia, minuminim se Paulpoholia, Paulisave, Polisa Semakotan. With one transition, Pohol two, water, Hemisave isave change, Hemisave low. Instead of Hemisave keeping same quality, we buy Hemisave quantity, Hemisave low.
2: One community member, Albano was semi point them out, say people, he must walk about 4 kilometers long Yusum River.
4: You look, have low river, yeah. As in people, all of Lal Sayusum, Kasemi Vlana, Mula Sayusum, lo try season, and every man, the community, the both very low, only come Sayusum, only Kasem Lotra, Molikaran Kulao, lo cook, lo was name, only Saturday.
0: Parliament make him one more change spike in long constitution long yesterday time me amend the Public Service Act. No matter long concern over long importance long mama law, Deputy Prime Minister Johnny Kwanapo hitalem se PSC long nowya inomo sema long emia long before. Thompson Marango e report.
5: Parliament emia approve mo passem number 10 amendment long constitution or mama law long special sitting long MTT. Government through long Prime Minister Chokam Napat, Emitalem se benefits long reform ya emi copion commission, motivity blong em Tony Ponabo, Emitalem se all something will stop Chinis, make em se imaska Chinis also.
6: Today emi one totally different animal will you mistake deal with him. Time will you look low time where you may look law functions, law public service commission law, article 60. So article 60. Emi outline them functions here, emi restricted law promotion of appointments, promotion of public servants, selection of those who undergo training overseas or in Vanuatu, and then organize them for the purpose of competitive examinations. Functions here, public service commission law today, emi beat them every function, you finish, we stop inside law constitution.
5: Prime Minister Tsotam Lapat mi present en Kilia, emi talem se na ya we stop, ika tu kafman long system, mo I at long implemente mo policy plong kafman. Emi se article we licensem na ya pa kafman isabe peta manechem ol policies plongem.
7: The benefits of this reform may extend far beyond commission itself. An accountable, transparent and merit-based public service will lead to a more efficient government overall. Tam olga the individuals will be appointed based law competency. You may have expect them response at the same time and may address them needs for every citizens for you me.
5: Opposition leader Ismail Kansaka will declare him stand for him, long me abstain. Lita plong opposition emi talem si pali maskelem put intentions plong ol chins ya long public service.
8: Constitution blo Vanuatu, emi no one beba nothing, emi no one organic law, emi nabangaya we emi nation blo Vanuatu emi hide long evena. And care must be taken. Long time where you may change him, but you may change him so that Mumbai keep him Nabangaya hemi intact.
5: Pile Gamblong pass with them 39 votes in favor, more 5 only abstain. Thompson Marango, VPTC News.
0: Molong sports starting point or route long FIFA World Cup parade where VPTC hemi been organized him, hemi change. Hemi follow last minute directive where Kamlong Ministry plong Internal Affairs yesterday evening plong change him starting point plong parade. Now ya looking by FIFA parade pambay no more start long Smith all same long original plan. But now ya by move ikam start long Murings long town Kasem Sarlana Park. VPTC when they make me clear se follow or latest update ya FIFA fans police have come gather long Murings all same starting point plong parade ya. VPTC want them inform him everyone, more especially your supporters, say set up long parade by start long 10 o'clock, kasem 11 o'clock, before official parade by happen long 12 p.m. Parade by happen long 12 p.m., kasem long 3 p.m. long afternoon. More information on site long weather today, he got cloudy condition with them isolated showers long rain, he stop over long south, more central island. While partly cloudy to cloudy condition with them isolated brief showers, east up long another place. Light kasem moderate east, northeast wind, it flow throughout long group. Maximum temperature up long today, east up long 28 degrees Celsius, down long south, kasem 31 degrees, and up long north. Minimum temperature up long today long night, by east up long 19 degrees Celsius, down long south, kasem 23 degrees, and up long north. More information lo weather now, we put you mikam lo end blong, look at our bulletin, look at the news with me, Jamie Brown.

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Lo every corner blo Vanuatu, Long Island, Long Village, Long Town, mivle karam true story kam straight lo you. 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

0: 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Good morning, good morning, good morning, Liu. Welcome to Good Morning Vanuatu show. Plong tere. Wathem radio friend Liu masing falalo this for a beautiful Friday morning. We bless you join the broadcast long hem start long northern part of country, Kasem town southern part of country. Mr. Wishimi one good for the morning. Mo welcome to show. Plong e yimitu. Good morning, one of the show. We start all time, long 5:30 the morning. That's the one time at 9 o'clock the morning. Show we start welcome up you every morning. Welcome to you, might you start make a way because work finish and you stop listening comes at the broadcast. Good for the morning, you might you stop low bed yet then you stop listening low radio today the morning. Good for the morning, you. Welcome to the show, Plong today. 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Follow Molkata general update information. Kasi one time 7 o'clock. Mabayim to follow Molkata 7 o'clock news update. After long hem, mabayim to follow Pishlema Tok program plong terei and straight one time long 7:30 terei lo morning. Babayim to follow mo first load Molkata service message Molkata announcement. 8 o'clock tete lo morning. Babayim to follow Molkata 8 o'clock news update. And after Molkata 8 o'clock news update, babayim to kata safety awareness with them ports and harbors terei long morning. Some Molkata talk save where you mo me need to save concerning ports and harbor. 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
0: Update the site, look at the weather information, following weather bulletin with Vanuatu Meteorology Mature Hazards Department. Emi butumat day blue terrain. Cloudy conditions with them isolated showers plong rain over long south mo central islands. While partly cloudy, more cloudy with them isolated brief showers. Light to moderate east notice wind semi blow over long group. Mo maximum temperature plong today. Pabami range long 28 degrees Celsius down long south. Mo 31 degrees Celsius and up long north. Look low side low marine focus, looking wind may blow low one direction long east and northeast, low one speed long 11 to 15 knots, light to moderate seas blown 1.5 meters, and expected overall at the coastal areas blown country. My name is update to set low weather information, bloom to blow today, listeners by radio, one or two webplace to join the broadcast long hem, when and whatever you cut, you pass him one good fella morning.

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1: Good morning, good morning, good flam morning, Liu. 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Welcome to Show Blong today. Me wishing you one good flam morning one more time. Mom sab welcome you one more time. Come to Show Blong today. Me one naravla beautiful day back in. Me last flat day of this flat working week Friday and weekend. Me just around the corner. No forget them to separate or walk apart. Mobile me taking place. Today, blood today. Me straight one time long 11 o'clock or long 12 o'clock long midday. And the venue or place where mobile me cada long hem hemi change in more law. A federation lawyer part have only move no more come down the moorings long fatuma rupea lo straight long moorings. So make them show block around flight blue you. Look place with team blue hemi cada long hem join the team blow match the day long at terre. Listeners for radio one or two, me wishing you one more time good flow morning. And welcome to Show Blong Terre. I'm going to continue with the selection. We'll look at the music inside Long Studio. Enjoy a nice plus sound Blong. Living with the troops with them terrible sing. The time has come.
2: 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Pamba you harem good for music, news, Tok Tok Plong Day, more plante good for a five plong statem day plong you. Good morning, Vanuatu Show. Hey, man, now sound plong morning plong you.

listeners for radio Vanuatu, nice for sound blong living water you stop enjoying lo morning blong terrain. Well, bless you, join the broadcast long here. One more time, Mr. Wishing you one good for the morning. Well, welcome long, good morning for another show. Plong Terrace. Small update aside, plong all together. Community news, Terrace long morning. Listeners per radio, Vanuatu. Looking for them one new directive, plong ministry, plong internal affairs. World Cup parade, my Bahami Pikin long moorings, more and long Saralana public. Or participating group, all the supporters, or the advice, but take a note, lo this for change, before them confirm the parent arrangement. Organizers, only look forward to welcome them community, plus celebrate them World Cup spirit together. Some province, me pass them one new pilot, where me aim to strengthen them checks. Lo side plus seasonal worker applications before only approve them. Blomabalis have a overseas for employment. Provincial authorities, move, come after we're concerned overall workers will fail, blow come back to home island. When we live in the families back home, look at the communities, but deal with them, look at the consequences. One more time, listen, explore radio. One more time, wishing you one good for the morning. But I'm to continue with them selection. Look at the music inside long studio, keeping you entertained. Custom one time at 7 o'clock. But I'm to follow more. Look at the 7 o'clock news update. Nice love for is Blue Vanessa Kwai featuring two channel flower. Them title, sing, keep going.

marum local string band with them tarelu sing sing home blown me mommy put them time limit to 11 more minutes before to cast them one time 7 o'clock terelu morning one more time good flam morning to you where place to stop joining broadcast for radio van what's along him welcome look good morning van what's the show plong at terelu for them to send bye for btc or television van what's on by me broadcast them all get the matches blong World Cup. So make sure you got one antenna blue, one TV screen blue. Blong by you, my family, so enjoy him all matches when my bahemi taking place. One more time, we wish you one good fuller morning. 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My long website blong VBTC we meet www.vbtc.vu. But by to continue with them selection, look at the music today in the morning. 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Oh, yes.

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You follow me, nice love for you, Explore, at the Haitian band, I'll call him a new generation. Time limit is straight, one time long, 7 o'clock, 3 in the morning. Any time number by to crossover, I call a news desk. 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

0: Good morning, FBC News Update with me, Jamie Brown. Parliament is making one more Chinese spy again. Long Constitution, long yesterday, MME amended Public Service Act. No matter long concern over long importance from Mama Law, Deputy Prime Minister Choni Kunapo, Italian CPC from Nauya, Inomosemak, long hemia from before. Parliament may approve him of Passem number 10th Amendment from Constitution. Omama Lo long special sitting plung him yesterday. Government through long Prime Minister Chotham Napa di talemse benefits plung reformia hemiko beyond commission mo deputy plung him Choni Kunapo italem support him from him italemse or something all sub Chinese mikem se mascot all Chinese all sem. Opposition hemi pin abstain long all principle plung pilia mo leader plung opposition Ismail Kalsakau italemse palima scale him good intentions plung all changes ya long public service. Pile Kamplong pass with 39 votes in favor, more 5 only abstain. Some place long 40 to 50 CCTV camera we put Phila City Council warden iluk-luk long putum long town long second quarter long iaya long maintain public order more spot them all illegal activity we stop happen. Hemi one Chinese plong megem long act plong police plong fine long all ovens we stop long camera long 10,000 vatu iko on tap. FBC News si Dr. Kwetem Chief Warden long Port Phila City Council, Honore Natapu, mo imitalem seo li look forward, plong kat all CCTV camera long end plong iya. All oven semi public order, we plong tring mo fight, long road o fasin, plong pass ino stop long right place. Long indrako runabout, o li look plong putun 3 CCTV camera, we Mr. Honor, italem se kat budget, mo plant a business house, issue interest plong support. Port Phila by Mikam, one hub, long climate, more environmental innovation. Nekis Manis, time for Vanuatu, by me host them first ever Pacific Innovation Forum, long number one, Kasem, 3 July. By got close up 300 participants, long Pacific, whereby we attend them event ya. Minister of Climate Change, Ralph Regan Vanu, emitalem se forum ya, by me provide them one opportunity, long show them all Pacific led solution, we stop help them all community, long building resilience against climate change. In long 3-day events, hemi long strengthening partnership, share them save, mo promote them all thinking long help with them climate resilience across long region. Mo news inside long region, government long Fiji is stop asking all workman while stop long Pacific Australia Labour Mobility or PAM scheme long no local work mo support arrangement while been agree long him. Doctor Gay come after we plan the man only criticize him pastoral care more support we scheme may give him after one video plong one former PAM workman we stop go viral long social media. Ministry plong employment long Fiji he confirm him say workman have been calling Australia long 2023 plong work long meat processing sector long New South Wales. Ministry etalem say now ya will stop work through long all country liaison officer plong keta long Australia plong try and find him mu contact him mania. Muluk wanem kain help, will isawi give him long hem. Mon news outside long region, people will witness him one fire, we ponem one hotel, long capital, long India, only tell him say got some guest, only cham out long window, long runway, long fire. Long hotel ya, authorities long New Delhi, only stop investigate him, cause long fire ya, will say kill him 22 people. Long sports starting point or route long FIFA World Cup parade with FBDC hemi been organize him hemi change hemi follow last minute directive we come long ministry long internal affairs yesterday evening long change him starting point long parade ya. Now we look him by FIFA parade Mumbai no more start long Smith all same long original plan but now we by move we come start long Murings long town Kasem Sarlana Park. FBC want to make me clear, se follow all latest update ya. FIFA fans police have come kata long Murings all same starting point plong parade ya. FBC want to inform everyone, more especially all supporters, se set up long parade by start long 10 a.m. Kasem 11 a.m. before official parade by kickoff long 12 p.m. Parade by happen long 12 p.m. Kasem long 3 p.m. long afternoon. More them update long sports and now we put you make lo end plong all get update news.
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2: 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You've been following Mulkata, 7 o'clock news update. With them, Kambani Blong, Jamie Brown, and my straight one time in the news desk. But I'm to continue now with them, Pishlama Tokto program Blong, today. Hello, program Blong, today. I'm going to join a company Blong. Pambai choine company blong Robson Ruru all the way long island blong malekula Robson Ruru wem stable sem one lol kada correspondent blong FBTC mabai choine mhem inside le bishlama tok tok program blong terei.

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1: Thank you, Demos Paken. We BBTC Savic at time blo Savic story and with them you osem chairman blo Malamba Forum lo BBBA long Yumi lo Malamba Province Mr. Nelson Epic. We service along long department we work like me. I'm one institution we help them all famous lo Yumi long province lo only save look look more on primary protect what get dedicated na ya so while you miss stop story na lo look look way am stop you saw the give you miss some one more kind thing thing behind long walk way stop okay long people like institution we me call them one to primary protect authority lo you lo malamba province.
2: Okay, thank you. One big thing thing you have me stop now, yeah, me when I stop trying to make more awareness, but you may still look at one of his interest yet, but I have stop, so he has to help out, but I stop up here, because every farmers around the Emila Malakola, while the institution have me stop, so till more work direct with them all, one farmers where he stop, so he have increase more production. All pricing, all products, local markets, you look him say, I'm still high with him all imported food where he is, all imported food where he come overseas. So, you mean it him make him more awareness, more increasing more production, make him say, all pricing, yeah, he's a competitive little bit more, he's a more put him down on price, all island, kakai, play me. And Mr. Papil, too, all farmers, suppose we. You mean when you Mr. remote areas, you Mr. Paramola or Tok Tok, you come? Or you may find them all offices agriculture where this stuff only located or this stuff all area council, you mean? But you may must check them with them all registration form where the only pin current or only register them, you mean? You may cut link with them all government. Lo kaman emi saberi ko kana isem imi mo imi kat record stop lo national kaman do imi lo emi saberi ko kana isem imi as individual farmers so while by imi register and by on data play imi by kaman emi collect them put emi sabe follow up mo sabe suppose sometime emi really need lo kaman emi sabe assist imi pamba hemi sabe all information to imi through lo data ya no ko all stuff make mo registration now ya
1: so te mo la registration we meet partner ya mo you sabe clarify mo plante na say BBPA emi focus plante long one am kind primary products we imi cut long Malamba province.
2: Okay, BBPA emi deal with them every production we imi make em lo agriculture sector lo forestry livestock more biosecurity, more fisheries. I meet with them every production. FBPA meet with them. More I meet direct with them each farmers. You know all association, but each farmers plo collect them every day. The plo farmer plo you me link him. You me direct with them. You me all individual farmers. You me link him. You me direct with them government.
1: So far now you me stop talk with them a program long BBPA lo you me lo Malamba province. You saw me confirm the program. You say you got how much farmers finish only register now. Only come part inside long BBBA authority institution where you missed up cut now lo Malamba province.
2: Okay, you me now by me no something mention them one good data now. Yeah, but lo record to you me lo last forum last Malamba forum lo where he missed up lo last manis. I miss so much registration lo Malamba province. I'm really weak. While in Narvara province, we stop Seva, Sanma, with them Tavea, we stop moving Kamanta. But lo Malamba, we really weak from. I got one registration, it didn't happen first time. But all members, we stop registering lo one different interest. mai toliri fula polipin interest lo agriculture week we mi stop lo malamba province mi stop lo lagatoro be fula poli register lo interest lo karam sometime oli interest oli interest lo karam ol subsidy no we stop oli no oli no give more straight information detail about on farming lo leta o straight ne mo li stop lo IT lo ka pe na ya registration we hemiko iminit do emistap konawia hemin iminit do karam all straight information we name more name we stop straight lo IT lo leta do you misabe ka konta ko te mo leta mo imisa volema
1: what the challenges we yemi kat na ya long areas we yemi to stop control em na lo side lo registration you think say kat one look play also my chairman say Leticia you need to improve more areas or same or you look say when I'm straight now but you should make camp make him say you must have improve more weaknesses to all town fall blue you will set law operation law BBBA long Malaba province
2: okay now yeah look we stop see you must start so slow blow you must have recover more registration yeah blow you must have a follow up and find him out we are like at all you me over all time go one member he miss it me register me register finish and by you me follow up me me ko custom office by him by all the print them out on certificate to you me save come give him lol kata lol certify mon kata sir kata di all the real farmers where they stop bro you me save go kata mon kata and slow you me stop give him out on form what them all every 80 years well stop lo every area council and me too me stop karam some form stop with me stop follow some farmers we me stop get up we stop register mo kata and some man too we me stop village some village we stop follow up me stop follow mo kata lo me register mo kata ni me walk to kata mo kata
1: well you just stop talk na yalo early information program we been keeping mat lo side lo institutiona we me stop list na lo malakula you been tell small say it could suppose you miss have cut one office where miss have stop lo place up lo and sure say well every data play you mill or farmers will stop run lo malamba province or lo malakula you miss have collect mo gata mo you miss have keep mo gata inside lo one class system you miss stop lo you miss have keep mo some one report so any one way where you think say by miss have help lo solve them issue where you make the there or when I'm not look play you
2: yes emi one pill way where you miss have solve my all issue yeah now yeah what the time being you know cut one office stop lo you miss have all save relocate me come stop lo place yeah you miss stop work what the molecule you know what them some lo you me where the save make a registration yeah why the miss stop what lo all the advertising position lo one office where papa emi come stop lo lagatoro and papa you miss have work with them
1: you would stop talk to the program you will for explore la by misave say you make the northwest more close up every area so you will malakula will get all primary products or stop look at all different sectors you will agriculture so you been cut time lo story with them everyone around malakula or you cut time lo story with them some no all areas you will malakula
2: okay lo malamba from lo last manis you will stop block this year I got call some majority blood kita lo area every area council lo beginning start come stop lo besa even lo andrem pama lo come stop lo besa lo attend them forum ya and mi got chance lo to store no them everyone and mi vale con lo directive se no lo lei pase mo to la registration form mi colo through with them lady you so stop lo every area council and mi to mi help out area we mi stop lo sap lo make mo registration.
1: So while you just talk about all program or activities we're planning play me inside long when we institution we stop but talk about now ATO and we simply meaning when I'm long people play me
2: ATO so me agriculture feel obviously we stop all stop all area councils
1: okay maybe say all agriculture obviously only work block give me all information more data example clo department blame block agriculture block look give say different sectors so you make try lo malakola area councils only got all different kind of primary products will stop so far we you stop talk na ya so all primary products we make na ya so lo you long malakola you make full up we miss have listed more that so far you me been lo previous years you me been export of some tariki ko lo kafman me make one pathway play miss have follow up lo make him say all farmers so li save export more product lo that straight lo international market, or when I'm not we one flat look for you, where you walk first time, the side of exportation blow, or get a primary product stream in Malakula.
2: Okay, Naya, you still test all primary productive sectors, you still best with them all farmers will stop all remote area, you mean want them collect them all good data, you know, find them out. Some will stop moving come and tap all. All you need local commercial farming, or do you still stop on the small farming, local farming, local better source? They are by him by him so much, you need to follow them up more, find them out who you got some farmers, or the active farmers, or the stop, or the all interested farmers, and all the stuff. Then time you find them out, or if you figure them out, or active farmers will stop, then you may. You may support them all get up, Lord, you have a movie come on commercial farming.
1: So far now you may stop to glucose, you may get all subsistence farming, more you got commercial.
2: Yes.
1: So now you may work with them, get a subsistence farmers, look him all protect Logata, you may have a help him get up, you have come commercial farming, blow again, so all is have a promote him or sell him all products, look at him. Also, one thing where you've less to look them or you've left focus no more subsistence farming, Lord, get a local farmers, they may run Malakula.
2: Yes, I may stop focus yet on subsistence farming by data yana by help me blow you may have a follow up more you may save identify them whoever now or have a colour commercial farming.
1: So with them data I mean one pick for challenge more issue play me the day where you may not collect them more straight information or get the local farmers play me run Malakula or Malamba province or you or some chairman. When I'm now thinking where you want to put mat long department where you stop under them, blow him is have a harem, blow you miss have a set them up one for office or office I mean stop itself blow I mean save take a data I come colossal blow you miss have a work lamp blow make him say implementation long institution along Malakula I mean must be implemented well more all farmers only glad low when we want them carry more.
2: Yes, thinking stop me want them no more say. All that way, stop lo head office, only advertising position in Harap and by one of say, me must come stop in this. So, if I have a work together from Malakula, you miss a Venice, sorry, Manama, Hemi Landmass, Hemi Pico Antomas, you may travel to Vala, Narvana to Vala Islands, and Malakula Venice, Hemi Pico, so you may need to cut one of his stop in place, you miss a restrict them all challenges we may face in the video.
1: So thank you too much. We BBTC and we have got time. Lo story with the mi Rob Senruru was in first plan with program. Li mi talent pick for thank you. Lo service story with the Nelson Niptik. Lo said lo vi Vanuatu Primary Protect Authority lo Malamba or lo Malakula. Lo you give him some more updates. Li mi lo you may have look lehem or walk lehem lo la. Future way, Mr. Campbell, make him say implementation more effectiveness. Long institution, I miss have implemented well inside Loma Loma province. Thank you, Dumas.

Good morning, listener. Blue Radio Vanuatu. You've been following Pishlama Tok program blong Terry Witam Company blong Robson Ruru all the way Long Island blong Malekula. You will just join a broadcast, Mr. Wishing you one good full morning. Welcome to the show blong Terry. No for them say after all get the 8 o'clock news update. Mamba yum to cut safety awareness with them hapa master. Blong ports and harbors today long morning. But we're going to continue with them selection. But look at the music inside long studio. Alexandra Burke with them title to sing all night.

listeners to the radio Vanuatu. First Lord look at the service message today long morning. Looking one message Lupisa will come long University of the South Pacific Emelus Campus. 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
2026. 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Thank you, Thomas. 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

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One more service message, Lubisawa Mbami. Give him out, you'll send where Hemi stop. Hemi message, where Ovisplong National Coordinator Hemstap put him out, Long Public, Fallen Part 3, Division 1S12, Plong Custom Land Management Act, number 33, Plong 2013. Fulham Custom Land Management Act 33, Blong 2013, Part 3, Division 1S12, of his Blong National Coordinator, Hemster Putumout Messenger, along behalf of Blong Head Chief, Blong Nakamal, where Hemi Wandem Service Threat Custom Owner, Blong Crown, where Hemi Stab. Long Island, Blong Everton, name Blong Crown, Hemi Langta, Miala, Tekere, Mea. Total area plong 4 hectare, hemelong area plong manples, manwem stop apply from Lee Semi Joshua Michael Mototorua. Joshua Michael Mototorua. Molis type hemi commercial. Suppose you service you cut right long or at blong crown mentioned, please put um claim blong you ikolong head chief blong mangaliliu. More obvious blong customary land start long date blong notice. Public notice hemi life blong 30 days. Moemi start long number 28 blong May 2026. Moemi kasem 28 blong June 2026. Mama mi give him out one more time. Also, moemi stab hemi message where office blong national coordinator hemi stab put him out long public for Part 3 division. 1S12 Blong Custom Land Management Act number 33 Blong 2013. Fulham Custom Land Management Act 33 Blong 2013 Part 3 Division 1S12 Office Blong National Coordinator Hemster Putumout Messenger Long behalf Blong Head Chief Blong Nakamal Wehemi Wandem Service Thread Custom Owner Blong Crown Wehemi Stab. 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Please put um claim blue you ikolong head chief blong mangaliliu mo obvious blong customary land start long date blong notice. Public notice hemi life blong 30 days mo mi start long 28 blong May 2026 mo ikasem 28 blong June 2026. Thank you, Thomas, Mo National Coordinator, Plong Customary Land Management Office. Now, Hemster put him out. Notice him. One more December by me, give him out all same way. Hemi, stop listeners, Plong Radio, Vanuatu. Hemi message where Office Plong National Coordinator. Hemster put him out, Long Public, Fulham Part 3, Division 1S12, Plong Custom Land Management Act number. 33 Blong 2013, Fulham Custom Land Management Act number 33 Blong 2013, Part 3 Division 1S12, Office Blong National Coordinator, Hemster Putumout Message along behalf Blong Head Chief Blong Nakamal, who Hemi Wandem Service Threat Custom Owner Blong Crown, where is stop. 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Hemalong area blong manples manwe Mr. apply from lease hemi Xiaoming Shang mo listen chen lease type hemi commercial suppose you service you got custom right long or art blong crown mentioned. Please put um claim blue you equal long head chief blong manga liliu more obvious blong customary land start long dates blong notice ya. Public notice ya hemi life blong 30 days mo hemi start long number 28 blong May 2026 mo hemi kasem number 28 blong June 2026.
Thank you to my smono DCM subsign long national coordinator long customer land management office. Baba me give him out one more time will same where hemi stop. Hemi message where office long national coordinator hemi stop put him out long public for long part 3 division 1S12 long custom land management act number 33 long 2013. Fulham Custom Land Management Act number 33 blong 2013 part 3 division 1S12 office blong national coordinator hemsta putumout message long behalf blong head chief blong nakamalwe hemi one them service threat custom owner blong crown we mistap long island blong evate name blong custom crown hemi laka terao hemi long area blong man we mistap apply from lease hemi Xiaoming Shang Mo listen chen list type hemi commercial. Suppose you service you got custom ride long all add long crown mentioned. Please put them claim blong you equal long head chief blong mangaliliu more office blong customary land start long dates blong notice. Public notice hemi life blong 30 days. Moemi start long number 28 long May 2026. Moemi custom number 28 blong June 2026. Thank you to Mas Mono DCM subsigned by National Coordinator Blong Customary Land Management Office. One more last one of December by me put them out all same where him stab listeners blong radio Vanuatu. Hemi message where obvious blong national coordinator hemi stab put him out long public for him part 3 division 1S12 blong custom land management act number 33 blong 2013. Fulham Custom Land Management Act number 33 blong 2013 part 3 division 1S12 obvious blong national coordinator hemsta putumout message long behalf blong head chief blong nakamal we hemi want them serve straight custom owner blong crown we mista blong island blong evate still name blong a custom crown hemi unknown motorol area hemi 10,000 meter square Emelong area blong mele moman we hemista apply from lease hemi Nelson Mandela lease type hemi residential suppose you service you cut custom right thong all arts blong crown mentioned please put him claim blue you eco long head chief blong mele mo obvious blong customary land start long dates blong notice. Public notice hemi life blong 30 days moemi start long number 22 blong May 2026 moemi kasem number 22 blong June 2026 baba mi give him out one more last time also moemi stop hemi message where obvious blong national coordinator hem stop put him out long public fallen part 3 division 1S12 blong custom land management act number 33 blong 2013 Fulham Custom Land Management Act 33 blong 2013 part 3 division 1S12 obvious blong national coordinator hemsta putumout message long behalf blong head chief blong nakamal we hemi one them service threat custom owner blong crown we hemi stop. Long Island blong Evate. Name blong custom crown hemi unknown. Total area hemi 10,000 meter square. Hemi along area blong mele. Man we mista apply from lease hemi Nelson Mandela. Lease type hemi residential. Suppose you service you got right long all art blong crown mentioned. Please put them claim blue you equal long head chief blong mele. More obvious blong customary land start long dates blong notice. Public notice hemi life blong 30 days. More start long number 22 blong May 2026. More mikasem number 22 blong June 2026. Notice stop come out long Nelson. I'm stop come out long national coordinator blong customary land management office. 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

0: Los Frutos and Tyrell Sing Sing, first time listeners, blow radio van out to you, enjoy him after we've been following. First load, we'll get a service message, we'll get an announcement today, long morning. One more time, you just join a broadcast by World Cup, FIFA 2026 World Cup parade, where FBTCM organized by Hemi Kickoff, straight one time long mooring, sinomol smet, but long mooring, send by me match, Chico and Ablong, Askomotos, and then Kolong Saralana. You got all the fun activities when by me taking place, so you establish in Terrell morning. Miss obviously you excited, long by you part lo parade, lo terrain. But all time remember, they can plan the key all time. Time you missed up, celebrate. They can plan the key all time. More weekend to mobile me start. Make sure so you look out to you one, look out to family, more got the friends. One more time, we wishing you one good for morning. Listen, explore radio. One or two before mobile him to follow Molkata. Before mobile him to follow Molkata. 8 o'clock news update. Early morning. But I'm to enjoy my official World Cup song of FIFA 2026 World Cup song. With Shakira with the Pena Boy to fly perform him.
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5: 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Any time number into crossover color news desk. 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
6: Good morning, FBC news update. With me, Jamie Brown. 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Long negis money time Vanuatu by me hosting first ever Pacific Innovation Forum. Long number 1, Kasem, number 3, July. By got close up 300 participants long Pacific, we probably attend them event ya. Minister of long climate change, Ralph Regan Vanu, emital MC Forum ya, by me provide them one opportunity, long show them all Pacific led solution. We stop help them all community long build them resilience against them climate change. Aim blue 3 day event here, we long strengthen them partnership, share them survey, mo promote them all thinking, long help with them climate resilience across the country. Parliament make them one more changes long constitution or mama law long yesterday, time we amend them Public Service Act Cap 246. No matter long concern over long importance plong mama law, Deputy Prime Minister Choni Konapo, italem se Public Service Commission plong now ya, ino mo semak all sem plong before. Parliament may approve mo pasem number 10th amendment plong constitution long special sitting plong hem long yesterday. Government through long Prime Minister Chotham Nabat, italem se benefits plong reform ya, emiko beyond long commission. Mo Deputy plong hem Choni Konapo, it support them from emitalem se something all sub Chinese. Make him say he must cut all changes all sem. Opposition may been abstain long all principles plung pilia. We look him lead up long opposition, Ishmael Kalsakau, he tell him say poly must scale him good all intentions plung all changes ya long public service. Yesterday government reappeal him one item too inside long pilia. We look long one additional right plung all people plung Vanuatu. We me right plung cut one safe, healthy, more sustainable environment. Prime Minister Nabat italem se council plong geta minister it decide plong karamot plong kat mo review lung hem. From suppose government ipasem now ya, by government is ave facem all implication plong hem. Apart lung hem ya, pili kam plong pass with them 39 votes in favor, mo 5 only been abstain. Some less long 40 to 50 CCTV camera we put Vila City Council warden iluk plong putum long town long second quarter plong ia ya. Plong maintain em public order, mo spot em all illegal activity we stop happen. Emi wan Chinese plong make em no act, plong police plong fine, long all offense we stop long camera, long 10,000 vatu iku on tap. FBC News talk to with em Chief Warden, long Port Vila City Council, Honor Nadapu, mo emitalem se only look forward, plunkat ol CCTV camera long end blong iaya. When you're inside long region, government blue Fiji stop asking all workman will stop long Pacific Australian Labor Mobility Scheme or PAM plong no lekol work more support them all arrangement will be agree long him. Talk to come after we plan de only criticize him pastoral care must support we scheme he give him after long one video plong one former PAM workman will stop go viral long social minis all social media. Long sports starting point or road plong FIFA World Cup parade with FBDC me been organizing him change. We may follow last minute directive. We come long ministry plong internal affairs yesterday evening plong change him starting point plong parade. Yeah. Now we are looking by FIFA parade, but by no more start long smet, all same long original plan. But now we are by move, we come start long moorings long town, Kasem long Sarlana Park. FBDC want to make him clear, say follow all latest update. Yeah. FIFA fans, police have come gather long moorings, all same starting point, blong parade. Yeah. FBDC want them inform him everyone, especially all supporters, say set up long parade by start long 10 a.m., Kasem 11 a.m., before official parade by happen long 12 p.m. Parade by happen long 12 p.m., start long moorings, siko Kasem long Sarlana Park, more activities by start Kasem 3 p.m. long afternoon. At least 365 career plus hemi one program where me first time I come long port fila long week ya when me run start long today kasem long tomorrow or long today number 5 June long Ramadan I got over long 30 participant long 18 federation only part long hem my main purpose long one kind training all same I come long port fila hemi long all athlete only kasem save long career development long geta. More update long weather, plonga today, you got cloudy condition with them isolated showers blong rain, it stop over long south, more central islands, while partly cloudy to cloudy condition, with them isolated brief showers it stop long on another place. Light kasem moderate east, northeast wind, it flow throughout long group, more maximum temperature, plonga today, it stop long 28 degrees Celsius down the south, kasem 31 degrees under plong north. Minimum temperature plong today long night by stop long 19 degrees Celsius down the south, Kasem 23 degrees and up long north. More them update long weather now, we put in Mikamlo end, plong a little update news with me, Jamie Brown.
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Nice for a number, you stop Haram Longa this time with Temparike Band. Song title One Country Hemi Kamblong Putum local time limit 17 minutes Hemi Leko 8 o'clock long today morning. Him started and said long good morning Vanuatu show. We have a place to stop listening Kamblong Hem. Mamba in a long time into Kamblong Join Hem Talk Back show today long morning with a maritime safety awareness. But some topic where also one name you miss our final mouth make him good for a plan, mo control mo different risk, plong safety, long ports, mo harbor, plong protect mo workman, all ship, all cargo, more environment. Pampa yumi kam plong join him talk back show plong today with him topic, which tab give him out to come out to yumi listeners, long this time, kase one time, long 9 o'clock today morning, with him main guest, plong yumi Mr. John Nasak, also important harbor acting director, more harbor master, more main host play me, and me massing follow inside long VPTC. Pompa yumi kopa continue with them. Nice for a number of plus with the Barrique Band, One Country, while I'm buying a long time to join him talk back show this morning.

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0: Hello, welcome to Safety Awareness Talk Talk with Mapots and Hapa Terei Long Morning. Me host Bluma Sing Falau, me clap look at company Blue with the Milo Show Plong Terei. Inside the studio, you to welcome Mr. John Nasak, where Mr. Bolsem Acting Director, mo same time Hapa Master Bluports and Habas. And lo Safety Talk Talk Blue Terei, my to stop join them through lo. Facebook page, plus VBDC, we have me, VBDC Live, or through the radio, Vanuatu, Mr. Welcome you, and Mr. Welcome him to Cass Plim to when we present what you do inside the studio. Before you go about the story and plotere or safety awareness plotere, Baba, me give him small time, lo Mr. John Nasak, Baba, me give him a small introduction about him. Hey, me come to you. We stop listen. We stop watch through the Facebook. My plan to you is Savelong. Plan to you, Florida Savelong. Him for name long him. You know, one new vla name. Plan the man only save good law. Mr. John Nasak. We stop some happy master blow. You me, lo pots and habits. Mama, me give him small time. Lo him, blow by me. Give him small introduction about him. Him, he come to you. We stop for him. Safety awareness talk talk blow today.
1: Good morning. Thank you once again. Me stop also mahapa master blow you me lo both hila. Me stop long time a little bit. Since 2016 ni kam. Also mahapa master me just me take him post blow acting director me interim no more. The acting director blow me flop prop up. I me take him office finish. So by lo talk talk blow me go the day lo morning. But me just up explain him work blow department no more. And all not of like questions for you got, but me happy blow me answer them.
0: Thank you, Thomas, Mr. John Nasak. Now listeners, blow radio Vanuatu and you is the watch the Facebook page blow VBDC. We have me Facebook Live also you mentioned him earlier. Safety awareness blow today. What am ports and harbors? Guest blim to mbaba hemi kivim samlo kata safety talk talk lo one and when mbambai you also want sea travelers or you where you want sea vessel operator mbaba you need to blong save but first time small introduction about guest blim to an introduction lo side lo department lo ports and harbors mbaba mi kivim time lo Mr. Jonas one more time suppose save introduce some talk about the work you one and you start making musema harbor master.
1: Hapa master, hemi look out him. You mean lo international warfare lo portfila area inside lo hapa. Hemi work underneath lo director. Hemi look out him hapa also. Hemi my name hapa on behalf of director. Me look out him all sections inside lo area Blumia. Me look out him all pilots, all security Blumia. After now, yeah, so me expand them all work play me. He go big one. Me look out them all place animal. Me look all not for place too. We got only me lo south, lo Nightchum. Yes, lo place lo all international vessel stuff come. Work play me lo haba. 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So me short lo man power up. Me also been out them. We must have expand. They pay me need more man block come. Block work.
0: Thank you, Mr. John Nasak. Now, one by him, he had a work blue and me this semi all fancy and stuff. But talk about them how now, work blow up a master me contribute to safety, more efficiency blow marine transport. Lo Vanuatu,
1: Hapa master, he me manage him traffic, lo Hapa, he me oversee more pilot, him too, he me pilot, so me too, me pilot. Blow take him ship come inside. If I make sure se by hapa no congestive traffic and me flow freely. Motu by time you navigate inside lo hapa by you me by no got problem inside lo hapa blow ship got risk blow aground and also blow make him say every user inside lo port only also enjoy him blow use him hapa mo he got time blow time you want to use him you must ask him. Ask him right blow you save you some waters play me or yes inside lapa.
0: Thank you, Mr. John Nasak. Talk about them vision, more mission, blow department. Talk about them vision, more mission, blow department, blow ports and harbors.
1: 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Mission blow Yumi, and me blow promoting development, developing Vanuatu natural harbors into world-class ports, and facilitate them safe and efficient the movement of vessels, support them trade tourism, more well-being blow people blow Vanuatu.
0: Thank you much, Mr. John Nasa. You will just join them safety awareness talk blow today. Welcome you we establishing through lo radio Vanuatu or might just watch through lo Facebook live of Facebook page for FBTC we have me FBTC live Mr. Welcome you safety talk blow today with him master blow ports and harbors today long morning. Mr. Welcome you one more time and through lo safety talk blo today. Mba yumi harem master blo ports and harbors. Mba hemi give him some lo gada safety talk lo U1 vessel or maritime vessel operator or you waste of usum all ships blo travel lo island ikolo Narafla Island. Now continue lo all get the question blong yumi to haba master talk about him. Walk or why not walk blow ports and harbor? I mean, boats and blow maritime nation also blow one maritime nation also Vanuatu.
1: Boats and harbor, I mean, very fertile law. You mean law Vanuatu from Hemi, you mean me all island of some all island nation, I mean, scattered. So Vanuatu, I mean, one maritime nation ports, I mean, lifeline blow connect them all islands, communities, more international partners. And economic growth, the side of economic growth, ports enable them export, cruise tourism, sustain them livelihood, more drive them revenue, safety, more security too, if I look at them, manage them traffic, provide them enforcement to ISPS, and you want security code here, more maintain them edge to navigation inside Lord Harbor Department, and ensure them safe and secure maritime transport. Motu hemi make him say infrastructure. All infrastructure bli mista boli maintain well maintain motu holy save withstand him some disaster response kind also. Motu not just emer be blow future prosperity bli me, yes.
0: You are a master blow ports and hapa master hemi talk about them why now safety hemi important or maritime safety hemi important lo one island nation or same oblong Vanuatu. I continue look all got the questions of you me to have a master also in this time make a small introduction lo department lo ports and harbors. I talk about all got the main offices or divisions inside or where is to operate inside lo department lo ports and harbor.
1: What's on happen? I mean, come with one package here. So, package here, you must talk about now. I mean, all units inside here, you got administration, where we deal with them. Administration, after we got Harbor Master section, after we got shipping unit, after we got provincial unit, H2 navigation, after security, all time, but you had to look all security, what do we got all pilots, or him too, got crew, all fleet. Yes, I think a minimum got 80 animal, 8 sections here, I mean package blow ports and harbor, then we set up this ground.
0: Then you must talk about the malfunctions now. Briefly explain the malfunction blow each office.
1: Okay. All function blow each office here, also you must say every time one administration, ports and harbor, I mean revenue collector blow MIBU, ministry blow MIBU. So me fly me revenue generating arm block of money. So administration as administrative side, hemi look side here. Harbor master section, hemi look lo manage traffic, building pilot dates, blow ship, and emergency response inside lo harbor shipping unit. Hemi one government subsidy where you must have make him call remote areas, play me way all nasta caramel services, normal services. Provincial unit, hemi blow set up lol province. Plus start them off work with them all provincial headquarters. Motu aids to navigation and place to put them all lights all about law every place. ISPS and security system when we apply them. Plus they got one international trade or one facility come, you must got security system in place. After pilotage, and we start to port them all ship. and Yumika all fleet, well group, all officers, well all time, you Mr. Haram Maritime College, you Mr. Haram Sol Stock attending Fiji, all about there, all team yana, all stuff inside. Well start make them all walk.
0: Thank you, Thomas, Mr. John Nasak. Listen, it's Blue Radio 102 Molo UA Stopwatch, Drulo Facebook page, Blue FBTC, Uharem. Hapa Master, let me briefly explain him functions, Blue each division or unit inside long department, Blue ports and harbors, Terrello morning. Now, talk about how now the offices will work together, Blue support them shipping services throughout Lo Vanuatu.
1: Each office is here, only play them, only connect together. So me fly no work separately. So then you talk about one harbor, H to navigation, come inside. Security, I mean, applied. All tugboat to only walk inside. Then we got one operation, me fly everyone involved. From one ship, they stop, you come inside, lo harbor. Every army only walk, except blow subsidy, we me go outside. I mean, by the time you operate inside Lohapa, every Sunday I function. Lohapa province, from Mitokpot province, where you got two for the facility. We step inside Loh, two main town, Blimi, you got the domestic wolf, Blimi, Loh South Pare. After you got two, Loh Samansen wolf, kind of a system, but you use Loh Narvala province too. So by, everyone work together, Loh facilitate them, cargo, transport, and go quickly. You have a descend many them, go Loh Islands more fast.
0: Thank you, Thomas, Mr. John and Nasak. Now you listen to the radio one or two more. You will stop watching this for safety awareness through Facebook. Mr. John Nasak and Mr. Pausem, Hapa Master of Ports and Harbors, or Hapa Master of Emilio Port Filler. And hands up, give him small introduction about them department, Blue Ports and Harbors, Terrello Morning. Plan the time, Baba, you have them Ports and Harbors, and you just not got any idea about them when them now, or list up, make him or unit inside, Lord Department. But Mr. Jonas Sakemi, stop with him to Terrello, give him small clarity, Lord Department, Terrello Morning. And also, you've been mentioning them, Department, Blue Ports and Harbors, and Mr. Pandalo, Ministry, Blue Infrastructure, more public utility. Baba, I'm to continue with them. I'll get a question where Mr. Papa, how now department him stop coordinate with the Mulnara flag government agencies, more get the maritime stakeholders, blue you mean?
1: Me flat the law department, me work closely. Me work closely with the Mul agencies, or some custom immigration, police, environment, plus security, even them where one ship become every army involved, every army. I'm involved, even if I work closely with them, regulator, as always, from Mifle Catholic ship and all time, and Mifle closely work together, and all international partners, Mifle work with them, all shipping line, all agency, so all private stakeholders, or some by them, all private domestic ship, Mifle, Laura will stop operate around all island, Mifle, to work with them closely with them over there from Mifle Cat provincial facility, domestic wharf, Mifle. So, me fly work with them. Ogota, me good. Yes.
0: Thank you, Mr. John Nasak. Now, listeners to the radio 102, Hemeno Butum and Lo Introduction, Lo Department, Lo Ports and Harbors, Terrello Morning. Bye bye, Mr. John Nasak, or Sam Harbor Master. Bye bye, me give him some little get a safety talk, or safety awareness, Lo you waste up for Lama, safety talk, Lo Terrain. Now, safety, me one key important part, Lo Maritime Operations. When him now some look at the measures where department him stop taking, Lo ensure him still got the ports, more got the harbors, blue. Remain safe for all time.
1: Department have installed them all aids to navigation inside Lohapa. Blow make them say them traffic you use them safely and me guide you inside the flow where me enough sea water blue have take them ship you come alongside in and out. And me fly monitor them traffic too come inside. So any ship we come outside, me must inform them 48 hours in advance. Me fly work closely with them customs. Then we come before entry, and we must 2 hours inform me fella. Blow come in into harbor. Me fella responsible blow look out them too. All spills inside the harbor. The level blow tier 1. Tier 1 means minimum 1. We must have handle ma. So me fella responsible lema on the site. Yes, so me fella too is stop enforcing ding blow. Yes, safe monitoring safe harbor. Restriction blow all rubbish ship where some Milano entertainment me blow stock am operate inside la hapapli.
0: Thank you, Master Mr. John Nasak. Now, my one way, Mr. Palisel of the safety, Doctor Blatere, Baba Miharam Ports, Doctor Ports, Mohapa, Baba Meeting, say me just one word, but define them one MMI port, one MMI Hapa.
1: Ports, me one place where inside the one Hapa, where he got facility. Facility blow, you go, you use them. Hapa, I mean, either you got one safe anchorage someplace where me hapa nothing be. The little ports, I mean, meaning say facility inside the hapa, is stop, but you go, you use them. Well, hapa, safe anchorage, all kind of, I mean, you have a go, you got one hapa, you have a go, stop them, so hapa, I mean, no meaning say you got all facility stop, I mean, either one safe anchorage or kind of same.
0: Thank you, Thomas, Mr. John Nasak. Listeners, Blue Radio Vanuatu, Molo, you, where you stop, watch the Facebook page, BTC. You had Mr. John Nasak, where Mr. Paul said, Mahapa Master, Blue Portfila, and me clearly define him, and me clearly explain him. One name, Hemi Ports, a difference between ports, more difference between Hapa. Talk about the Samlol Gata common safety risk where team him stop encountering.
1: Sometimes if let's talk a problem lo aids to navigation. Sometimes he me through lo issue lo or masters only hit and run only make him say all aids to navigation no function good. Yes. If let's talk at all risk to through lo improper mooring equipment or kind of same. Motu sometimes like at spill. All risk lo spill lo hapa be you know mi fela make so mentalem se all narafla all uses lo hapa so motu sometimes fela at risk tool through lo all unauthorized entry lo all people all stuck come inside lo area when fela look out them especially lo cruise ship or come inside lo area blum fela through lo yes lo perimeter lo main wharf yes.
0: Thank you, Mr. John Nasak. Now, talk about the Samlol Gata safety requirements where all ship, all boat operators, so you must follow them, all stop enter, all stop leaving, hapa, blumi. You got all the requirements where you need to follow them, all stop enter, all stop leaving, boats, blumi.
1: Time you enter them, hapa, blumi, you got one speed limit there. You mean low boat filler, I mean 8 knots. Plan the time, blumi, some ship become inside, only run over 8 knots. By some affect them also small boat limit lo side and play receiving complaint 8 knots now I mean speed limit lo hapa limit but you know minimum say by you 8 knots through lo waterfront from place cut all lot stop so that when you come through lo one place you use some kind talk talk yellow you mean lo solora lo call them say safe speed ah it means you reduce some cut on one place so I mean safe play you save handle them but you no spoil them all people will use some off way to Narrow something that we missed up all ship only stop use some hapa blimi all time only must request them pilot suppose we over 500 over the international one so sometime only no one them stop make him so remember me after more than them say but narrow something only all ships blimi only must all time save say you know save discharge and bills inside the boat feel hapa sometime we stop receiving all complaint from Kenya, where all start making bills, all start payment bills. Sometimes bills come to ship. When I look, see, I mean, bills to ship sometimes from the mainland, only not got good for our place to collect them all train each so oil or road to, I mean, come down to Solora, so all start complaining to all ship, all him to ship.
0: Thank you, Mr. John Nasak. Now, talk about how now department reports and up and start monitoring compliance with the maritime safety with the maritime safety regulations.
1: A routine inspection all time facility maritime firm say me all time me come down and me work close with the Mifla. So Mifla always got one good for working relationship. Or what I start check Mifla from Mifla implement them. All requirements we start more from you me Kaufman so I mean first fella place where Bali targeting you me if you say by targeting me Kaufman first one so you must all time try and blow make him say you me all vessel blue me or stop in order every plans more every SOPs every something stop straight and reporting him clear, only come check him every something. So, yes, me fella stop comply to lo side lo yes, from all this come start audit him, Mr. Audit him, mo give him a license to lo pilots, please me. So, me fella stop lo bless ya, me fella enforce him to some, me fella stop help lo assist him to monitoring system or upper patrols. Will make him probably me safe.
0: Thank you, Thomas. Mr. John Nasak, lo you will stop and listen to the radio phone or to stop watch live on Facebook. Yeah, Mr. John Nasak, and me talk about him. Mr. John Nasak, and me talk about him. How now Department reports and happens stop monitor and compliance blow look at the vessels or maritime regulations where look at the vessels only stop for them. How now only stop go about the monitor say one ship or one vessel hemi stop for them all the laws where hemi stop. Now talk about them how now or when them now members of the public only must be aware of them only stop visit him or stop walk closer to the ports facilities.
1: Every time that you look in operations blow international ship or some cruise ship or container ship or even the main wharf, you must have said that you enter a wharf here, you got access or someone visitor access. So plan the lol place here, I mean got all restriction blabber. So that way you go inside by firstly by ask him, so you want them go where? After Bali asking you, say you got place here, me blow you authorize or you go direct the mole place here come. And all zoning blame me, that way once you miss the operate, me restricted zone. Yeah. So you must treat him all operations blow me fly the ports, low down the seafront when I used to use him temporary. He me also like airport, yeah. Fine, blame me because I'm like got small fella fine, yeah. Me like at 5 million blow personnel, yeah. More 15 million and me blow company. So and me you may not make him also so. Me fly all time put them signage. Blow people come blow must have aware lol place will stop go. You got clear signage lol place here, blow advise people blow no go beyond lol place here. And all time that you enter one place you must wear them even low main wolf you must enter them all safety gear. Some boss already asking you, you go down when something him stop, you must wear them all safety helmets or safety vest, blow only survey look survey you. Motu you mino dispose mo sakam to di all pauta I got place play putum all to di play ule.
0: Listeners, Blue Radio, Vanuatu Mole, you will stop watching safety awareness talk talk here live. Lo Facebook page, Blue FBDC, you stop joining me, host Blue, what time? Kes Blue to Terrello morning. Kes Blue to Terrello morning, where Hemi Hapa Master, Blo Bud, Phila, Mr. John, and Nasak. You heard him hear me talk about them. When I'm now you someone individual where you stop work or you stop visiting or ports, please you me, you need to aware him. Now talk about him or plan the people or plan the man van or stop harem about them. Government shipping subsidy program. Explain him when I'm now program.
1: Government shipping subsidy hear me. One program where government and putum from government or people plan they will stop the remote areas or you know current services here where Ecolo Olkata or some trade services. So government him provide them services once a month, yeah. So Ecolo remote place now yeah me introduce finish and me lo banks and me operate. Mm-hmm. So we stop kick him off finish so all people blame me lo Torres. Only stop Bali receive him tripper and me every month for the next six months to yes, 1 year. Service here I me provide them cargo. It make him say business is have go development is have go ahead lo place. Mo to services block of man to is have a let's go rich more.
0: Thank you, Mr. Jonas. Why now program our subsidy program am introduced?
1: I think I'm introduced from Kaufman blo today. I mean, Kaufman blo today or ka previous Kaufman only look say you may lack him, all people only stop far away, even some banks here. You may look him also one remote, one different country. And even tough here, you may forget them. That's why you make him too much money, stop. Traveler, move come to town. And you introduce, blow make him say connectivity inside low area, believe me, by me good motto. You make him say people is have a development ground, low place we stop. So, government, think about people, blem, you make him say. Program may happen, blow make a business flow. Suppose we business flow, then you may everyone benefit. Businessman with them local, Yes, me everyone benefit. So government didn't blame me. Also now, so department.

0: construction development is to go ahead, regular goods and farmers have a sale too, go come. So program ini mungkin sebab people bali film se lo home is have make money but me no need to come lo town from ground start plan de lo town me develop them instead lo me come lo town but me trouble so all out the island to develop so that way start we build him up to a province I make him say province ya but him save talem say subsidy go small time no more that way start go that way looks a place he develop good then automatically all narafla shipping line or route only domestic only take over them from now I'm productive now. I mean, say me go deliver them cargo, me caram cargo come back. So me no lose some, me no lose low one way no more. Yes.
1: Thank you, Thomas, Mr. John Nasak. Now to talk smaller side of public safety, awareness of public safety. When now some lol gather important safety. Important safety messages with department me likeable leko with them or likeable share with them with the boat owners more operators will stop operating side though a solo rap blue or the ports blue me.
0: Firstly, we got some incident law past where we just neglection so people really know all Captain Blim or Captain Blim or Engineer Blim or just ignore. And sometimes the operation the night time you start come inside the harbor, make sure say you switch over engine before time you start enter the harbor to dark. From no good you come inside the last minute the turn blue after you off on power. After you take him time blue you turn them on bargain but you start go straight blue you come clear some reef or kind also. So Mr. ask him all engineer blue the whole captain or ship owner blue advise him all engineers blow in time, make him in time blow. Change of a power la night amor stop kama. Make sure say or that we stop enderam haba, both fill haba, and we want good fill a place so you meet ram that you may operate inside make sure self facial blue me or stop low standard. So me colo you me blow see what yeah. Blow on double M2 or some that you first operate, shipping subsidy by stop by Kaufman by using you for to blow. You go from Kaufman by use some ship where ship see what the vessel. Now do that way you may enter up harbor also we tell about previously. It's limit plus speed. He means 8 knots. Time you enter them through the Malaboy come here, you 8 knots slow place. Better you come, you pass inside low area between the Ivira with them Ivira with them Iriki, you must drop them speed from all boats only stop low so only anger cross up so and then you turn you come inside low South Pare, make sure so you drop them down speed more from all boats only stop all private boats only stop also all something all property blow people will stop. No good by making more damage after we got a big fella fine, yes. Think about it.
1: Thank you, Mr. John Nasak. Now, public too, when you got one role, blow play, blow, promote maritime safety. How now, public, MS have assisting department, blow ports and harbor, blow promote maritime safety?
0: You mean the ports, you mean look out them all international ships, yeah. Naya mainly all cruise ships, please, to come alongside, and no come alongside, only come anchor. So, law rule blow ISPS you must keep away 100 meters away. Mobile no go close up so snake almost one security threat. Department he me stop monitor and place must let them want them let them public service time you want them go from go blow look ship you no stop go close up 100 meter. From by you look him both blow me flap by me come round blow asking you blow you leave. From so you start come inside, you start breach now is a mark also you enter them one restricted zone, yes. So, Mr. Talam too, some global public, tam you missed up, use some water blow harbors, blame me. He got some all installation and play put me all navigational lights or lights all night, you missed a look here. Sometimes all man costa hang them blow fishing. You know, just you mean locals blow place a bit. Any kind man when the costa fishing costa hang them. Emmy me costly, sometimes me fly order him, him sass, me 1 million, block arm come install them. Sometimes all money only caramel lights play blue some fella place. So Mr. make him talk here, blue city say you look out them good all infrastructure waste up from time we stop safety blue harbor blue you most ship blue come look you by him is safe. So that's why you put him all Sunday stop in place. Motu time we Mr. call all place time will tell him semi restrict area, you may keep him semi restricted. Blue make him say that you look all sign, you're not thinking nothing all sign, but you must read him sign that you tell him, you know, go, you mean over them, like go. Motu, you mean thinking good.

0: είμαι ένα πόλεμο area που είμαι στάπλε. 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
1: Thank you to my son, Mr. John Nasak. I understand I'm saying by department, team, lo department, bo I'm travel, or soon, bo I'm traveling, go look at the provinces, blong, yumi. Talk small initiative, I went by team, I'm traveling, go look at the provinces.
0: Tinting a block down the province, me tinting block government, blow him go down, blow decentralized work, blow department, blow Botsa. From Botsa, they go down, him go down with them packets, blow international operation, yeah. So now him go down, I go a coffee stand, I set up, him go set up, assisting mainly province. Every priority work, blow him, blow look, look, most about them province, blow revenue collection. Every facility where by established law province, yeah. Bots and Haba, but him look out them, blow collect them on behalf of province. And suppose we me got boats too, but got down, by me establish them, by me operate priority first one, and me blow administration, blow province, blow Naravla Island. So I think, thing we start, blow, you me got a work, blow department, blow boats, you me put them got down, blow province, blow people, you must have
1: it. Thank you, Mr. John Nasak. Listen, it's for radio, for not to you, Haram. Haba master hemi share him to small thing thing or initiative block government block department block ports and harbors hemi establish law all six block provinces belong yumi. Now talk about them purpose block establishing look at the ports and harbors offices law look at the six provinces.
0: Ports and harbor hemi operate under look cap 26 yeah. So cap 26 hemi always talk about international entry, blow special. So by the time we you harem emia, emi talk about se by emi must thinking about trade now. Mm. So by emi open and place play emi trade. So thinking waste up, but then we emi go down emi save look out and put facility, blow maintain facility, emi safe, blow emi save medium standard, blow international, more domestic, more make em say you transfer em kako emi fast, yes.
1: Right. Now, me understand say Mumbai team have no travel colo every province blow 1 or 2 yet. Talk about them which fellow province now Mumbai team hemi visiting phase one. More like the activities where Mumbai hemi team Mumbai subconduct during the visit. Yeah?
0: Visit where by team hemi go down. I think we go down finish lo Tafia by hemi establishing phase one lo Tala. So by Tafia hemi first fellow. Place where province semi set up them lo nation. First of all, set up lo province lo yumi emi lo Tafia. By Kotaunia, I'm from Kotaunia. The one boat ya, yeah, the provincial boat. By go set up ya, yeah, emi lo use lo province. Motu lo help them. Emi save collect them to revenue. Yes, so by mena mi set up lo ting we start. Motu tango we emi go set up ya, yeah, make sure se by all people do li camp lo. Only must have it, only must ready to lo tango yung mista ko taon. Yes.
1: Now, for the provincial outreach or establishment, lo kada offices, lo kada provinces, pliyumi, what ang benefit na mo ba ni pringin lo kada vessel operators, all passengers, mo provincial government pliyumi?
0: From the department, hemi ko taon, by if set up, but you may look no more facility, so facility, and you may cut one small boat. Boat you may play use blow province, but do sometimes, if you got any emergency blow family, you may have a use them fast, you call another place. Boat you may speed 25 knots, so I mean very fast, but you may have a take a multi local island, you may fast. Yes, but do. The you may stop down, you may look low safe infrastructure, blow use blow passenger. Motu blow cargo blow kita blow tamu leko from tamu yumi kostab yumi mainam area by yumi look out them area blow facilities so storage more something blow passenger by yumi make him by also me metal lo South Pare yes.
1: Lo you is the follow story and our safety talk blow today. I'm a listener explore radio van watu mo lo you is the watch through lo VBTC Facebook page when me VBTC live ma by no long time me to like stop and them safety talk long today with them ports and harbor department lo ports and harbor must time down with the you me to inside lo show or awareness talk long today. Now talk about them all kata priorities per department lo remainder lo yaya.
0: Priorities for department and me fellow plan blo me fellow must decentralize continue blo completing two fellow place ya and it through set up and set up we not have him one over blo yeah yeah me fellow tram blo completing two blo torres a torpa set them up blo torpa mo two tram suppose possible just set them up blo office lo malamba with them chefa sanma mo penama yes me fellow plan blo tram yeah big one yes me fellow tram blo tram best blo tram put them as much as completing 75%. Also, minimum setting, try and best block completing 5 or 4, same again.
1: Thank you, Mas, Mr. John Nasaka. Now, members of the public who have a contact them department reports and helpers, suppose they need any assistance or information?
0: I'm situated now here temporarily underneath the Ministry of MIPU. You come inside lo office lo mipu secretary lo port se mista lo right side lo you ta mista enter lo mo pa you look him hem mista lo blesa mo tu you save contact me vla through lo 33600 or you save right come through lo ministry lo infrastructure public utilities me lo chot pombi tu ya so you mino save mista lo blesa now so you save right come through lo blesa you address him let up lo come lo department lo ports.
1: Before him to stop a Leko studio today, lo morning. Any last lot talk talk we want the Leko water market the listeners will stop listening. Come inside lo safety awareness talk talk but today concerning ports and how probably me lo Vanuatu.
0: Yes, me got small room of lo talem out. Maritime safety, everyone shared responsibility. So department blo port semi committee him blo build him up safe secure mo efficient maritime system across lo Vanuatu emi depend emi require him yumi everyone blo emi particular yumi all boat owners passenger communities blo yumi follow mo rule mo suppose we any practices we emi look semi unsafe please yumi report them and together yumi protect them all life blo emi after yumi strengthen them trade. I mean, ensure say you mean everyone in me, you mean benefit lo reliable marine service where department of ports by providing.
1: Well, the women are listeners blo radio Vanuatu Molgata viewers blo FBTC Facebook page FBTC Live and me put to end lo safety awareness talk Terry lo morning with them ports department reports and harpers and we would thank you lo harper master mo same time acting director when me sit down with him you meet lo safety talk lo Terry before you meet like studio also we safety or also all got a safety talk we come out lo harper master. And me tell them, you public, you got one role to play inside lo maritime safety. Blow promote maritime safety. Blow you me also report them all got unsafe vessel, all got illegal operators or suspicious activities. Report them all got the port authorities or participate all got the community awareness all programs, more safety workshops where we stop respect them all got the restricted areas, more follow them all time safety signage where we stop support them to environment. Mental protection by avoiding pollution blog at the Hapa waters blowing you mean. And I put an end to low safety awareness blog today. Mobile me no last time where Hapa Master Mobile me join him, you mean to block him some all got a safety talk where me stop. But until then, listeners blow radio Vanuatu more all gather viewers blow FBTC Facebook page FBTC Live. You pass them one a nice flat day. Stop safe all time. More enjoy them or take them plan the care.
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1: 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Wherever place you stop, but you need a cablo, have a lot today long. Lukim O'Hara Maritime Safety Awareness with Mr. John Nasak. Olsem haba master mohemi same time main guest please me long today long morning. So now baba you got company blong me kasi one time long 1:30 today afternoon small run down long show please me too bambai long 9:15 today into chonem talk blong master program please me too with a small time guest please me Pastor David Keleto in set long program ya. And kasem 10 o'clock but me too follow me get the weather updates. Moto kita selection music primi kasem long 11 o'clock pa yimi jenem news team long VPTC with mal kita update news long 11:15 today pa yim to jenem voice from north program with the one long kita VPTC 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guest

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0: Paradise with them BGs nice la number hemi come from put some local time limit too 17 minutes hemi leko 9 o'clock but I'm just go ahead now block come join him first program limit to today in 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
0: Welcome inside long talk from master program Blimi. My story and Blimi Blonga today. Hemi by Yumi continue with him. So she been stuff follow my last week's story and by Yumi continue long story and Blonga today no more.

0: Welcome back again inside long talk long master program limitu. Mamba yumi sta go ahead play yumi go with them story and limi. 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
1: Amen. Hallelujah. Praise the Lord. Amen. So good morning. Good morning, Lord, you all wonderful listeners, all participants who you missed up. Join all time, Lord, this wonderful program. Lord, you may have them talk long master. And I extend them good morning and me come to you, everyone. Wherever you stop long here, might you stop long office, long work, long you. You stop long house no more, you stop long garden, one in place you stop. Tune in long here. I extend them good morning, more hello, more welcome, Mr. Come to you, everyone. So just before you may go ahead, Lord, you may have them all discussing by Emilio this morning, so he good by me opening time by Emilio prayer before by you Mr. Go ahead by me share long some for the scriptures Lord this morning. So wherever you stop long him, me asking you suppose you just close your eyes long you with Emilio this morning as you me to stop pray. So you me prayer Heavenly Father long name long Master Jesus me for let him thank you long you Lord this wonderful day. Thank you Lord love. Thank you, Lord, goodness, grace, protection, guidance, play you, Lord, life, Lord, Mifala. Thank you, Lord, every day, come kasem, Lord, morning. And Father, Mifala is so blessed, more grateful, long you, that you now, you stand up, Lord, life. Talk, play you, Mithalam, that every day, mercy, grace, play you, hemi renew, Lord, life, Lord, Mifala. And Father, Mifala, glorify my name, Lord, Mifala, lift him up, high name, Lord, because you, God, where you high, where you high. You know, God, one narfala, God, that me say, Mark, long you, God. This morning, as Mifala come, Lord, Mifala, have a share, long talk, long you, with them all people, play you, throughout, long Vanuatu, more Samfala, stop outside long Vanuatu, oh God. Father, me pray that my spirit bless you and me give hand, Lord, me follow Lord, this morning. Thank you, Lord, save. Thank you, Lord, wisdom bless you. Thank you, Lord, understanding, oh God. More heart, where me eager, more me ready, Lord, learn him. Talk bless you, Lord, this morning, oh God. Father, thank you, Lord, leadership, long spirit bless you. Me follow honor him, you. Father, tell him, thank you, Lord, this morning, Lord, name, long Jesus. Me follow, stop, pray. Amen. Hallelujah.
0: Thank you, Pastor. And you stop listening, come on by Mr. Pa. Go ahead with them story and blame me. Also, when we've been telling Venice, come by me, continue with them on previous story and blame me. We've been talk about Holy Spirit. You've been haram Pastor Hemi, lo last story and blame me. You've been haram Pastor Hemi. Tell him now, one him now, him, or who now, Hemi, Holy Spirit. So, before you missed up, go ahead with some question. Nothing by me asking Pastor Hemi. So we tell him back again. I think you may we may just stop joining him discussion long today. By me asking Pastor, so we give him smaller brief. No more long all get listeners. One him you may been go through with them long last week. Or some you been tell him who now Hemi Holy Spirit. By me say go through back again with the question who now have your Holy Spirit and by him say continue with him we'll get another whole question.
1: Amen. Praise the Lord. Hallelujah. Amen. So back again you me where might you know join the last discussion blow you me talk about taboo spirit blong God. So you miss ask asking question or same say who now have taboo spirit blong God man. I got some for thing thing no more. We missed up share. I come with me Mr. Talamol say first one you must save the taboo spirit him now him God. Praise the Master, man. The English word, he may use more same, he co-equal. Hallelujah. You know, got one difference between taboo spirit, blong God, more long Papa God. Man, to follow you one no more, you may not have a separate him to follow. Man, remember the book, blood Genesis, God, he may talk, he may tell him all same, say, you may go ahead, you may make a man. Praise the Master, man. So, Papa God, beginning, blong God, more taboo spirit, get out, only one no more. Man, so time you come out one, you know, say, power, blong God, he may go down. No. Hallelujah, man. So might you miss a thing say taboo spirit, he me just one character no more, or he me just one part long God no more. No. Taboo spirit, he me God. Hallelujah, man. So he me so important. Plong you, mo me. Also one Christian believer, he must save who ya he me taboo spirit, man. So also me tell him, but again, taboo spirit, he me God. Man, he me not just one power, he me not just one spirit no more, he me not one influence. No, no. Man, taboo spirit, hemi God. You must save him, hemi God. You must treat him or same God. You must look him or same God. You must believe long him. We him now, hemi God. Praise the Lord, man. I think one scripture, no more book, blow Job, man. Job chapter 33, verse 4. By me read no more, peace, slam, him. Men you hire one job, him tell man. Every time, all man will say, no, God, he make him every something. Hallelujah. But you hire one job, him tell man. Lo book blo job, chapter 33, long verse number 4 blo him. So him tell him also, God, he got all get the power. Spirit blong him, he make him me. Mo is that give him life long me. Praise the Lord, man. So him say, God, he got all get the power. Spirit blong him, he make him me. Hallelujah, man. So the Bible says that God, or Spirit blong God, him he make him. Man, also my job, him he tell him. So him now, him he go. Man, that's why I say God created. So, you know, say, you may sometimes, you may look God, you may think, say, high God, man. So, look, you may say, you may separate him, man. So, high Papa God, him he got big fella power, for example, 80% power. And then Jesus, him he 50%. And then Tabu Spirit, 30%, man. So, some fella man only look all same. Man, so Mr. Talamlo this morning, Tabu Spirit, him now, him he God, yeah. Hallelujah. So Job, him he look, him he save, him he got this revelation, him he tell him all same, say, the Spirit of God made me, created me. Hallelujah. So suppose you think, say, God, him he start walk, him he make him all something, him he walk through the Spirit of him, because him, with the Spirit of him, to follow one no more. So, man, Mr. Talamlo, you mean, this morning, that the Holy Spirit is God. Hallelujah. And, man, you got some for something, but again, you may stop, look, about the Holy Spirit. Praise the Master, man. So, also, one Christian, he may live inside long you. Praise the Master, man. So, Spirit blong God, he may live inside long you. More him now, he may take him presence blong God, and become real or life blong you. So, without long taboo Spirit blong God, Mamba, you may not have a live one truthful, or one meaningful, or effectful, impactful Christian life. Amen. So suppose you may not got taboo Spirit from God, but by Christianity, hemi come one religion no. Praise the Lord, man. Without the Holy Spirit, but by Christian to you, hemi all same all nara fala beliefs no more, man. Because him life be making difference the life of one Christian man. Man, me meet them all same this morning that the Holy Spirit or taboo Spirit from God, hemi taking presence from God, hemi come real long life with me. Man, all same is tablo book of Isaiah chapter 63. Praise the Master, man. So, and you may must serve this Holy Spirit, he may come out long high God or Papa God. Amen. John, the book of John, chapter 15, verse 26, he may tell him also, amen. He may use one word, say, he may come out long Papa God or high God. Praise the Master, man. So, this Holy Spirit is God, man. So, he may come out long God, he may God, yeah, now. Hallelujah, man. So, and now for something, praise the Lord, man. You may stop, look. That the Holy Spirit him save talk long you, man. You may look lo book blo all walk, chapter 13 vo lo verse number 2 blong him. Wo itala mo sima the tabu Spirit man time only been prayer, man only been prayer, and then only fasting, only lego kakai. Bible itala mo sima Spirit blong God him talk long all geta. Him itala mo geta one blo li make him, man. So also one Christian God him start speak long you be all time through. Long Spirit belong him. When we come through long power belong talk belong him. Praise the Master, man. So God, he stop talk long you all time through long Spirit belong him. Be he got some for a man sometime might only know understand him ministry blo tabu Spirit lo life lo geta. That's why only know really man only know really taking me heavy. Hallelujah, man. So but understand that the Holy Spirit always talks to you, man. Lo book blo Isaiah, it tell him all same as the time you start walk about, but by you hear him one voice behind long you, where he tell him you say, you go all same. Man, me tell him every time that, man, a tabu Spirit, lo life, lo you all same, one Christian man, him always, him start reminding you. Man, Jesus said, but him remind them you, fella. But him show him you, fella. Man, so time you come one Christian, me tell him all same, man, him very, very important, lo you must acknowledge him, tabu Spirit, blo God. Remember lo book blo Look, book blow Proverbs, chapter number 3, verse 5 more 6. Man, one very well known scripture. Look, book blow Proverbs, chapter 3, verse 5 more 6. He tell him also, you trust him, God, with him heart, blow you full one. And then he tell him also, you know, depend, lo save, blowing you one. And he say, lo one him something, you follow, you make him. You follow, you must put him God first time. Praise the Master, man. Acknowledge him. That means you must put them taboo Spirit blowing you first time. One him something you make him. More him, Bamba him direct him. You mean remember, high God or Papa God today, him no stop make him one something long you me. Or him no stop harem no good or man or man, lead him you lo one something back again. No. Man, him walk through long power blong taboo Spirit blong him. Amen. So every walk belong high God, every something belong him. Tabu spirit now, he is making me come through. Praise the Lord. Amen. So belong high God, or God, he talk to you, and me talk to you through the spirit belong him. Praise the Master. Amen. That's why me tell him this morning that this Holy Spirit, he me serve talk long you. More he me like him, or love him too much, belong he me talk long you. Praise the Lord. Amen. And Bible too, he me tell him that this Holy Spirit, he me start so much long man, all get a wrong, all get a. Amen. More one him fasting long wole we stop. Praise the Master. Amen. But me read quick time, lo book, lo John chapter 16, long verse number 8, long him, long New Fala Testament, man, book bro John chapter number 16, long verse number 8, hallelujah. Man, what he tell him, man, so suppose spirit belong God, him he no stop, but by man he no look savvy, one him something him he make him, man, maybe wrong something, he thinks him is straight no more. So, Bishlama Blohim, he tell him also, John chapter 16, verse number 8, more time where him he come, I'm just talking about taboo spirit belong God. More time where hemi come, but by hemi save swim out long all man belong woolia, where only wrong long plant is something. Only got wrong thing thing long sin, molly got wrong thing thing long straight fasting, molly got wrong thing thing long fasting belong judge a man. Men, lo English hemi tell him, he will reprove the world of sin. Praise the Master. Man, that means him now by me swim out say something, I hemi wrong. So once you become one Christian believer, then sometime you look some for a man, only still go ahead, lo wrong something, only start making, because only no serve ministry, lo tabu spirit, lo life, long get that. Praise the Lord, man. So, also, for example, let me say, some man only still go ahead, broly swear. Some man only still go ahead, broly care man. Some man only still go ahead, broly charge him not for a man, or steal, or any something where he no straight, man. The reason why only make him also, because only still only no understand him, work or ministry, belong taboo spirit, life, bro, get that. Man. So the Bible says that this Holy Spirit, taboo spirit, yeah, but he show him out, he tell him out, hallelujah, that money I hear me wrong, or something I hear me wrong, man. So hear me make him you understand him. One him now, I me sin. Praise the Lord, man. More one him now, God, I me like him or he me love him. Praise the Lord, man. So suppose any Christian believer, hear me stop, more hear me no stop. Acknowledge him taboo spirit, long life, long him also one Christian believer, but by hear me no have a walk about, or hear me no have a live, long one impactful Christian life. Praise the Lord, man, because without lo taboo spirit, you no got Christianity. Praise the Master, man. Sometimes you may think say Christianity he start long cross. You may think say Christianity he start long time Jesus he born. No, Christianity he start long time Jesus he get up lo life back again. Hallelujah. So time he get up lo life, he tell him every power is stop long hand blow me. Praise the Master, man. So that's why I tell him, remember the Holy Spirit. Hem na im swim lo you. Hem na isa talam lo you. That's why I tell him lo you me lo book lo Isaiah where I tell him all same say. Suppose you start walk about, but by you harem. God him speak long you. God him talk lo you say. You know make him something ya. You go all same. Man, tabu lo touch him him ya. Man, you know tell him talk all same. Man, him start help him you all time. Him start remind him you all time. Hallelujah. Because Jesus said, him now him helper. Him now him come, blow him give hand to you. Blow help him you, lead him you, lo want him something him strength. Hallelujah. So suppose, man, today you stop, you think say taboo spirit, him just one influence, him also one smoke no more, him also one spirit no more, you mean also have a look more, him no one a big fella something. No, man, today me stop come out, blow help him you me, blow remind you me, all family, so listeners, lo nation blow you me lo Vanuatu, more outside long Vanuatu, blow you must understand him good, you save good. The taboo spirit here, him now, him is stamp up long life, long Christianity. Praise the Master, man. Book blow, man, Bible tells him, all for a testament, him say, it's not by might, man. Book blow, Zechariah, him tell him, man. It's not by might, him not by power, but by my spirit, says the Lord. Hallelujah. You got plenty something you save make him today. Man, suppose him, you know, come through Lord leadership or influence blood taboo spirit. Might something you make him, him walk out, but by stop small time no more. Amen. Him, get up no more, I'll let you fall down by again. Him, open no more, I'll let you close by again. Praise the Master, man. Why? Because spirit belong God, him, no stop long him. Or you know, allow him or let him, spirit belong God, belong give hand to you, belong lead him, you belong help him, you. Hallelujah. Lo one him something you make him. And Bible says, in all your ways, one him something you make him, acknowledge him. Hallelujah. Amen. And today, you be so blessed, man, that salvation, him, possible through long spirit belong God. Praise your master, man. But me read them last for the scripture, yeah, before Bamba you may go low not for the question. But again, me read them low book blow Joel chapter 2. By me read low book blow Joel, low all for the testament. Book blow Joel chapter number 2, long verse number 28. Man, by me read long hem long bislama blow hem by again. Hallelujah. Man, you may look, men also be tell them without the Holy Spirit. Hallelujah. You may not have a go ahead good low Christian life. Eh? So, low verse number 28, low bislama blow hem by me read it come. It tell them all same. More prophet Joel, he go ahead. He tell them out where high God, he tell them say, now behind. Me bambai me give him spirit plong me long all get a man. We bambai all get a everyone only cast him full power plong him. All pignini plong you fella, all boy, all girl, bambai only save tell him out all talk we me bambai me give him long all get a. Mo all fella plong you fella, bambai only save dream long all dream. Mo all young fella plong you fella, bambai only save look all vision. We me bambai me show him long all get a. Praise the Lord, man. So Bible says, in the last days, says the Lord, I will pour out my spirit upon all flesh. So salvation, healing, restoration, deliverance, hemi come through, or hemi save happen, long you me today, because of the Holy Spirit. Praise the Master, man. That's why me say, man, without the Holy Spirit, whereby you never save live, Lord, one successful Christian life. Praise the Master, man. Because him now, him is stamba blong Christianity, blong you me today. Hallelujah, man. So that's why it's very, very important. Hallelujah. Also, every day, you must acknowledge him. Tabu spirit blong God, long life blong you. Praise the Master, man. Me read one last scripture. Lo 2 Corinthians chapter 12, long verse number 13, blong him. It tell him also, man. You me everyone, where first time you me line blong Israel. No, you me no line blong Israel. You me slave. No, you me free man. But now, yeah, you me all same one body no more. You me baptize finish. More long baptize, yeah. Spirit, yeah, where he one more. Hemi join him, you me everyone finish long body, yeah. More God, he give him same spirit, yeah. Same spirit, yeah, no more long. You me everyone. But you me got life long him. You see? Praise the Lord. Man, me tell him, yeah, man, that salvation hemi possible through long spirit long God. Praise the Master, man. Hallelujah, man. So, I believe, Lord, this morning, man, it's so very important, but you must save who you are, Tabu Spirit, blong God. I say, me tell him, Tabu Spirit, blong God, hemi God. Tabu Spirit, blong God. Hallelujah. Him now, hemi helper. Him now, hemi wisdom, hemi strength, blong you. Hemi like him, you. Hemi want him talk long you. When hemi stab with him, you all time. Jesus said, him now, hemi helper, hemi comforter. Man, let me tell him, Lord, book, blood, John, chapter 14, hemi tell him, I say, me by me no Lego, you follow stab, you follow one. By me send them another one, by me start with them, you fella go, all ya hemi finish. Praise the Lord, man. So who now I me talk about? I me talk about a Tabu Spirit blong God. Praise the Lord. Hallelujah, man. So I mean, I think a small summary or man recap no more or last discussion with me about the Holy Spirit blong God. Praise the Lord. Hallelujah.
0: Thank you too much, Pastor, and yes, Sister Pali Sinica. I mean, a small brief summary of one way you may be in a control hem long last discussion with me, or last story and with me with them, pastor, where you may be in talk about Tabu Spirit. So you stop listening, come, you want them stop thinking, please call in, come. You have a call in, come long number, hemi 26200. 26200, hemi number we save call in the so you got any question concerning my topic blimi blong today or suppose we you do you want them part in a discussion blimi you want to share one thing blue you save call in the long 26200 but I'm to go ahead to them story and blimi too. So thank you too much, Pastor. One am now hemi big flower walk or some primary ministry long Tabu Spirit long life long one Christian. Thank you.
1: Amen. Praise the Lord, man. So I think by me read law book blow all walk chapter number 1 long verse number 8 long him. Man, so you must talk about one am now big flower walk long Tabu Spirit long life blow Christian man. Eh? So Bible tell him also me law verse number 8 all walk. Chapter 1, verse number 8. Hemi tala molsemia. Betaim, Tabu Spirit, I come kasem yufala. Bambai yufala, I got power. Now, Bamba, Yuvala, you must go tell about me long Jerusalem. Molol get a place long Judea, Mo Samaria, go, Yuvala, you finish him, or get a place long wall. Then, so primary ministry or primary work or big fella work or stumble work long tabu spiritual life long you me all Christian man Bible tells me hemi come hemi give him power. Praise the master, man. So one empower him is to talk about the place. Him no talk about power, say you serve making work long you no more, or power blow you serve lift him up or heavy or something. No, man, power where Bible me talk about say, man, power where you serve live low one life where him straight long face long God. Praise the master, man. That means you mean whatever challenge only come, whatever trouble only come, man, problem only come kasem or come kasem you, man, but you serve stand up. Praise the master, man. Whatever you face him life long you, man, you still serve win him everyone. Hallelujah. Man, so that means suppose you one young fella, man, you one young fella, for example, and all friend blow you only stop, man, only say blow you fella go to one place and you serve a place while you go to him and be no straight. Man, so man, you serve a power where him give him to you, you serve make him one right choice. Praise the master, man. Or think blow you him strong. You by you suppose you tell him no, but you stand up blow no yeah now. Man, how much only tremble only sweet him you only tantan him talk progeta, but you never serve a win him you. Man, because you got that boldness, man. You serve a stand up long choice for you. And power him come where? And me come through Lord Spirit blong God. Praise the master, man. And English him tell us, you shall be witnesses. Man, today suppose you look, you got some fella Christian man, man. Only shame blow only talk about Jesus. Long workplace maybe, or long friend blow getta, or whatever place only go to him. Praise the master, man. So when you look only so afraid, or man only fright too much. Man, English word is timid. That means man only shame only want to hide no more. Man, only never save talk about master, only never save talk about God, only never save talk about Jesus or gospel yeah, long every man. Why? Man, because only know full up long power, long spirit, long God. Praise the master. Man, so you must ask him this morning, man, when him now walk long spirit, long God, big fella walk long him, long life, long one Christian man, man. So man, without the Holy Spirit, man, by Christian man, he never save walk successfully. Alo Christianity blow him. Praise the Lord, man, because power or stamba belong strength or life belong one Christian man, and may come through the Spirit belong God. Praise the Lord, man. Me read him one more scripture. Lo book blow Ephesus, book blow Ephesus chapter number 5. Thing lo number yes, lo number 18. Man number 18. Man, Bible tell us, Bamba, you fella, you know, drink wine, go, you fella, you lose some head. Something, yeah, Bamba, you spoil him, you fella, no more. You fella, you must let them taboo spirit, you come full up long, you fella. Praise the master, man. So, Bible says, you must let them taboo spirit, him, he come full up. Hallelujah. So, you must full up long, Pablo, taboo spirit, man. So, suppose you read them the verse number 19, you go down, and show me how. One man, one Christian man, and he's full up long power of taboo spirit. Amen. So Bible tells me, time you fall stop, join one place, he good, you fall stop, you some all talk, long all psalm, all hymn, all sing, long praise him God, long sing, long him, long lift him up, ting, long you fall. More you fall must make him all same, long ting, long you fall, long praise him master, long you me. Praise the master, man. So, blow you full up long power, blow taboos be him and now him is something where you serve him, make him or follow him. Blow you full up long power, blow taboos be man. You must first time, you must cut time, blow you read him, talk long him. You must cut time, blow you think things strong, long talk long him. Man, remember, even though taboo spirit long God, him is God finish. Even though taboo spirit long God, him is boss. Even though him is maker or creator. Even though him is stamba blow Christianity. But without, man, suppose you know, let him. Him is leading you. But him is never save make one something. Praise the Lord, man. That's why, man, you must ask him, Lord, this morning. Man, when him now primary work. Or speak for work, long him, Lord, life, blow you me. Man, him he got work, blow him. Him he got ministry, blow him, Lord, life. But suppose you know, let him. But by him, he knows how he lead him you. Man, lo book blow Rome chapter 8 verse number 14. He tell him all same olgeta no more where spirit blong God is stop leading olgeta ya now only straight beginning blong God. Man, amen. So he got some fella no more where only let him only allow him spirit blong God blow he lead him olgeta. Amen. Hemi helper blow you. But even though Hemi helper, Hemi no say force him blow help him you, suppose you no let him. Praise the Lord, man. The verse number 18 where you may read them today, it tell them all say, you fella, you must let them taboo spirit, it come. Full up long you fella. Man. So him is have a walk full up, full one, or big one, or life with you, suppose you let them him. And how now you let them him, suppose you know serve a good ministry, or you know understand a ministry blow him. Praise the Master, man. More blow you serve a ministry or walk blow him, lo life blow you must first time, you must serve a good talk blow God. Hallelujah. Or say, me tell him finish, me tell him by again, spirit blow God, man, by him, you know, serve him, make him any something outside long talk blow God. Hallelujah. Man, sometimes you meeting say, but hemi follow him thinking blow him no more. Hemi make him also hemi also hemi want him. Sometimes you miss that thinking also man. No, amen. The spirit always hemi walk in line with them scripture, the Bible. Amen. Hemi never say. Amen. Jesus says he will remind you of things that I've spoken unto you. You look, Jesus says, but hemi tell him no more. Along you, all get a something when me tell him finish along you vala. Man, so spirit blow God, but you know tell him thinking blow him or feeling blow him. No, hemi tell him no more. One name God, he tell him finish along word blow him. Amen. So that's why I'm telling you this morning. Amen. Spirit blow God, walk blow him, blow life blow you, blow give him power along you. Amen. Power to what? First one, power to be a witness. Praise the Master. Amen. Witness where? Witness blow every place. First time, long place blow you, more go kasem place, lo end blow place where you stop go long him. That means whatever place you serve a kasem, amen, all place where spirit blow God, him make him you come witness. So him give him power to you, blow you serve a tell him out him, long will get that place here. Praise the Master. Amen. But first time, also me tell him, you must understand him, who ya tabu spirit blow God. Man, suppose you serve a who ya tabu spirit blow God, or tabu spirit blow God, lo life blow you, but by you serve a understand him, ministry or work blow him, lo life blow you, and you serve a live one very successful Christian life. Praise the Lord. Amen. So I think amen now, Mr. Panser, my question by you me, as by you me goal, lo nara question by again. Praise the Lord.
0: Thank you too much, Pastor, and all listeners. May me harem. One am now, I'm a big flower walk, long tabu spirit, long life, long one Christian. But I'm to go ahead with them story and bring me some time, Mr. Kotu. So, Pastor, is a tell him now, say, one am now, all some tabu spirit. You got some Narafala name where you miss have a refer along a tabu spirit, or you got a name and motapu spirit, Miss Avesta, you soon. Thank you.
1: Praise the Lord. Man, so, man, suppose you be look lo Bible, one name Jesus, hemitalem lo book lo John chapter 14, verse 16. Praise the Master, man. Man, I think by me read first time lo English lo him before, me just come back long Pislama lo him lo book lo John. Book of John, chapter number 14, lo verse number 16. By me read long King James translation. Men talk long Master Jesus, men lo book lo John chapter 14 verse 16. Me read first time lo English and then by me come lo Bislam up lo him. Lo English he me tell him also me, and I will pray the Father, and he will give you another comforter, that he may abide with you forever. So Jesus he me stop talk lo please him say by me prayer long papa long me, but he me say give him long you fala. One not fala one way, but he me give hand long you fala. Man says, I will pray the Father, and he will give you another comforter. Lo bislama hemi talam also me ase. Now bamba mimi ask him long papa blong me. Mo hem bamba I give him one narfala man blong give han long yufala. Blong hemi save stop all time with him yufala. Hallelujah. Man. So I mean you must ask.

means one way he come los blow he come stop with them view or stop los side blowing you all time. Men he mena meaning blow parakletos lo Greek. Praise the master man. So comforter hemi English, parakletos hemi Greek. More meaning blow parakletos is one will choose from out him, one will sing out him, one will appoint him, blow him stop with him you all time. Men hemena hemi meaning blow parakletos. So men parakletos hemi got seven names under long him. Praise the Lord, man. So suppose lo Bible sometime from you may got the different edition, lo Bible, you got King James, NIV, Amplified, or the different one, narrow one by again. So some fella Bible, only sabitalem comforter, some fella only sabitalem helper, some fella only sabitalem counselor, man. So man, you may not confused, man. Sometimes you may look all these words or get a talk to you, you may think say may talk about different something. Man, so that's why you may come to discussion this morning, but you may clear them, but you so that you understand them. So suppose you look helper, comforter, intercessor, or standby, or whatever name you look, you must understand that I still talk about one way me taboo spirit belong God. Amen. So the Holy Spirit, man, also me tell them, lo make a word comforter, lo Greek hemi parakletos, and meaning lo parakletos say one way me stop alongside belong you all time. Because Jesus, he says, I will pray the Father, he'll give you another comforter. He says, he may abide with you forever, but stop with him you all time. So, suppose you start with, I'll get another fellow names, or same way Bible, let me talk about, but let me give you me quick time no more. Man, so, man, first one, he may comforter, I'll say, me look finish. Man, another fellow one, he may counselor. Praise the Lord, man. Man, remember, he may counselor blow you. Amen. So the Holy Spirit is your counselor. Sometimes you may go, look some for a man will counsel him. You may, amen. Marriage counsel or work counsel, man. So you may start look round, blow. Carry some for a counsel all man. You may think say no from only school, only carry degree, only carry all paper. So only qualified. No, your best counselor and the best counsel you serve take him. He may come through the taboo spirit, blow God. Praise the Lord, man. So he's your counselor. He may help up you. So whatever help you need him, tabu spirit him stop. Remember me tell him, meaning blow paracletos, one way me stop alongside. We start with him you all time. Amen. Lo bislama he tell him, him bamba is stop all time with him you fala. Praise the Lord, man. So when not fala name is helper, man, me tell him finish, he's a counselor. Amen. First one me tell him, he may comforter, counselor. Number three is helper. Praise the Lord, man. And number four, intercessor, man. Intercessor, that means hemi stop a lo middle between you and God. Praise the Lord, man. I think got one scripture suppose me write me read me come lo book blow Romans, I believe. Yes, book blow Romans, chapter number 8, but me read quick time no more lo verse number 16. Praise the master, man. Mr. Talamol Simia, praise the man. He is your intercessor. I think lo verse 26. Okay, but we read lo verse 26. Romans chapter 8, long verse 26. Bible hemi talamol Simia, more long same fashion. Tabu spirit too is that give hand long yumi, where you may not got power from where you may not save. One and fashion is straight long yumi, full em long prayer. Tabu spirit ya hem no more is the prayer long God all time from you me. Hem is the cry way in no God all talk way all enough long only mark him all talk long him, man. So no, number two verse Bible says tabu spirit ya hem no more is the prayer long God all time from you me, man. So the passage ya hem is the meaning say he intercedes for us. Man, lo English, we know not what we should pray for as we ought, but the Spirit himself helpeth our infirmities. Man, in other words, he may take place among you. Man, some fall a place where you know save. Man, sometimes you talk to go and you know save one name talk plotale. Man, that is where the Spirit of God comes in. Man, sometimes you make him some fall something go, or same say you lose him every strength. Man, and then man, you seek no more. Man, when you pray, man, or same say you got one new fall set of strength, and he come to you back again. So he may come where? The Holy Spirit. I mean, the Bible says the Holy Spirit helps us. He may stop give hand to you. Praise the master, man. The place where you know serve a full map, he may stop full map place. Yeah, man, the Bible says, he may help him, you know, all weaknesses. That means limitation to you. Man, because you know serve everything, but the Holy Spirit may serve every something. Praise the master, man. Or say, for example, sometimes you may go all counselor, but counseling me. But the best counseling is the Holy Spirit. Praise the Lord, man. So that's why Mr. Talamlo, you meet this morning.

0: hemi comfortable you, man. Sometimes you stop you one, you start harem no good, or you stop, sometimes you say no, me lonely. Praise the Lord, man. The best one block comforting you is the Holy Spirit, man. Or sometimes, for example, you may lose some family members or whatever news may come, casting you me or it tremble, take him out joy more peace on you me, man. And then sometimes you may feel very down. Many things say, oh, all family will lego me because you go through something, man, only talk about you, and then you harem no good, lo heart blue you, and you think, see, every man only lego you, man. So that's why I'm telling you this morning, the Holy Spirit is your comforter. That means, Hemi Save, give him comfort to you, man. Sometimes, for example, every friend blue you will lego you, man, because something may happen, and then only outlong you, and then you just feel, man, alone. Praise him, and you think, say, no, only no more like him. But remember, someone likes you more than everybody, and that is the Holy Spirit. Praise him, man. So he's your comforter. He may comfort him, you. In other words, man, comforted means he may give him whatever the desire be at that very moment. Man, so maybe you lack low on something, the Holy Spirit gives you. He may give him company to you, he may give him peace, joy, whatever you need that time, because he's the comforter. Number two, me tell him this morning, he is your counselor. Man, so today you go, man, you want him serve anything, ask him, Lohem. Praise the Lord, man. Me want something, me teaching me all time and even in church, man. Blow me must talk to Tabu Spirit, man. Before me go anywhere, me say, Tabu Spirit, Mr. Goldsem, please you help me, man. Me sometime me out because me start one location where maybe pass or you know, stop, go to mass, Lohem. So me talk to him, say, Tabu Spirit, me go, please, you arrange him one truck or one transport, blow pick him up, me. Praise the Lord, man. So you must learn, blow you me talk to him, man. So the more you talk to him, he may build him up relationship long you with him. Hallelujah. And bye-bye, easy long you, blow you harem save a voice, blow him. Man, suppose you may never talk to him, but you had. Jesus said, all sip blow me, only harem voice blow me, only save. Man, why? Because only harem every time. Man. So suppose you may not talk long him, you may not pray long him, you may not stop reading Bible, how now talk long him and me come easy long you me? Or how now you may harem save? Because you may not stop give him time. Hallelujah. So that's why I say he is your counselor. He may help up you. So remember, he's always ready. He may willing. Man, so never think say because you still the Tabu Spirit, he may not have help him you or you don't want him to help you. No. Hallelujah. He may not want him save. You steal, you swear, you make him one. He may not save. He may save no more. Walk for him. He must fulfill the life for you, which is to help you. Hallelujah. So he's your helper. He's your intercessor. That means, intercessor, that means he may come. Lord, kapia. Blow full map, man. Lord, that emptiness. He may come inside. Blow full map, man. That limit or the limit where you got the life for you. Amen. Hemi stop come, blow me full map. Hallelujah. So some fella something you know save make him through the Tabu Spirit you save make him. Man, that's why Paul tell him to me, I can do all things through Christ. Hallelujah. Man, he tell him to me, Christ in you, the hope of glory. Amen. So all man only give up, all man only let go you, all man only go back, only suck him towel everyone. But you must save through the Holy Spirit, you save go through. Praise the Lord, man. So me say intercessor, Hemi advocate. Praise the Lord, man. He's your advocate. He may strengthen up you. He may give him strength. And last one, he is your standby. Man, standby, that means one way me stop all time, belong him, helping you. Praise the Master, man. So, Lord, this morning, man, so suppose you look some for a word or not for a Bible or Bible belong you. Praise the Lord, man. Never confuse that something here, he may different something by again. No, praise the Lord, man. He may talk about the Holy Spirit of God. Praise the Lord, man. So he's your counselor. Praise the Master, man. Hallelujah. He may come to counsel him, you. He may come to help him, you. He may come to lead him, you. Praise the Master, man. Whatever something, only serve blame him, you to him. The Holy Spirit is there to help you. Man, he may strengthen her. So sometime you walk, or sometime you want them talk, or sometime you go to interview, you hear him say you fright, or you sick from, you know, got straight paper or something. Man, the Holy Spirit is there to strengthen you. Praise the Master. Man, that's why always important. Before you go, whatever something you make here, you must always full up long power, long Tabu Spirit. Praise the Master. Man, and lastly, he is your standby. That means he's always ready. Man, suppose everyone only lego you. You look around, you know, look one man. Man, you think, say, you know, God, man, but helping you. Understand this morning that the Holy Spirit is ready, he's stop no more, but he may give hand long you all time. appraisal. Men jamie anything some of the names belong. Suppose you come across the Bible, all names belong. I'm still talk about one man, which is the Holy Spirit of God. Praise the Lord.
1: 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ML all listeners, you missed up. Harama Pastor Hemi, you may be na insert long story and potete. You may be na control all questions. We may talk about who now Hemi Holy Spirit or Taboo Spirit, and you may haram too. Some Pastor Chistapa tala numuli you may el katan. Names or narafala name blong Taboo Spirit. So story and bimi blong today he mista long Taboo Spirit, and you miss away you may want to have some story at the cop SM set time limit to hemi short on by you mista pa talam thank you lo pasta and we hemi sabe join you me to tell one narafala story and pag again suppose we you want them stop continue plus stop follow you me with them story and bimi on by you me continue them long next story and bring me long semak time long next week Friday semak time long quarter past nine long morning inside long talk long master program bring me and by me ask him to pass up long by me save close some time bring me with the one word of prayer. Thank you.
0: Amen. Praise the Lord. So wherever you stop long him you save sermai as you me to close some time sharing bring me this morning. So you me prayer Heavenly Father, long name long Master Jesus, me feel talam thank you. Long you by again lo this opportunity, blong me feel save come out, blong me feel save share, long word blong you, a lot of people blong you, all wonderful listeners. So God, Father, you save every heart, every thinking, blong get a one. And Father, me pray that by today you go, by only make him up mind, the thinking blong get a, blong save got one strong fella relationship with them Taboo Spirit blong you. Father, only look save who now Taboo Spirit or life blong get a, Christianity blong get a, by me change. Big one, oh God, because Taboo Spirit has become more a real long life, Lord God. And Father, every sharing, discussion, me fale make him, oh God, today, me pray, oh God, that my Spirit, you me give hand, lo some fala something might only know cast him good, only know understand him, oh God. Me pray, oh God, this morning, the Spirit will give hand to you, Father, Bamba, he give hand, Lord God, he help him think, he open him think, Lord God, look savvy, oh God, Lord God, something, oh God. And also, Father, big one now, Lord, understand him, word, bring you, where me come through all scriptures this morning, oh God. Father, me bless him, everyone, every papa, every mama, all young fellow, all beginning, oh God, this morning. Me bless him, Lord, every works, Lord, Father, me declare, God, today, go, he looks savvy. Ministry, Lord, Taboo Spirit, Lord, life, Lord, Lord, one, oh God. Me bless him, all businesses, Lord, Lord, every something, Lord, make him, oh God, and me bless, oh God. Father, thank you, Lord, nation, Lord, Vanuatu, Lord, leaders, Lord, him, the republic, every chiefs, every leaders, every pastors, churches, oh God. Father, me declare, God, that today, always, by me, follow, always, me, follow, walk by, where Spirit, blow you, and me give hand, let me follow, or me follow, make him all something, where me please him, name, blow you all time, oh God. Papa God, thank you too much, long today, me follow, bless him, nation, yeah, me follow, declare righteousness, declare peace, blong you, blessing, blong you, all people, blong Vanuatu, oh God. Thank you, Lord, today, throughout, Lord, this weekend, oh God, me pray, oh God, guidance, protection, blow you, me stop, long everyone, all get a student, blow me follow, all picking in, blow follow, school, Father, me follow, declare protection, guidance, blow get a throughout the weekend, wherever you go, long him, follow, save, oh God. Then remember, only let him, you lead him all get all time, oh God. Thank you too much. It's me fully come long close, long discussion this morning. Once again, thank you, Lord, this wonderful program, this radio station, oh God. Thank you, Lord, everyone involved, oh God. Blow me fully say, preach him out, word bring you all time, oh God. Thank you so much, Lord, this morning. Fully honor him, you. Me fully tell him, thank you, Lord, you. Me fully love him, you. Lord, name, long Jesus. Me fully start pray. Amen. Thank you too much. God, may bless him, you, fella, everyone.
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9 minutes emile ko 10 o'clock long today morning. Pambayim to stop pa kam na blong haram hemi weather updates blong yumi. Muhimemi weather report we Vanuatu Meteorology mo Hazards Department hemi putum out long day today, Friday, number 5, long man is June 2026. We may look at weather reports. Hemi shame you me cut cloudy weather. Small rain, bumper hem say fall down over long Olkata Island, be milong south. Most central islands belong Yumilong country. While bumper you me cut cloudy weather, more small rain, bumper hemi save fall down Olkata other islands, be milong country. Light moderate east northeast wind, but you expect him blame me blow over long Olkata islands, be you me. Maximum temperature blong today, hemi stop long 28 degrees Celsius down south, more 31 degrees Celsius long Olkata Island, be me long northern part of country. Minimum temperature blong today, long night, hemi stop long 19 degrees Celsius down south, more 23 degrees Celsius long north. Look long solo rabble, you me one east northeast wind. By blow, come long on speed, blong 11, casting 15 knots. With him light, moderate, solwara, women by stop, long 1 meter. And by sabe go on top, go cast 1.5 meter high. We by expect them long solwara, blong yumi long country. Hemi en, blong weather update, blue yumi. We ever bless you stop tuning in, come hem. 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
1: Sentimental Falls within Blue Lagoon, nice for a number in to Haram Long this morning, Hemi Putum local time, blim to 15 minutes, Hemi local 10 o'clock. 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But I'm just to go ahead to plong in jam, we'll get the selection long music. Casa one time, 11 o'clock, but I'm to follow, we'll get a news update. Man, no woman, Sheva, with him Stanley Mete, nice for a number, Bamba, you Haram Long this morning.

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One time long reconnect you with the music long before, more music long today. Long Torres kasemanaichom, round long solwara long Pacific, mulong world.

Emino easy with him pass il crack nice for a number you meet to stay in gym inside longer a selection broadcast the music play me wherever place you stop tuning in come to him 10:30 inside long studio you stop genum company belong me alisi serangi inside long vanuatu live show but in gym we got the selection the number ya cast one time 11 o'clock for him to follow we got the news update so do remember say cut parade today long 12 o'clock and reminder you may everyone do mind that Emmy no longer takabe long smith pe bamba you may make him long parade VBTC parade bamba him no longer start long takabe long smith pe naya him move he come long moorings emma down long close up long tanaruse or long banyan beach pass so wherever place you start tuning come lehem and you start thinking you come take part long parade when you have a change it come down long mooring so you not got any something to make today you not got any plans come down show them that football spirit with inside you and show them that strong support where you got belong team belong you so yes wherever place you stop listening come you me stop go ahead here to make that selection the music since it's today he me parade be me make him parade kasim long saralana long 3 o'clock long afternoon bambal get activity long parade hemi and by into great police in nice la walk up song with them champions with them voice long I show speed long this time long bring him on long get a world cup fever long you me wims tune in.

Spain, Sweden, Switzerland, Susia, Turkey, USA, Uzbekistan, Uruguay, Ivory Coast. 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

World Cup song with the voice blog I Show Speed. You may have remember that this time when you put to local time blim it to 18 minutes and you stop blim it to final one time. 18 minutes and you stop blim to final one time long 11 o'clock and you may to still stop in general get a selection long music blim it to long this time. 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He hopes you stop enjoying my company. Blong me, Alice, sharing inside long Vanuatu live show. 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So yes, continue to start tuning in. Come, thank you to all our sponsors and let's get back to our selection blong music. I'm going to go ahead release a nice last song with Shakira and Burna Boy. Die Die Autumn song title.

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5: And yesterday, Hemi, number 5 June, Hemi, day blong VPTC parade. You not got any something, please make him today around 12 o'clock. Right now, everyone will start make him way he go down long moorings, Hemi, long close up long Banyan Beach Bar, close up long Fatuma Rube. So, wherever place you stop tuning in, come him, you start around long Port Villa. You not got anything to make him, feel free, please come down. You come show him that football spirit, that football fever, and to support them team blue. Suppose you come down, make sure you come with them color blue team blue, Caravan flag blue. Come down, show him that football spirit and support where you got the team blue. So wherever place you stop listening, come to him. Of course, there will be prizes. So when by cut parade, we by starting 12 o'clock, long Murings Kasem, long Saralana, and 3 o'clock today, when by all the activities, and me end. So you stop listening, come. 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And FIFA World Cup 2026 VPTC broadcast sponsor. 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So thanks to all our sponsors. You continue to stop listening. Come, let's go ahead and listen nice last song with them Canaan waving flag.

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3: Kenan waving flags nice for number you me to haram long this time. I put on local time to me 2 minutes. I stop looking to find one time long 11 o'clock. 11 o'clock, going to go ahead and follow me with the news updates with them Jimmy Brown Long News Desk. We have a place to stop listening to him. Continue to stop listening to him. Long broadcast, long radio, Vanuatu.

0: Hemi, 11 o'clock inside Long Radio Vanuatu. Bamba, I'm just go ahead now. Plonga, follow Mulketa News update.
1: FBC News update with me, Jamie Brown. Government italem sika tumas nepotism or practice plong award and work long old family or relative inside long public service which have happened plong planti ia hikam kasem today. Government claim to say full up time all civil servant with PSC stop giving work long old keta only got all high qualification pe all members plong commission only no meet him standard ya. Yesterday long special seating from parliament prime minister Chotham Napat he tell him same reason why only come from passem all changes ya long law plum public service after long achievement of Vanuatu in one small nation country long ICJ revolution with United Nations General Assembly Molara country only support them minister plum climate change Ralph Regan Vanu him tell him thank you long all next gen youth ambassador long support plong geta through long campaign ya long talk to plong him next gen youth ambassador 5 PM mele trif him tell him say voice plong all youth long international more regional level him important from all issue all same climate change him affect them big one all youth starting point or road plong FIFA World Cup parade with VBDC hemi been organizing hemi change hemi follow last minute directive we come long ministry plong internal affairs yesterday evening plong change hem starting point plong parade ya now ya looking by FIFA parade bambay no start long smet all same long original plan but now ya by move come start long moorings long town kasem sarlana FBDC want to make me clear, se follow all latest update ya, FIFA fans polisave kam kata, long moorings all same starting point a blong parade. Long news in Zalong region, Fiji rejected one multi-million dollar waste to energy project, long food point, Nati, after environment ministry, if I name se project ya, ino medium or legal, mo environmental requirement. Ministry talem se plan de concern all same imported waste, health risk, mo environmental impacts all no pin straight, mo Prime Minister Siti Veni Rapuga, italem se mi respect them decision ya, mo emphasize them se every development project I must follow law, mo protect them public interest. Polong Sports Athlete 365 Career Plus, hemi one program, where mi first time mi kam lo port fila long week ya, when we run start long today, kasem long tomorrow or today, number 5 June, long Ramata. You got over long 30 participants, plong 18 federation. Only part long hem, main purpose plong one kind training all same. You come long port fila, hemi plong all athlete, only kasem or save long career development plong hem. More than news to sports and now we carry me come end plong all get update news.

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When it comes to news, Vanuatu comes to us.